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2: Checking the tides first, your next low tide will be at 11:15 this morning. That'll be sitting at 3.2 metres. Your last high tide of the day will be 5.3 metres at about 4:30 this afternoon. The weather forecast for today, partly cloudy is expected, although it is quite blue here in the city at the moment. Tops of 33 in the city, tops of 36 in the rural area, tops of 37 in Katherine.
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1: Little Busy McMinn and Kavanagh Streets in the Darwin CBD. And look out for those ongoing Ristonia Avenue duplication works. There's a temporary closure of Buskell Avenue between Ristonia Avenue and Lakeview Boulevard. The works

Daisy on Hot 100. You've got Alana here keeping you company across your work day. Good morning. We're doing it for Precision Marine and Darwin Mazda. Lots on today. So Taylor Swift, as she does, she's released a really cryptic message and everyone's deep diving into it. I was a big Swiftie. I am a little bit curious about this because there is one thing I'm holding out for with Taylor Swift. Also, people are saying Harry Styles is quitting music. I will let you know why people are saying that. A little bit later on, we're also giving you the chance to spin the wheel of dominoes. You could be trying the New York range, the Nutella dessert range, or some cheesy twists. Absolutely on the house, thanks to the teams at Domino's. Let's jump back into it right now, though. This is the new track from Cat's Eye, Animal, on Hot 100.

0: to 1998 with the Bare Naked Ladies. It's all been said and done on Hot 100. You've got Alana here keeping you company across your workday. If your kids or your nieces or your nephews or your friends' kids, they do a sport, they're a team of little legends. And you think it could be kind of fun if Sam and Ant coached their next game. This is your chance because the boys are going head-to-head and they need NT Junior teams to jump in and be a part of the action. 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It is open to under-17 teams from sporting clubs across the Northern Territory. The boys have done a range of sports so far. Off the top of my head, they've done soccer. They've done cricket. What else have they done? I think they did rugby. There's been a range. So if you've got a cool and interesting sport, register now for Sam and Ant Showdown. 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

0: You're on Hot 100 hanging out with Alana across your workday, the one and only Harry Styles. He has gone viral once again. When isn't Harry Styles going viral for something? But for this time, he has emailed out and posted a statement, which in summary says, I've been doing this since I was 16 years old. I feel like the luckiest person in the world to still be sharing these moments with you. Tomorrow's announcement will be the final cities of the Together Together tour. And then he goes on to say, quote, after that, I don't know what comes next for me, but I know that I'm excited to find out. People are losing their mind over this. Some people are saying, oh my God, this is Harry Styles' retirement. Some people are like poking fun at him, saying like, oh, he's just being an Aquarius. Some people are saying, oh, this is such a common thing for artists to do as a promotion. We're not going to know until he releases the announcement or until the tour's done. I don't know. Give the man a break, in my opinion. Like, yeah, he's been doing this since he was 16. He's allowed to take a break if he wants. I don't think we will ever see a Harry Styles retirement. He's too much fun and he loves it too much. On the way next, we've got some Alex Warren and also Mark Ronson. You're on Hot. Free
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0: It's the Top Ends Best Music on Hot 100. You've got Alana here on the way next. Going back to 2010 with this absolute banger. We're also thrown back to the 90s with the Fugees. All that and more on the way after your national news and sport. You're on Hot.
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6: Hi, I'm Phoebe Humphrey. The US government has attacked Australia's opt-out algorithm law. The Trump administration made a rare public intervention, claiming the Albanese government's digital duty of care proposal is censorship. It's also called for US social media companies to be excluded from the opt-out policy. PM Anthony Albanese says Australia will do what's in its best interest. Qantas has announced a rough start date for its non-stop flights between Sydney and New York. They'll kick off in mid-2028 on their specially configured Airbus A350 aircraft. Direct flights between Sydney and London start in October next year. Quest Apartment Hotels has told customers to replace their passports and licences after last month's security breach. The ABC reports an investigation has found additional information was leaked, including credit card numbers on top of full names and email addresses. League bosses won't confirm reports Tones and I was dumped from performing before the NRL Grand Final because she refused to sing her hit Dance Monkey. The decider won't feature any pre-game entertainment at all, with $1 million that would have been spent going to grassroots footy instead. Speaking to Nine, ARL Commission Chair Peter Volandis wouldn't be drawn on the negotiations.
7: She's a great performer, great Australian artist. We had artistic differences, and those artistic differences couldn't be resolved. And that's when we decided to go with the concept that we've wanted to do over the last few years.
6: And a six-year-old girl from China has broken the Rubik's Cube record, finishing in 4.27 seconds. In sport, the Dockers hold their final main training session in Perth today before flying to Melbourne for Saturday's AFL Grand Final. Ruck Luke Jackson telling Nine they're not getting overwhelmed by the occasion.
8: Yeah, the week so far we feel really confident. Yeah, went through a bit of Brisbane today.
6: The Lions head to Melbourne today, but Lachie Neale won't play in the decider after having his one-match ban upheld at the tribunal overnight. And Penrith skipper Isaiah Yeo is back from a pec injury for their prelim clash against Newcastle on Sunday. That's the latest news and sport.
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10: Checking the tides first, your next low tide is coming up in just about 15 minutes. That'll be sitting at 3.2 metres. Your last high tide of the day will be 5.3 metres at 4.30, the Savo. The weather forecast for today is looking to be partly cloudy. Tops of 33 in the city, tops of 36 in the rural area, tops of 37 in Katherine.
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0: Now, this thing is such a beauty. She's out on the road right now. If you see her, don't forget to honk. Give Juju a wave while you're out as well. All you have to do to win this is shop at any of the participating retailers, one of them being Kerry's Automotive Group. They're located at 17 to 25 Stuart Highway, Stuart Park, and they are one of Darwin's largest multi-franchise dealerships. 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They've got so much finance, insurance, and fleet packages. And all you have to do to get your entries into the Tradie Tank is give them a test drive. So call in to them on the Stuart Highway in Stuart Park today and get your entries in to win the Tradie Tank. Let's jump back into it. This is Miles Smith with If You Want to Dance on Hot 100.

0: It's The Killers with Somebody Told Me on Hot 100. You've got Alana here keeping you company across your workday. Now, this is kind of big news. We are saying farewell to the Australian Army Tiger Armed Reconnaissance Helicopters. Now, this helicopter has been around in the skies for almost two decades. And to honour the aircraft's retirement from service and its connection to the local community, the 1st Aviation Regiment will mark the occasion with a flyover of Darwin from 6 p.m. tomorrow. And that includes flying over the Mindle Beach markets tomorrow. It's going to be very sick, and you're never going to be able to see this aircraft fly over again. Say goodbye. To it. It is a staple of the territory. On the way, Olivia Rodrigo and Kenny Loggins on Hot 100.
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2: 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You're definitely gonna need a Nissan Patrol. 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

0: You're on Hot 100 hanging out with Alana this morning. We're doing it for Prestige Marine and Darwin Mazda. Personally, I am an Apple user. I adore my Apple Watch, my iPhone, my MacBook, and I love the compatibility that I can just like AirDrop files and stuff. Obviously, there are some people out there who they get a little upset. They have an Android phone. 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However, the Google Book OS has just been announced or just been dropped, and it seems to be the Android version of the iPhone to MacBook sort of thing. 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Stick around. Coming up next, Ella Langley. You know what song it's going to be. You're in Hot.
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0: the top end's best music on Hot 100. You've got Alana here on the way next. Your throwback lunchtime special, and we have some bangers coming up. Going back to 1999 with Alice DJ. And also, get ready to sing along the All-American Rejects on the way. Coming up next, I'm also giving you the opportunity to spin the wheel of dominoes. Stick around if you want to get some free lunch. You're on Hot. This place is jumping
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2: So the cane toad bus, friendly way of trying to cull them a little bit. 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
1: Hi, I'm Phoebe Humphrey from Your News Now, and these are your news headlines. The United Nations chief has compared AI to the rise of nuclear weapons during an address in New York. Beau Lamar Condon is expected back in court for day three of his murder trial in Sydney. Lachie Neal has learned his grand final fate after a marathon hearing at the AFL Tribunal. And Taylor Swift is releasing new music. Get your news when you want it. Search for Your News Now in your favourite podcast app. In sport, the so-called Pullman Five could return to the Sydney Swans as early as today for the first time since they were suspended for breaching club standards at a team hotel. And while CEO Matthew Pavlich wouldn't put a timeline on their return this morning, coach Dean Cox said this to reporters.
2: Do you expect they'll all show up today?
3: Yeah, I do.
2: Do you want them back at the club?
1: And Aussie sprinter Rowan Browning has shocked the athletics world, announcing his retirement at the age of 28. It comes just weeks after he secured gold at the Commonwealth Games. That's the latest news and sport.
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5: Checking your tides first. Your next high tide will be 5.3 metres at about 4:30 this afternoon. Your last low tide of the day will be 2.5 metres at 10:45 tonight. The weather forecast, partly cloudy to be reported. It is definitely partly. It's quite blue here in the city still. Tops of 33 in the city, tops of 36 in the rural area, tops of 37 in Katherine.
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What a belter. It's Moving Pictures on Hot 100. You've got Alana here. Good afternoon. We are halfway through your throwback lunchtime special. Coming up next, make sure you stick around. We're going to spin the wheel of dominoes. But let's get back into it right now. Going back to 2004 with Basement Jacks. These guys are a English electronic music duo. They were formed in Brixton in London. And they chose their name from one of the members basement studio in which they recorded in, and the concept of jacking house rhythm. House rhythms. This is one of their big ones. Good luck on Hot 100.

Robbie Williams wrapping up your lunchtime throwback special on Hot 100. You've got Alana keeping you company across your workday. It is time for us to sort out your lunch for you. Thanks to the team at Domino's. You can try the new New Yorker range, Nutella dessert range, and cheesy twist from Domino's. You can order it right now, today, or give me a call, 8941 1001. Spin the wheel of Domino's, and we'll see what we can sort out for you. Give me a call right now.

0: Harry Styles on Hot 100 with American Girls. You've got Alana here keeping you company across your workday, and we are trying to sort out your lunchtime for you with Domino's. We have the wheel of Domino's ready to go, and we have Philip on the line. Philip, are you there?
1: Yeah.
0: Philip, how old are you?
1: 11.
0: 11. How are you enjoying your school holidays?
1: With my dad in the truck.
0: Is it good fun?
1: Yeah.
0: Okay, that's good. Have you tried any of the new Domino's range, or do you like Domino's?
1: Yeah.
0: Okay, that's good. Are you ready to spin?
1: Yeah.
0: Let's give it a crack. What are you hoping for? A pizza, the cheesy twists, or the Nutella range?
1: A pizza.
0: Okay, let me see what I can do for you. Philip, I think you're in luck.
1: Yeah.
0: You've won yourself a New Yorker pizza. Congratulations.
1: Oh, yay. Thank you.
0: What's your favorite type of pizza?
1: Meat Lovers.
0: Meat Lovers. Well, double check, but I think they have something in the New York range that you will like. Stay on the line for me. I'll talk to you in a sec. You're on Hot 100. It's the Top End's best music.
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0: 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We're doing it for Precision Marine and Darwin Mazda. 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You can check out Circus Oasis. It is from 10 a.m. Yeah, it's all things like big top skills, circus dance and circus craft. If you're a bit more out rural, the Territory Wildlife Park have their Keeper Kids. It's a day of animal encounters and behind the scenes learning. It's aimed at ages 8 to 12. 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Bookings are essential for that one. If you're a bit more in the northern suburbs, tomorrow there is freeze skating at the Darwin Ice Skating Rink. It's from 5:30 p.m. to 7 p.m. ages 12 to 20. Bookings are also essential for this one. Head over to their website for that. And finally, something for all the ages, a bit more relaxing and again totally free, the Darwin City Library at 10 a.m. are screening The Magic Far Away Tree. There's heaps going on. You can check out any of the City of Darwin Council pages or the City of Palmerston Council pages to see a full list of activities. On the way next, some Cyril and also some Bruno Mars. You're in hot.
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8: 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Sunday, wind down at the Noonamar Tavern Sunday Sessions with Harry, playing from 1 to 5. 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
14: Hi there, I'm Alana Riley. A $1 million reward for information has been announced in the search for South Australian boy Gus Lamont as this week marks 1 year since he went missing. The four-year-old's parents say they are desperate for answers and someone knows something. A man's been arrested in Melbourne after allegedly pledging allegiance to ISIS and being an online propagandist from Australia. Paula Hudson from the Federal Police Counterterrorism says the 65-year-old allegedly sent 10,000 files containing extremist content.
15: The material glorified acts of violence and terrorism, spreading hateful ideology that is designed to radicalise others.
14: Charges are yet to be laid. The Prime Minister has snapped a selfie with Donald Trump, the pair getting the chance to speak on the sidelines of the UN General Assembly in New York. It comes after Anthony Albanese dismissed criticism from the Trump administration over Australia's proposed digital duty of

0: air laws in which the reforms were labelled a form of censorship. Maya has posted a $276 million annual loss, the second largest in its 126-year history. The retail giant revealing the bleak results of last financial year. Their biggest loss was back in 2018. It was $486 million. And in the entertainment world, it's officially been confirmed. Actress Hayden Panettiere died from an accidental drug overdose. The autopsy report found the 36-year-old did have fentanyl in her system, as well as other medications used for anxiety and depression. In sport, there's still a chance for Brisbane star Lachie Neale to play in Saturday's AFL Grand Final against his old side Frio, with the club confirming they are appealing last night's decision to suspend him for striking. It comes as the Lions fly to Melbourne today ahead of Saturday's Grand Final. The Dockers arrive tomorrow. And sprinter Rowan Browning is hanging up the spikes, the 28-year-old making the announcement just weeks after bringing home gold from the Glasgow Commonwealth Games.
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4: Checking the tides first. Your last high tide of the day is looking to come up at 4:30 this afternoon. It'll be sitting at 5.3 metres. Your last low of the day will be 2.5 metres at 10:45 tonight. The weather forecast for today, partly cloudy, tops of 33 in the city, tops of 36 in the rural area, tops of 37 in Katherine.
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Teddy Swims with Bad Dreams on Hot 100. You've got Alana here keeping you company throughout your workday. We're doing it for Precision Marine and Darwin Mazda. We're going to keep the music rolling. Play a little game if you can guess who it is. This next band, they were born in 1977 and they were originally named the Farris Brothers because it only consisted of Andrew, Tim and John Farris. Eventually, they added their schoolmates Kirk Pengilly, Gary Gary Beers and Michael Hutchence. This is, of course, In Excess with Disappear on Hot 100.

0: It's Olivia Dean with Baby Steps on Hot 100. You've got Alana here keeping you company across your workday. The one and only T-Swift. She once again has the internet in a chokehold, as she does sometimes. Basically what has happened is she's announced that she is dropping a new single coming out on September 25th. It'll be called Patient Zero. There have been hints, as there always are with Taylor Swift. However, people are starting to theorize that some of these hints are leading to the Taylor Swift Taylor's Version, the first album Taylor's Version. That is what I'm holding out for. I am patiently waiting for this. 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I am a big Swiftie. However, I'm starting to think that she's just doing this for fun. Like, what if this actually isn't there to be interpreted? And she's just like, yeah, I know people will look into this, so I might as well make it complicated. Just a theory. I don't know. 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

0: You're on Hot 100, hanging out with Alana this afternoon. I am joined in the studio by our resident intern, Dante. How are you?
1: I'm great, Alana. How are you?
0: Good. We've been seeing a lot more of you because it's the school holidays.
1: Very much so, yes, and I'm going to continue coming back.
0: Are you sick of us yet?
1: No.
0: Oh, okay. You answered that very quickly.
1: I would never be sick of you guys.
0: Well, you jump every Wednesday.
1: Yes.
0: You jump on with Sam and Ant during school when you're usually here on a Wednesday, but you jump on with Sam and Ant. And we came up with this concept of doing a quote book because I realized as the resident intern, people probably say things around you and they don't think you're listening.
1: Yeah. Yeah, very much so. Yeah.
0: Yeah. Okay. And you started taking note.
1: Yeah. Because of Sam and Ant, and I don't want another punishment.
0: Fair enough.
1: Yeah.
0: Yeah, you have to take note of who says what, I guess so.
1: Yeah.
0: So you've got a list of quotes there. You played this game with Sam and Ant this morning.
1: Yes, I did.
0: I did not listen. I'm sorry. I'm sorry. Yeah, no, that's my bad. But I didn't listen because I wanted to play the game as well.
1: Oh, that's actually a very good point.
0: That's what I'm saying.
1: It's a fun game.
0: Okay. So basically, tell me how this works.
1: So it's practically... I have quotes, obviously, of things that people have said. And since I've really only prepared it for Sam and Ant's show, they said, say everyone else but ours and have double ups of people. Because once you get to the second person, it makes it very obvious on who's the third one is.
0: So do you have Sam and Ant quotes?
1: No.
0: Okay.
1: But I've got other quotes.
0: From Hot 100 announcers?
1: Mm-hmm.
0: I don't remember what I ate for dinner yesterday, let alone what I said.
1: Okay, well then, I'm just going to keep with the ones I have.
0: Okay. Kick it off.
1: All right. What's that little boogie you're doing?
0: That was me.
1: Yeah, that was you.
0: Hold on. Yeah. yesterday you were breaking it down in the hot studio for absolutely no reason.
1: Yeah, I was trying to be better than Ant, you know?
0: Well, you didn't break your knees.
1: I know.
0: So you are better than Ant. All right. Give me another one. So it's either going to be between me and Zai.
1: Maybe, yeah.
0: Oh, okay. Okay. Give me another one.
1: The next one. No way Ant was breakdancing.
0: I don't think I said that. And you said it's not Sam and Ant.
1: Mm-hmm.
0: Which makes me think it's Zai, but I feel like Zai would believe that Ant would do something that silly.
1: Yeah. Well, it is Ant, so it does make sense.
0: Exactly. And so it is one of the hot announcers, though?
1: Yes.
0: Okay. Well, then it's got to be Zai.
1: Yes.
0: Hold on.
2: Yay.
0: I've never got to use them on myself. So we can tune in with you and Sam and Ant every Wednesday, and the guys at home can play along.
1: Yes.
0: Okay. Very exciting. Now, you have been very busy in the studio. What are you cooking up at the minute?
1: At the moment, I'm cooking up a show for Saturday night
0: mm-hmm.
1: with a guest that will get announced tomorrow.
0: Oh, my God. Yeah. That's so exciting.
1: Yeah, it's going to be a big one.
0: It's a big one.
1: Yeah.
0: Okay, because you get DJs in every week?
1: Yes.
0: Okay, a big one.
1: Yeah.
0: All right, everyone, ladies and gentlemen, take your guesses and make sure you're tuning in tomorrow for the big announcement. Thanks for joining me, Dante.
1: Thank you for having me.
0: You're on Hot.
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0: It's the Top End's best music on Hot 100. You've got Alana here, but that's my time. I'm jumping out of the studio. Zai has got you for the rest of the afternoon with Will and Woody driving you home from 5. Sam and Ant back on your airwaves from 5:30 tomorrow morning, and I will be back at 10 just after your 20-song marathon. Until then, though, have a great rest of your day. I'll talk to you very soon. You're on Hot.
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5: Hi, I'm Phoebe Humphrey from Your News Now, and these are your news headlines. The United Nations chief has compared AI to the rise of nuclear weapons during an address in New York. Beaulamar Condon is expected back in court for day three of his murder trial in Sydney. Lachie Neal has learned his grand final fate after a marathon hearing at the AFL Tribunal. And Taylor Swift is releasing new music. Get your news when you want it. 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
6: In sport, the Brisbane Lions will appeal that one-match suspension handed down to superstar Lachie Neal after the AFL Tribunal upheld the ban in a marathon hearing overnight. While in the NRL, league bosses insist fans come to the grand final for the game, not the pre-show entertainment. This year's NRL decider won't have any entertainment before the game after talks with Tone tonight broke down. But ARL Commission Chair Peter Volandis tells Nine the $1 million will benefit grassroots footy instead.
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10: Yeah, checking out today's forecast. It is a mostly sunny one out there with tops of 33 across the city, 36 in the rural areas, 37 degrees in Katherine. And your next high tide of 5.3 metres, that's at 4.30 this afternoon, followed by a low tide of 2.3 metres at 10.45 tonight.
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10: Just gone 2 o'clock on your Wednesday afternoon. You're on The Drive with Zai. Hopefully you're having a cracking Wednesday. And of course, happy hump day. Hey, coming your way a little later on in the show, we are going to catch up with our movie critic Shane A. Bassett to see what's hitting the cinemas and the streaming services. Also, Taylor Swift has announced that she is dropping a new single as early.

as this Friday. Now, tomorrow as well, there's going to be a very special event happening down at Mindle Markets ahead of the finale of the year for 2026. Also, the NRL Entertainment, I should say. What's happened there? It turns out that they may not have anybody going ahead at all. Tell you more on that one very soon. But coming your way next, the Wednesday Weather Kid did pop in and pay a visit to Sam and Ant this morning. How did they go? We'll have a look at that next. Right now, though, let's get back into your tunes with a bit of Flo Rida. It's a good feeling right here on Hot 100, the Top End's best music. You're on The Drive with Zai. Good afternoon.

0: Going back to 1999 with some Tal Bachman. It's She's So High right here on Hot 100, the top end's best music. You're on The Drive with Zai, currently 13 minutes past 2 on your Wednesday. Now, of course, being a Wednesday, the Wednesday Weather Kid comes into the studio with Sam and Ann every single morning at 7 a.m. Now, of course, if you did miss the Wednesday Weather Kid, it was Oana who came in this morning, and here's a little bit of what happened.
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2: Yay! Low tides of 3.2 metres at 11:15 a.m. High tides of 5.3 metres at 4:30 p.m. Low tides of 2.5 metres at 10:45 p.m. And to the weather forecast for today, partly cloudy, tops of 33 in the city, tops of 36 in the rural area, tops of 37 in Katherine.
0: Oh, well done, Oana. 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Come and read the weather for Sam and Ant as well. Hey, on the way very shortly, some Olivia Rodrigo, but right now it's Becky Hill and Topic. It's My Heart Goes right here on Hot 100, the top end's best music. You're on The Drive with Zai. Good afternoon.

0: Thrown back to 2002 with some Nelly. It's hot in here on Hot 100, the top end's best music. You got Zai with you. Now, the NRL have said that they plan to have no pre-entertainment concert ahead of the game. Now, this has come out after they reached out to Tone and I, and their talks broke down. It was reported that Tones and I was unwillingly not going to perform her biggest hit song, Dance Monkey. Dance for me, dance for me. Yes, now, of course, Tones and I, of course, it went to number one in more than 30 countries in 2019. But the NRL said that they were willing to have her perform the pre-game entertainment, providing that she threw Dance Monkey into her set list. She's turned around and said no, so now Peter Volandis and the rest of the team have said, you know what, then we're not going to go ahead with you. Being so close now to the NRL Grand Final, which is going to be next weekend, they have decided that they are going to reinvest the $1 million instead back into junior rugby rather than going to pay another artist to come on through. So the question remains right now is, are people going there to watch the game, or are they going there to watch a concert, or are they hoping to get both? I mean, we guess we're going to have to wait and see about what the feedback is a little later on. Hey, some Cyril and Van Halen on the other side of this. You're on Hot.
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8: Good afternoon. Works continue on the Stuart Highway both ways at the Lagoon Road intersection. Also works at the Bees Creek Road intersection. And Wishart Road remains closed for works between Kirkland Road and Hastings Deering. Detours are in place. 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

0: Petrol Pig.
1: Yes, that's right. The Hot 100 Petrol Pig is out and about at the moment with Juju, and he's got a $50 fuel voucher in his little hoof for you to score. Juju is out there at the moment. How you doing, mate?
2: I'm doing really good, Zai. How are you?
1: I am terrific, thanks. Now, of course, you're out and about at the moment with the Petrol Pig. Whereabouts can people find you today?
2: I sure am. I'm currently parked out in the car park of Tyre Power in Palmerston. Now, you got to be really quick because I heard that the workers here have got their radio on set to Hot 100. Thanks, guys. So if you want to get your hands on this petrol voucher, all you got to do is come into the car park. We might have to do a bit of, what's that game? Paper, scissors, rock to see who can get that voucher first. But if you do, jump out, say the words, are you the Hot 100 Petrol Pig? And we can compete for it. We can make it happen.
1: That's
2: all thanks to NTF Berrima and Coolalinga. Sorry, Zai.
1: That's okay. Make sure you get on down to Tyre Power in Palmerston. Find Juju and the Petrol Pig to score yourself that $50 voucher. Juju, thanks so much for joining us, mate.
2: Thank you, Zai.
1: On the way very shortly, got tunes from Stardust and some Sienna Spiro as well. So don't go anywhere. You're on Hot.
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0: Pink, Just Like Fire on Hot 100, the top end's best music. You're on The Drive with Zai. We're just coming up to 3 o'clock on your Wednesday afternoon. On the other side, got this one from Pharrell Williams. And some Taylor Swift as well. That is on the other side of the latest in national news and sports, so don't go anywhere. You're on Hot.
1: The NT has had some pretty big sports names. 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
9: Hi there, I'm Alana Riley. A $1 million reward for information has been announced in the search for South Australian boy Gus Lamont, as this week marks 1 year since he went missing. Gus's mum and dad making an emotional plea for information.
10: Someone knows what happened to Gus and may even know where he is.
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9: An Australian man has been charged with being a member of a terrorist organisation, accused of sending thousands of extremist media files and ISIS propaganda. Federal police raided the 65-year-old's Carlton home in Melbourne today, alleging he sent 10,000 files containing extremist content between 2015 and 2020. In other news, fresh concerns are being raised about underage gambling, with reports some students are getting around age checks and even betting while they're at school. The Australia Institute says more than 600,000 12 to 17-year-olds engaged in gambling between 2017 and 2024. And a dead humpback whale that washed up on a beach on Queensland's Sunshine Coast will now be tested to see if it has bird flu. The 6.7-metre animal washed up between Alex Heads and Maroochydore, towed away from shore this morning. In sport, the Lions are planning to fight that ban handed to Lachie Neale, confirming they will appeal the decision in the hopes he can play the AFL Grand Final. The tribunal is expected to meet again tomorrow night to weigh up the decision. While in the NRL, thousands of fans have packed out Knights HQ as Newcastle Stars held an open training session today ahead of Sunday's prelim clash with the Panthers. It comes as Penrith co-captain Isaiah Yeo is backing halfback Nathan Cleary to lead them to their sixth grand final appearance in 7 years as the halfback overcomes a foot injury.
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0: Works are continuing though on the Stuart Highway Lagoon Road, Berrima Road between the Weybridge and Northern Cemented, Muscat Avenue between Restonia Avenue and Lakeview Boulevard as well. Busy too, McMinn Street in the city and the Stuart Highway at Berrima. 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
3: Checking out today's forecast. Mostly sunny one out there with tops of 33 across the city, 36 in the rural areas, 37 degrees in Katherine. And that high tide of 5.3 metres, that's at 4:30 this afternoon, and a low tide of 2.5 metres at 10:45 tonight.
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3: Yeah, just gone 3 o'clock on your Wednesday afternoon. You're on The Drive with Zai. We are doing it for Darwin Mazda and Precision Marine. Now, coming your way this hour, Donald Trump has formally renamed AI in the US and is hoping that the rest of the world will follow suit. Tell you more on that one very soon. Also, the Tiger helicopters in the Australian Army are getting retired now, and you've got one more chance that you can see them before they go out. All right, more details are just before 3:30 on that one. Coming your way next, if you did miss Sam and Ant this morning, well, I'll tell you what, something happened with them and Dante, and I'll tell you what, it's absolutely hilarious. Got all the details on the other side of Michelle Branch. Right now, though, let's kick off this hour with some Taylor Swift. It's Fate of Ophelia, right here on Hot 100, the top end's best music. You're on The Drive with Zai. Hope you're having a fantastic Wednesday afternoon.

0: Michelle Branch and the New Radicals. It's the Game of Love on Hot 100, the top end's best music. You're on the drive with Zai. Now, if you did miss Sam and Ant this morning, well, they will be back tomorrow morning from 5:30. However, every Wednesday, Swebear intern Dante comes in with a few quotes that have been said around the office, and the guys need to guess who said that quote. If you missed it, here's what happened this morning.
1: Number two, no way Ant was breakdancing.
2: Oh, okay, well, I'm going to say that was Sarah. Thank you very much. She usually...
3: likes to shut you down.
2: She likes to shut me down, and she likes to... Well, she never thinks I can break dance. It is one of my hopes and dreams, and she's tried to put me in my place a lot of it. I'm going to say that, Sarah.
3: I think it's Zai.
2: Really? Why do you think it's I?
3: Because if it was Sarah, our big boss, there might have been an insult attached to the end of it.
2: Or an explicit.
3: Or, yeah, and I think it's Zai because he's just... I think he's just states the obvious, but he's not mean about it. I'm going Zai.
1: All right, well... Ant, you really do need to pick up your game because Sam's correct again.
0: Yeah! Hey, Sam and Ant back tomorrow morning from 5:30 right here on Hot 100, the top end's best music on the way very shortly.

0: Stella Lefty with Boston on Hot 100, the top end's best music. You're on the drive with Zai. We are doing it for Darwin Mazda and Precision Marine. Now, the Australian Army is about to conclude the Tiger Armed Reconnaissance Helicopter, or the ARH Tiger, flying operations in Darwin, and they're going to be moving over to the new Apache attack helicopters. Okay, so Australia has already received 6 of these, with another 29 that are expected to land in Australia by the end of 2029. Now, tomorrow over Mindle Beach for the last Mindle markets for 2026, they are going to be doing a bit of a flyover. It's a bit of a farewell, though, to the Tiger helicopters. So make sure you pop on down to Mindle Beach tomorrow night, as that is going to be happening. It looks really, really cool. And of course, you know, here in Darwin, we're no strangers to some of these military operations that do fly over Mindle markets and put on a little bit of a show. And I dare say, with this one being the last one of the Tigers now, this one is not going to be any different. It's going to be absolutely spectacular. So mark it in your calendars tomorrow afternoon at Mindle Beach. Go and check out the Tiger helicopters as they say farewell to us here in Australia. Some Train and Sunny Federa on the other side of this. You're on Hot.
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1: No accidents or breakdowns out there this afternoon, but busy though, McMinn Street in the city. Also Wilder Road at Bayview, the Stewart Highway at Berrima, and roadworks too on Berrima Road between the Weybridge and Northern Cement. 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
0: Hot 100's like a box of chocolates. You never know what you're going to get. Another hour of the Top End's best music, starting now. Hey!

0: Aerosmith, I Don't Want to Miss a Thing on Hot 100, the top end's best music. You're on The Drive with Zai. We are doing it for Darwin, Mazda and Precision Marine. Now, all political eyes are watching the UN conference in New York City at the moment. And as Donald Trump has also announced that he is renaming AI in a really bizarre UN address. Now, he has said that in all documents in the United States moving forward, they are going to be renaming AI to SI, meaning super intelligence. Now, here's a little bit of what he said in that conference.
1: The United States also totally rejects any attempt to construct a globalist scheme to control for the artificial intelligence being spoken of so much now, hereinafter officially called super intelligence, changing the name, and that the use of the word artificial makes intelligence fake. It makes it sound fake, and it is not fake. It's actually amazing. We have to be careful. In fact, it is exactly the opposite of what it purports. From this point forward, all of United States documents and hopefully the world's will be changed to use the much more accurate term super as opposed to artificial. So it's super intelligence. In other words, welcome to the new world of super intelligence dash SI.
0: Now, he also went on to explain that the US will also encourage the use of artificial intelligence and will not rein it in. However, he is asking the rest of the world to follow suit. Whether that's going to happen or not, I don't know. But AI, I think it is here to stay. Still to come, tunes from Justin Wellington as well as Snake Hips. So don't go anywhere. You're on Hot.
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You're on the Top Hands Best Music Hot 100. You're on the drive with Zai. We're not too far away now from 4 o'clock. Coming your way next hour, some Zara Larsson. And we're heading back to the 90s with The Offspring as well. And all the girls say I'm pretty fly. That is... You're on the Top Hands Best Music Hot 100. You're on

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4: Looking ahead, there's blue skies and a strong chance of hard work.
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10: Hello, I'm Fee Papel. A Melbourne man has been charged with being a member of ISIS. Counter-terrorism officers raiding his home today, seizing his mobile phone. The AFP's Paula Hudson says the 65-year-old allegedly sent 10,000 files containing extremist content.
11: The material glorified acts of violence and terrorism, spreading hateful ideology that is designed to radicalise others.
10: A $1 million reward is being offered by South Australian authorities in the hope it'll trigger a breakthrough in the case of missing boy Gus Lamont. The four-year-old's whereabouts remain a mystery 12 months on, despite extensive investigations after he disappeared from his family's remote property. Detective Superintendent Darren Filkey says they just want to know what happened.
12: It's frustrating, but we'd love a result. We'd love a result for that little boy. We'd love a result for his family.
10: We're being told it costs nearly $37,000 a year to raise two children. Parenting advocate Georgie Dent saying the cost of running a family has risen more than 134% over the past 20 years. She says families need more help, calling for 12 months of paid parental leave and direct funding for childcare.
13: They are the baseline infrastructure required to make work and care sustainable.
10: And the PM has posed for a selfie with Donald Trump in New York, Anthony Albanese in the US for the UN General Assembly. Albo captioning the pic, always good to catch up with the POTUS.

0: sport, there's a chance for Brisbane star Lachie Neale to play in Saturday's AFL Grand Final against his old side, Freo. The club confirming they're appealing last night's decision to suspend him. Meantime, the head of the AFL still hasn't made a call on whether we'll see Wharfie time at the Blockbuster. Andrew Dillon telling Fox they're still considering the request from the Dockers.
1: I didn't think it was as big a deal as what it is, but absolutely it's important for our fans, and so that's why we're looking at it through that lens. But we've got to make sure that it's, you know, respectful of the football and everything else as well.
0: That's the latest in news and sport.
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3: And rapid creaker smash on Trow Road, slowing city bound. Look out for that. It's busy too in the city on McMinn Street, Boulder Road at Bayview, the Stewart Highway, Berrima. Roadworks continuing too on Berrima Road between the Weybridge and all of the cement. 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
6: One last look at today's forecast. It has been a mostly sunny one out there with tops of 33 across the city, 36 in the rural areas, 37 degrees in Katherine. And that high tide of 5.3 metres, that's in 30 minutes' time, and a low tide of 2.5 metres at 10:45 tonight.
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6: Just gone 4 o'clock on your Wednesday afternoon. You're on The Drive with Zai. We are doing it for Darwin Mazda and Precision Marine. Still a big hour to come. A little later on, we are going to catch up with our movie critic, Shane A. Bassett, to see what's making it big in the cinemas and the streaming services. Also, Taylor Swift is getting ready to drop a new single as early as this Friday. More details coming your way very shortly on that one. Next, though, the details on how you can win the Hot 100 GWM Tradie Tank. That's next. That's coming your way very shortly, I should say, as well. Right now, though, let's get back into the tunes. It's The Offspring with Pretty Fly for a White Guy, right here on Hot.

0: 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You're on the drive with Zyne. 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
0: That's right. You've probably seen the GWM Tradie Tank getting around the streets of the top end. It was out for a fair bit today. 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G Flip on the other side of Michael Jackson. It's Human Nature right here on Hot 100.

0: thing on Hot 100, the top end's best music. You're on The Drive with Zion. Now, I've got some sad news to report with Rose Tattoo frontman Angry Anderson sadly passing away at the age of 79. Now, it does say in the recent report that he died surrounded by his family after suffering a cardiac arrest in Europe only a few months ago. And the family have released a statement saying Angry was a devoted father and much-loved member of his friends, bandmates, and the wider music and entertainment community. His loss will be deeply felt by all those who knew and loved him, and both here in Australia and overseas. Now, the family and band members are asking for privacy at this very difficult time and will not be giving interviews. Absolutely sad. Angry Anderson sadly passing away at the age of 79. Hey, Tate McRae on the other side of a traffic update. That's next on Hot.
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2: 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So it is the spot to watch the AFL Grand Final. Come say g'day. 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
13: Things getting back to normal on Trail Road, Rapid Creek after the smash that was there. Otherwise busy in McMinn Street in the city, Wilder Road at Bayview. and roadworks continuing too on Wishart Road between Kirkland Road and Hastings Deering. 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
1: Lights, camera, action. Movie streaming and banter with Shane A. Bassett.
0: Oh, good afternoon, Shane A. Bassett. How are you, mate?
2: Not too bad, thanks, Zai. And hello, everyone.
0: Now, Shane, always a big week when it comes to movies coming out. And probably one of the biggest ones coming out this week is The Last Whale Singer.
2: Yeah, it's an animated independent movie about a whale, an orphan whale that loses his voice. And you know how beautiful whales sound, right, underwater. It's always really nice to hear in movies or in real life, too, if you happen to be lucky enough to hear them in the wild. So this is just about a big monstrous creature that's friendly and happy and trying to find his way home and find his family. So a little bit like Finding Nemo in a way, but don't compare it to that. It's an independent film. The animation looks good. There's a huge environmental message and a few little things that are different than what you might expect throughout the story. And I think kids will be very happy. And if you take the whole family, it's one of those uplifting movies. So, yeah, check it out, The Last Whale Singer.
0: Especially that we're into school holidays now, so an excuse to get over to the movies. But as we look forward now to Avengers Doomsday coming out, there is an encore screening that's happening now of Avengers Endgame.
2: Yeah, it's on this week. So I know that a lot of Marvel fans are keen to see this. It's called Avengers Endgame Encore, which basically means there's about four or five extra minutes added to the film, including more at the end, after end credits sequence. So don't leave. And I know all rusted on superhero fans wouldn't dare leave before the end credits are over. So there's extra scenes there and little bits and pieces they've added into the movie. But it's basically, you're right, to get people all psyched up for Doomsday, which is out towards the end of the year. I might go and see it again. I'm not a big superhero Marvel aficionado, but some of them, like this one, really did make an impression. It's 3 hours long, so I'll have to take a really big popcorn in.
0: Absolutely. Now, of course, looking ahead now to probably one of the biggest movies as we head into the end of 2026 as well, and I think this has got Oscar written all over it, Heart of the Beast.
2: Yeah, I've had this on my radar for ages. I really can't wait to talk about it, although I won't give out spoilers. It was filmed in New Zealand, stars Brad Pitt, and a dog called Odin. They play, two soldiers, actually. The canine unit and then the soldier who served together in Afghanistan. So you see a few flashbacks about them in the war zone. But then this movie is about the Brad Pitt character taking a flight with his dog on a journey. And unfortunately, he has a medical episode. This is Brad Pitt, and the plane crashes, and the two of them are stuck in the middle of nowhere and have to survive. Now, the movie's set over 1 week, and trust me when I say it will keep you on the edge of your seat. Although, don't go into it thinking it's a full-on action movie from start to finish. It is a little bit slow, and it sort of builds up to a few moments, but there are some exciting parts in it and really inspiring moments too. The way this dog and his owner help each other in many ways are unbelievable. So, and the location as well. So check it out, please. I don't want to give out any more spoilers. A must-see movie. And if I was rating it, it'd be an 8.5 out of 10.
0: Awesome. Well, I'll tell you what, I reckon that might be on my list to go check out this weekend. And finally, the new season of American Horror Story does drop on Disney Plus this Friday.
2: Yeah, something totally different to the Brad Pitt movie Heart of the Beast. This is American Horror Story Season 13, which is on Disney Plus, as you say. Now, Ryan Murphy created this, among others. He's got a lot of characters that have been brought back. I don't mind this show. They sort of take different spins on stories each season, but I don't know. What do you think of American Horror Story? Have you ever seen it? Very much of it or not?
0: Yeah, I have. I used to watch it religiously. So I think I watched up to about season 5, I think it was. Was that the hotel one?
2: It was. Yeah, that was. I like the Coven one, the witch one. That was really good too. But trust me, what I've seen of this so far, I've seen the first couple of episodes. It's right in time for Halloween. There's going to be an onslaught of horror on TV and streaming and movies in cinemas. So maybe get the ball rolling with American Horror Story Part 13. You don't really need to to be all over the previous seasons, it sort of, you can go into it blind, and I think you'll still enjoy it if you like your jump scares and horror.
0: Well, I'll tell you what, when it does come to Halloween, you know, it is my favourite time of the year to sit down and watch a movie as well. Shane A. Bassett, thank you so much for joining me today, mate. Really appreciate your time, and we'll speak to you next week.
2: No worries at all. Have a great day, everyone. This place is jumping
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3: When I used to be a tradie, everyone got a nickname, you know? 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

0: You're on the Top Hands Best Music Hot 100. You're on The Drive with Zai. 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Hey, don't forget Will and Woody. 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
8: Hello, I'm Fee Papel. NAB customers are having trouble with their phone and internet banking this afternoon. The bank announcing an outage is affecting their internet and mobile app. They've apologised, saying they're working to fix the problem as soon as possible. Parenting advocate Georgie Dent is calling for extended parental leave, saying it needs to be 52 weeks of replacement wages. She says the cost of raising a family has increased by 134% over the past two decades, well under the increase to the household income.
9: As a nation, we need to build the systems that match parents' lives.
8: A man's been arrested in Melbourne after allegedly pledging allegiance to ISIS. AFP Commander Paula Hudson says the 65-year-old allegedly sent 10,000 files containing extremist content.
10: The material glorified acts of violence and terrorism, spreading hateful ideology that is designed to radicalise others.
8: The foreign minister is concerned nuclear testing could become the norm. She's criticised Russia for pulling back from a 30-year-old treaty which bans all military and civilian tests. Penny Wong says Australia opposes the move and is calling on Moscow to reverse its decision, saying any nuclear explosion could have dire consequences. And UK singer Charlotte Church has had a go at Ed Sheeran over the Macklemore drama, saying he's chosen capitalism over doing the right thing. Sheeran saying he doesn't want to take sides, but she claims politics is life and he has a massive platform to do good in the world. In sport, Lachie Neale has arrived in Melbourne with the rest of the Lions, still uncertain if he'll be playing in the grand final against the Dockers. He's heading to the appeals board after the tribunal upheld his one-match ban for striking Jack Ginnivan during last Saturday's prelim.
11: The club and myself have decided to appeal the tribunal's decision. Obviously very hopeful that that's successful.
8: And thousands of fans have packed out Knights headquarters as Newcastle Stars held an open training session ahead of Sunday's prelim clash with the Panthers. That's the latest in news and sport.
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13: Reports of a smash on McMillan's Road near the airport. Look out for that. It's busy to Vendelin Drive, Leigh Point Road. Also, the Stewart Highway at Berrima, Wilder Road at Bayview and McMinn Street a bit slow in the city as well. 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

0: Hey, it's Will and Woody. Hope you're having a wonderful drive home. We're taking a well-earned break at the moment.
1: Absolutely. A little bit of R&R, William.
0: Yep.
1: So we're going to give you a great song right now.
0: Yeah, that's
1: it's
0: right.
1: It's a zooter.
0: Yeah.
1: And then on the other side of that song, a couple of our best bits.
0: Oh, some of the most delicious gear that you guys are going to enjoy right now. So we'll get into a song. And then on the other side, the best of us, brought to you by us and the beautiful...

0: Hey, it is Will and Woody. Hope you're having a wonderful drive home.
1: I've got beef. I don't know where you're going to lie here.
2: Okay.
1: But for me, this is just the most obvious annoyance that you can go through when you're in a car.
2: Yeah.
1: And I get so pissed off. Wow. With this. Yeah, I've
2: strong language from you. Dropped the P-bomb.
1: Yeah, I've dropped a P-bomb there. Now you know I'm serious, Australia. I think this is so annoying that it should be made illegal. I think it almost should be seen as bad as texting and driving. That's where I'm at.
2: Okay.
1: For me,
2: yeah.
1: You know when you stop at a traffic light?
2: Yeah.
1: And then a car pulls up next to you.
2: Yeah.
1: And you know the person in that car.
2: Yeah.
1: Yeah. And you look over.
2: Yeah.
1: And you recognize each other. To be fair, to be honest with me, I always try to keep all eyes forward. I'm like, maybe they won't see me.
2: Yeah.
1: Maybe because I do not want to have the awful interaction that happens when you are stopped at a traffic light. You know when the person winds their window down?
2: Well, winding the window down feels
1: like... They all do it. And then once they've wound their window down, you're like, oh, I'm going to have to come to the party here.
2: Yeah.
1: So then you wind your window down. And then you're looking at them. You're like, what do you want to do here? What do you want to do here in this approximately 15 to 20 seconds that we've got?
2: Yeah.
1: And then often, and look, the reason I'm particularly angry about this is because I pulled up next to Joe and Annalise the other night. Obviously, they wound their windows down.
2: Oh, you had a three-way.
1: No, you started it.
3: Before Woody starts throwing Joe and
2: I. You were three cars across, or they were in the same car?
1: They were in the same car.
2: Oh, okay.
3: We were right next to Woody, and we got to the traffic lights, and his window was already down.
1: That's fair.
2: You're rolling with the windows down, brother.
1: I like the fresh
2: air. What were you pumping?
1: What were you pumping
2: with the windows down?
1: Probably Hans Zimmer, mate. Yeah. Probably some classical music. I'm not doing it. Show up. Wow. Joe, what's up?
4: You also started revving your engine.
1: That is a fine joke to do. Like, look out, we're in Fast and the Furious.
2: So you were enjoying it.
1: No, I hated it. I don't want to do
3: the talk.
1: I don't want to do the talk. And when the
2: talk. Did you try and talk?
1: I tried not. I was trying to rev to go over any sort of talk. You guys started talking to me.
4: Yeah, I think I gave you the scissors and I said, I'm about to chop you up.
1: Yeah. Right? Crap. Crap chat. She's doing
2: chat.
1: And also when they
2: chop you at the scissors. I wouldn't know what that meant.
1: I didn't know what it meant. I was like, do you mean get a haircut?
2: Yeah.
1: I don't know what you're talking about. Because then you'll yell and then you start yelling, you go, what?
2: Yeah.
1: Like, I can't hear you. Yeah. And then the lights go, right?
2: Yeah.
1: And just to show how annoying this is,
2: yeah.
1: We've got Mark the Man Daniel, our audio producer, to put together a little bit of audio here.
2: Yeah.
1: I want to recreate for you, Will.
2: Oh yeah.
1: And Annalise. Try and pull off a good conversation while stopped at a red light. And by the way, you don't know when the green's going to come, right? Because that's the thing with this thing.
2: Okay.
1: You never know when the green's coming. So you've got to get into some sort of good conversation.
2: Okay.
1: Could be 10 seconds, could be 15 seconds.
2: Okay.
1: All right, we've got a bit of audio here. All right. And you're stopped and go.
2: I was really mean, Annalise.
3: Okay. Will, how good was today?
2: Yeah, really good. Are you still seeing that same guy?
3: I know. Yeah, mate, I don't know. Anyway.
1: I stand corrected. That was a perfect conversation.

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3: Brock, what do you want to be when you grow up?
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17: 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Busy. McMinn Street in the city. Wilder Road at Bayview. The Stuart Highway, Berrima. Also Trowell Road, Rapid Creek. Otherwise, roadworks continuing on Berrima Road between the Wade Bridge and Northern Cement at the Stuart Highway, Bees Creek Road, Cordalinga as well. 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

0: It's Will and Woody. We've gone viral for the wrong reason. Woody's a meme. He's getting trolled. We had the biggest interview in the world. Tom Holland and Zendaya. No one else got the interview. Not only on the network, like across radio, across television. Like this was, we were the guys in Australia. And hilariously, someone has actually like said that we've painted the entire Australian media badly.
1: Yeah. I've brought down all Australian
0: media. Like it's
1: really
0: like we are. Yeah. And I think if you missed the show yesterday, we provided all the context. I think we're out of excuses. But if you'd like, get it on the podcast, Will and Woody, to know why the interview was so bad.
1: I think it's worth quickly saying it was two in the morning. I won't go into the other reasons. No one cares anymore.
0: It's two
1: in the morning.
0: People have seen this millions and millions and millions of times online. Sexy Dars told me before the viewership, number one viewers of this in the world are now from the USA. So it is now officially an international sensation.
1: It just keeps growing.
0: What's
1: and
0: the
1: growing
0: biggest couple? They are the biggest profiles in the world. Tom Holland, yeah. Zendaya, before the new Spider-Man movie, we got it. And we cocked it up. Have a listen to this.
2: Tom, I know you look very good in the Spider-Man suit, but I have heard a little rumor that you continue to wear the suit even when it's not required. Even when you go into the shops to get coffee, the suit is on. Is that true?
3: No.
1: Can I say as well, that doesn't do the awkwardness justice because you don't see the look on Zendaya's face. You don't see the look on Tom Holland's face. So I can't
0: also
1: even say this,
0: we've moved my laugh a bit earlier as well.
1: Is that you or is that Jacob?
0: I think that's me because I was get around him. My God.
1: No, you actually didn't get around me. I meant to talk to you about that. You left me hanging out to dry. You could have jumped in and helped me out. You didn't. Anyway, it just keeps getting seen by more and more people. I'm choosing not to look at the comments. But the producers are still wanting me, though, to read out the meanest comments that have been made about the interview. So we're doing celebrities read mean tweets.
4: Everybody hurts sometimes.
1: Okay. They're getting meaner. I didn't think they could get meaner, but they're getting meaner. And by the way, it just continues to grow. Instagram, 1.5 million views. TikTok is over 1 million views now. And the comments, Yeah, the bit that scares me is Instagram 95 reposts.
0: Like who are they? Well, that's the thing. That's what the kids do these days. They're like, this guy's such an idiot.
1: I'll share it
0: on my own feed.
1: Yeah.
0: I'll take a precious spot on my own grid just to tell the world how much of a ding-dong this guy is.
1: I think my wife trolled me as well, by the way. That hurt.
0: What, anyway. Anonymously or from her account?
1: Nah, from her account. Okay, so here's some more. This is just cringe terrible. Thanks, mate. That sucks, all in capitals. Oh my God, stop embarrassing Australia, please. That's obviously from an Australian. Ooh, I don't know what happened before this clip, but they do not like you at all. That's what it feels like, right? That's what it feels like.
0: Yeah.
1: WTF did not land. Like his birthday suit? ? I don't know. And this is supposed to be funny? ? Yeah, that was the worst interview ever.
0: Oh.
1: Teresa, does he even drink coffee? ? I'm not sure what that's referring to.
0: Oh, because you say, does he take the suit to go down and get coffee?
1: Oh, right. Okay. Sorry. Not sure. So very embarrassed for you both. Shocking stuff. Sorry, Matt, I brought you down there. ARN Media just went, oh boy.
0: From our own company.
1: It hurts when your own company is not supporting you.
0: Who's commenting from the ARN Media account?
3: Steve-O, CEO.
1: CEO.
0: CEO.
1: He's got, oh boy. I'm not re-signing you. Okay, Diesel has said, okay, Australia needs to be punished for this bad joke. Delay the release a week. Oh, that's pretty funny. Delay the movie release for a week. Because it's out tomorrow, by the way.
0: Oh, is it really?
1: Yeah. Seems just awkward. Was this meant to be funny or what's going on? I think that's a good place to end. There's lots more. But there's also a lot of just confusion. I think the people that have traditionally liked me as a broadcaster are trying to give me the benefit of the doubt and they're trying to fight the good fight saying, no, I'm sure there's a reason behind this. I'm sure there's something he was going for.
0: Yeah.
1: And
0: I'm not, by the way.
1: No, you're making that very clear. You're making that you're loving this, and I know you're loving this. And again, if you go and watch,
0: you've got a bad history of questions in interviews,
1: especially my first one.
0: This for me is just par for the course for you.
1: Yeah, it's just weird that one of them is finally going viral. Because I think usually we actually edit my bad questions out.
0: That's right.
1: A lot of our interview with these two got redacted because we were, don't have to go into it, but it got taken away.
0: Mm.
1: So we only had that question. So we had to play it and now we've gone viral. Anyway, I do want to explain what I was going for. That's what everyone wants to know. That's what everyone wants to hear. And that there is an aim for what I was trying to do. And in my head, it's still kind of brilliant.
0: Is this the official apology?
1: That's not so much an apology. It's more an explanation.
0: Should be an apology. It's Will and Woody.

0: It's Will and Woody, and I hope you're having a wonderful Wednesday's drive home, Woods.
1: Okay, let's do this.
0: Let's
1: so
0: do it, mate.
1: We had the biggest interview of our radio careers. We were able to sit down. We were so lucky to be able to sit down with Zendaya and Tom Holland. And unfortunately, that interview is going viral all around the world because of a horrific, awkward, just bad, unfunny question that I asked at the start of the interview. If you have missed it, if somehow you haven't seen it online, we've got some audio of the question.
2: Tom, I know you look very good in the Spider-Man suit, but I have heard a little rumour that you continue to wear the suit even when it's not required. Even when you go into the shops to get coffee, the suit is on. Is that true?
1: No. Yeah. So, it's bad.
0: You're a meme.
1: Yes, and I deserve to be. So the explanation, because the comments it's getting is either hate or just raw confusion, like actually not knowing what I was going for. So I think it is time that I finally revealed what was actually the intention behind that question. So first off, I hadn't heard that rumor. It wasn't a true rumor that I had heard that he was always wearing his Spider-Man suit, right?
0: Really?
1: Now I made that up.
0: So why did you make that up?
1: Great. So
0: when it came across as offensive.
1: Get that. So Tom and Zendaya are married. Okay?
0: Yeah.
1: They recently got married, right? Yep. Now, this is obviously something we could not talk about. We had to talk about the film.
0: We got told
1: beforehand.
0: I'm allowed to say that.
1: No, I'm not allowed to say that. I didn't want to say that. We wanted to focus. We wanted to focus on the movie. We wanted to focus on the movie. Well, I made a decision myself to focus on the movie. Nice. So, me and my wife, stop looking outside, look at me. I'm fine. How could I have made it worse? Anyway, me and my wife love hanging shit on each other. We love it. Like that is like a love language I thought that was in most relationships. That's how most couples banter, right?
0: Are you making a comment on their relationship?
1: No. Not now. I'm saying in general relationships.
0: Yeah.
1: Right? I think you can absolutely agree with that. There's nothing better than that teasy thing you get with a partner.
0: That's
1: right?
0: True, yeah.
1: So my intention without having this conversation with Zendaya was if I make up something embarrassing about Tom Holland,
0: yeah,
1: like wanting to wear his Spider-Man suit around and that being a bit embarrassing, if my wife was in Zendaya's position, she'd be like, that's hilarious. I'm going to jump on board that. And make that a thing. Because how funny would it
0: be? Banter, good banter.
1: How funny would it be if a rumor started about my husband always wanting to wear the Spider-Man outfit?
0: Yep.
1: So I was like, this will be a funny moment. Without actually talking about their relationship, this will just be a great moment and we can all dive into it.
0: Yes.
1: Turns out that's not their relationship.
0: Well, I think, I don't know whether it's not their relationship. I think, like, what I've seen online of them before, it looks like they've got really good banter in their relationship.
1: This is what I saw.
0: I think they do.
1: This is what I saw.
0: I think the problem is that, well, first and foremost, there was no lead up before that.
1: So we've only got 7 minutes.
0: We led with that.
1: Yeah.
0: And I'll take some blame there. You and I had a quick spitball beforehand of what we were going to lead with. You were adamant about the icebreaker.
1: Like,
0: to be fair, you were very sure that was the way to start.
1: Producer
0: Leo was there as well.
3: So we tried to talk you off the lead.
1: We did.
0: And we did a few times.
3: Off you went.
1: You did.
0: But then I think the language that you used, because they have everyone in the world talking about them at the moment. Like everyone. Everything they do. Every time that they get changed, every time they use each other's names, every time they step outside, what they're wearing is instantly online. Everything is online about them constantly, their relationship. And I think as a result, something that they're, and I don't think, I think you stumbled into this.
1: Is this my explanation, or you hammering me as to
0: well,
1: why
0: no,
1: this
0: I,
1: is so
0: I'm
1: bad?
0: I'm going to give you this. I think you've explained what you're going for, but I think this is the reason it went so bad. You used the word rumor.
1: That was bad. No, so it's funny.
0: Immediately you saw the alarm cross their eyes and they were like, oh, what are you trying to dig? Because they just thought you were looking for a headline.
1: And in my head, that was unplanned. That was improv. So I was like, I said the question in my head, which was just like, hey, I've heard that you wear
0: your... Yes, because that's what you ran by me beforehand.
1: And then there was a tiny bit of talk over and I wasn't sure if my audio was working, so I added words and I said, there's this rumor going around on set. As soon as I said the word rumor, you're right, Zendaya looked at Tom.
0: Yeah.
1: And as if to say like, oh, here we go.
0: They're looking for a headline.
1: This is going to be a personal.
0: They're looking for a headline.
1: So straight away, they all shut off.
0: Yeah.
1: And so I knew I was cooked there.
0: Yes.
1: But it was 2 a.m. and I was like, I couldn't pivot from the question, so I just barreled on.
0: Yes.
1: So anyway, that's what I was going for.
4: You know the saying, where there's a Will, there's a Woody.
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4: Will and Woody driving you home.
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18: Hi there, I'm Rana Hussein. A blow for the Gold Coast ahead of this week's NRLW prelim final against the Broncos. Star centre Phoenix Rain Hippie ruled out of the clash with a collarbone injury. Meanwhile, Broncos prop Bree Spreadborough will miss the rest of the season with a leg fracture. In the AFLW, Sydney star Ali Morfitt has re-signed with the Swans until 2030. And Maryfowler's Man City have started their Women's Champions League camping with a controversial draw against Bayern Munich this morning.
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0: Will and Woody, hope you're having a wonderful drive home. Look, it was a discussion yesterday, a woman who'd basically put a whole bunch of grievances online about a divorced husband. I thought, sad that people do that after the fact, after their relationship. So, Woods, I think in the healthy relationships and to prove that, you and I are airing our grievances with each other. It's just, it's a top three at the moment.
1: You've done two. Just want to make it
0: clear.
1: And
0: just to
1: remind
0: everyone, you wee very loudly.
1: Yes.
0: And
1: apparently
0: you lick your Tupperware after you have lunch.
1: Can I just, I've had, obviously.
0: You get your tongue in there, you hold it up and you go, and you make a noise. You go, it's full on.
1: I love it.
0: Yeah, I just think.
1: I just love it. So I've had 24 hours to think about it.
0: HR have been informed about that.
1: Okay. Well, that's good. I'm glad they know, and we can move forward with that however they see fit. I got defensive yesterday, obviously, with that comment. At home, it has become a problem because Remy licks her plate now.
0: Yeah.
1: And Mim always looks at me and goes, and
0: look
1: where did she
0: done.
1: Get that
0: yeah,
1: from?
0: Yeah, yeah, yeah.
1: Yeah, fully get that.
0: Yeah.
1: I'm taking that on board. I'm taking that on board.
0: Great.
1: I'll lick in private. Okay. Next one.
0: Generally speaking, licking's a private thing.
1: Well, I didn't know that. I like to live in a world where you guys... Anyway. Okay. Next one for me.
0: Yeah.
1: It's the knowledge topping. I cannot say anything... Any knowledge. If I come to work and I've got a fact about breath or the heart or a country, everyone else goes, wow, Woody, that's really good. And they let me have my moment. And you sit and your mind goes into hyperdrive as you try and out-fact me. Just let me have one.
0: The other thing is I don't try.
1: No, you do.
0: It just happens
1: now.
0: It's just on autopilot. So subconsciously, there's a part of my brain that goes, oh, Woody's tried to impress everyone. And then there's another part of my brain that goes, squash him. And I just elevate. I can't help that.
1: Just stop it.
0: I can't turn that off.
1: Just
0: sorry.
1: Just say it to yourself.
0: As long as you're around me, I'll always be better than you.
1: Oh.
0: That's what you need to know.
1: I got real.
0: No, it didn't.
1: I got real very
0: suddenly. No, it did.
1: You need to think about that.
0: No, it wasn't real.
1: Don't outfact your daughters.
0: You're a better bike rider than I am.
1: Bloody oath I am.
0: All right, I'll keep going. I think if I trained, I might be a better bike rider than you. We'll keep going.
1: You are way too top heavy.
0: Don't bring legs into it. You don't want to do it to
1: yourself.
0: Huge
1: barrel chest.
0: You don't want to do it to yourself.
1: Shocking for riding.
0: You don't want to do it to yourself.
1: Come and do a three peck with me, big boy.
0: Okay, here we go.
1: Ah, that's a real button for me, obviously.
0: I can tell.
1: I will destroy you.
0: Okay. I think that you're such a people pleaser.
1: That's a real problem.
0: I know, it's a real
1: thing. Tread carefully.
0: It's a real thing. But no, don't worry. This is surface level stuff. If I wanted to eviscerate you, I could. And I wouldn't do it on air. So you're such a people pleaser that you, I think a lot of the time when someone says, do you want to do something? You're like, yeah, I'd love to do that, right?
1: Yes.
0: But then in the back of your mind, you also have a list of things that you want to do for yourself. But you'll never use those things for yourself as a way to block what the other person's requested, right?
1: Yes.
0: So you go like... I'm so keen to do that, but before I do that, I'm just going to go and get a drink and get some lunch and go to the toilet.
1: Yeah, yeah, yeah.
0: That's very annoying.
1: Is it?
0: For everyone.
1: So I can't go to the toilet?
0: No.
1: Is the take home here never go to the toilet?
0: No, no, just go, I can't do that right now.
1: Oh,
0: because I've got to do this. Rather than going, yes, I can do that immediately and then
1: run away.
0: But I've got to go, I need half an hour by myself.
1: I'm hoping
0: that's a people pleasing thing.
1: I'm hoping that in that half an hour, you'll forget you ever asked me to do anything.
0: Yeah,
1: and then I'll come back and it's like, what thing?
0: No, it's fine. It's just, I find that very annoying.
1: So say no.
0: No, just go like.
1: I don't know how to deal with this situation.
0: It's becoming very clear.
1: So you can say no. Is that what I'm...
0: Just go, I can't do it right now.
1: Oh, God.
0: Oh, no, you
1: I'm getting
0: can't,
1: anxious just thinking
0: you?
1: About saying that.
0: You can't, you
1: because
0: can't.
1: Because I can do that for you. I can do anything for
0: you. I know.
1: I'm
0: but,
1: not
0: But
1: a
0: beforehand, you need to wee. You need to eat. You haven't eaten yet.
1: Oh, yeah. I could start wearing a nappy.

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3: Hello, I'm Fee Papel. Aussie rock icon Angry Anderson has died at the age of 79. It comes just weeks after the Rose Tattoo frontman was hospitalised following his cardiac arrest. His family and bandmates making the announcement today. He passed away on Monday. Rose Tattoo was due to return for another Australian leg of the tour in September. Counter-terrorism officers have raided a home in Melbourne and arrested a 65-year-old man, the man alleged to have links to ISIS. AFP Commander Paula Hudson says they seized information in the raid containing images of executions, mass murder and propaganda.
4: As well as information about avoiding detection from law enforcement, along with instructional guides on how to conduct mass casualty attacks.
3: South Australian authorities have offered $1 million reward in the search for missing 4-year-old Gus Lamont. It's been almost a year since he disappeared from his family's remote property. Olympic swimmer Matthew Temple has faced court today in Queensland, accused of stalking and harassing a woman weeks before winning gold at the Commonwealth Games. The 27-year-old denies the charges. The NAB is working to fix an outage affecting its internet and mobile banking. It's apologised to customers for the widespread disruption across multiple digital platforms. The drama also affecting call centres with customers saying they can't get through. And Kmart has made a move to stop retail theft by putting cosmetics behind locked cabinets. The security trial is being run at some of its flagship stores across Sydney and Melbourne. In sport, Lachie Neale has arrived in Melbourne ahead of Saturday's grand final. He still doesn't know if he's playing or not, with the club announcing it will appeal the one-match ban for striking.
5: Regardless of the result, I will be here to support the boys and the club this week, so it's a big week for the club.
3: And the Panthers are playing down injury concerns surrounding star halfback Nathan Cleary. Cleary will play in Sunday's prelim against the Knights, despite a stress fracture in his foot. That's the latest in news and sport.
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6: Look, a good accident, a breakdown free, busy, McMinn Street in the city, Wilder Road at Bayview, the Stuart Highway, Berrima, also Trail Road, Rapid Creek. Otherwise, roadworks continuing on Berrima Road between the Wade Bridge and Northern Cement at the Stuart Highway, Bees Creek Road, Cordalinga as well. 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

0: before we come back from the little break, mm-hmm. we thought it was a great idea, a great opportunity was to reminisce on some great stuff.
1: Bloody Earth, let's get into a song. Up next, great stuff from Will and Woody.
0: Brought to you by McDonald's.

0: Will and Woody here, guys. We're on a break right now. A well-earned break after we lost our jobs. But we're on a break.
1: We're about to have a huge break.
0: We're about to have a very big break.
1: This is a little break. We're about to have a huge break.
0: We'll be back from the little break. We will be back from the little break. But.

0: Will and Woody.
1: Hey, we're talking about making a move on a date. If you've got a date move for us, we'd love to hear from you. I'll explain the leader at the moment. It's Jacob Elordi with Kendall Jenner. Hot move. Hot move. But I went out on Friday night actually with my partner, with Sam.
2: Uh-oh.
1: And we were sitting in these chairs watching classical music. And
2: very sexy.
1: Super sexy. Mm. Super sexy. We love classical music. If you get a chance to go to the Now or Never Festival in Melbourne, actually, definitely go. It was lots of fun. But we're sitting there and I don't know why, but I all of a sudden felt like I was a teenager at the movies.
2: Fun.
1: Where you try and get the arm over.
2: Oh, the old yawn. Did
1: the
2: you go to yawn?
1: The old yawn.
2: Yawn into the...
1: I don't know why I felt so... Like, you know, we've been together for 10 years, but I had this moment, I was in my head, I was like, how do I get my arm around her?
2: It's nice. That's nice to have the
1: It
2: nerves.
1: Was a little bit like
2: and,
1: that.
2: And how did it land?
1: She laughed immediately. She was like, that was really obvious.
2: Shame.
1: So... This is the thing with the date moves, though, guys. They can be super cringe. They can be a little bit too sleazy if you go in a little bit too hot and heavy as well.
2: Yeah, I agree with that.
1: Christian, you, what move do you go for first on date moves? Yeah.
3: Hey, gents. So this would be like perfect scenario if you take them to a bar or like a pool table place, is guide them through hitting the pool. Like teaching them how to play pool. So
2: Christian.
3: You like hold each other's hands and it can get, obviously the spark has to be there.
1: Annalise is absolutely frothing this. You love this.
4: I love that.
1: Really?
4: Yeah.
1: You're into it.
4: Yep. Putting,
1: show me how to hit the ball.
4: Yep. Go on a date to play pool on my list.
1: Yeah, nice. Right. You're in the scene at the moment, so good for you.
2: It's not condescending at all that he would assume that you don't know how to play pool and he's better than you.
4: I don't mind.
2: You love it.
4: No, I'm fine.
2: Yeah, fair enough.
4: But I'll annihilate him.
1: Our EP, Joe, you're also chomping at the bit here. Let's talk hot moves.
5: I think, I always go for, if I like am really enjoying the date and want to kiss, I'll like... keep eye contact and then look at the lips and then look back up at the eyes.
1: Yeah, the looking at the lips is a big thing. Yeah, the looking at the
2: very subtle lick of the lips. Just a really subtle.
1: You say you lick your lips?
2: Just really subtle.
5: No licking of the lips.
1: And licking the lips is pretty full on.
2: All right, too far. All right, we're finding out where the line is. It's very subtle.
1: Yeah, I mean, I don't want to dive too far back into your past, Woods, but you had a couple of trademark moves, which I think might be gone. Not sure.
2: The hand on the face?
1: You used to do the double hand on the face.
2: So that is still a move that I do with my wife now.
1: He double hands them.
2: He
1: gets them in the bread basket.
2: Double hand, and then I go shoulders up. Double hand on the face, shoulders up.
6: Oh.
2: And it's just really, we're really in tight, we're really intimate in here. I think that was a beautiful thing. And for me as well, it was just to make sure, thanks, Tiana. Tiana, you're enjoying it too. You're the only person in the team who thinks that's romantic.
1: Hang on, Tiana didn't think that was romantic. You did not, did you? Do you think that was romantic? You like that?
5: No comment on that one.
1: No comment.
2: Oh, it's your face was saying you liked it. Anyway, I like it as well because then you're not going to miss the mouth. Because I had a lot of memories as like I think I've just got trauma from as a teenager going in for kisses and hitting nose, hitting chin. Do you know what I mean? Like you can miss
1: Let's
2: the mouth.
1: Let's go to Troy, I reckon. Okay. I think you've ever kissed a girl's chin. Troy.
2: You've never kissed a chin or a nose?
1: Never kissed a chin.
2: On the dance floor? Troy, what move do you go for on dates?
7: Mate, I don't go on dates. I've been with my wife 20 years, mate.
1: Oh yeah, but what's your move, Troy? That's all right. What's your go-to date move, Troy?
7: Mate, generally beer and pool. It's just a bit of a theme setter.
1: Missing out on
2: sounds
1: the pool.
2: Like pool.
1: The pool thing is really a thing, isn't it?
2: Did I, Joe?
1: I'm not sure Troy knew what he called up for. Sorry, guys. hand under the table. If you're on a dinner date,
2: excuse me?
1: A hand under the table dinner date to like touch leg.
2: Hands.
1: Touch leg or hold hands under the table, yeah.
2: You touch that's very like, you'd shock me. If I'm sitting there enjoying my meal and then you put your hand on my leg,
1: just a gentle one. Or just like a graze of the leg.
2: I'd probably flick it like just if it was a cat or
1: just
2: something.
1: Just a graze of the leg.
2: Well, don't scratch me on the leg.
1: No, I'm not scratching. I'm not scratching. One that I know you tried before, Woods, was
2: How dare you? No. You keep doing this. Like, not necessarily. What is it?
1: No, one time. I'm pretty sure you went for the shh up to the lips before, followed by the kiss.
2: I have not. How dare you?
1: And I think another move, now that we're on you, I know that we're laughing at Jacob Elordi spending $82,000 on a penthouse for him and Kendall.
2: Outrageous.
1: But you did also accidentally book a sex hotel for a week-long stay in Japan with a former girlfriend.
2: Yeah, but that was very cheap, and I stand by that. I didn't realize it was a per hour hotel.

0: your home. It's Will and Woody. 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

0: It is Will and Woody. I hope you're having a great Wednesday. Call us. What's the worst thing, the most annoying thing to have to share? But $100 Red Rooster vouchers to give out. Or the most annoying thing. Think I might have stumbled into one.
1: Really?
0: Think I might have stumbled into one.
1: Yeah, hit me.
0: So, my partner left her Kindle in Europe.
1: Oh.
0: Her reader. It's actually a Kobo. She correct me immediately on that.
1: Right. Okay. Different brand, is it?
0: Different brand.
1: Does the same thing.
0: Superior reader, she thinks. Anyway, okay, same thing. Whoa. But she's asked if she can use my Kindle.
1: My wife keeps breaking her Kindle. So yes. I don't know how someone breaks a Kindle. These things seem indestructible.
0: Yeah, mine, yes, absolutely.
1: Mim has gone same through thing. Three. And then when it becomes, yes. Can I
0: download a book on yours? When you're not home, I'll read it. But the thing that annoys me is then, like, that's fine. But when I come home and I want to read that thing.
1: You've got jurisdiction.
0: Yeah, bloody oath.
1: Yeah.
0: But it's a very, very annoying thing to share because then she doesn't. Because the other great thing about a Kindle and or Kobo is that you just flick the button at the bottom and you're up to the page you're on.
1: Yes.
0: Whereas when she's been using it, I've got to exit her book and then go back. Like, I don't. You just want to pick it up like a book. You just want to be at the page that you're on.
1: Of course you do. Do you guys have the same account though, by the way? So all her purchases end up on yours. And yes. Yeah, that's always a laugh, isn't it? Because you're like, I see the synopsis of some of hers and I'm like, oh, Mim, come on.
0: It's more embarrassing for me. Sam's an amazing reader. Okay. She reads in both languages, like across a massive. She deletes books and it consumes.
1: Yeah, sure.
0: So I'm just normally sitting there reading teenage fantasy. So look, I look like the idiot there. But
1: yeah.
0: I wanted to know for some other people, what is the worst thing to have to share? Sorry, we got a text from Sarah. Mm-hmm. The worst thing I have to share is my clothes with my daughter. So Sarah, she said, she put bumps in from her boobs and I don't have any.
1: That's really funny. A real mummy daughter issue. That's good stuff. It's towels for me, Will. I've talked about this before on the radio show and I could talk for a very long time.
0: Towels are a big problem for you.
1: I want a crisp, dry towel when I get out of the shower.
0: Sam and I only have two towels that we run between the two of us. We both have a shower in the morning.
1: Yes.
0: Do you and Mim have four towels?
1: This becomes more of an issue on holiday, if I'm being honest. Like when we're at home, there's a very specific, I actually hide my towel from her at home. Put in a secret location.
0: Really?
1: I'm so like.
0: You run a lot of towels normally. Well, like in your old share houses.
1: There was an eight towel rotation.
0: There was a towel on every door.
1: What? Yeah. Because I'm obsessed with crisp dry on my body. I don't like being semi wet. I want to be really wet or really dry. I'm a man of extremes, right?
0: Yeah.
1: So on a holiday, it's bad though because we haven't got our allocated spaces.
0: Yeah.
1: So she says she gets confused. I'm like, quite obvious.
0: Yeah.
1: That was my towel. So I just think we
0: isn't
1: need
0: that
1: to,
0: funny when you go on holiday how the cleanliness of the room, because I'm the same as you for all intents and purposes for the stereotypical female clean one in the relationship. You and I are that.
1: Yeah.
0: Whereas we deal with very messy people. When it comes to bathroom etiquette.
1: Yes, absolutely.
0: So I have exactly the same thing. As soon as Sam and I start sharing a room, I'm like, the towel just goes on the floor.
1: Oh,
0: on the floor before she's even had the shower.
1: It's disgusting. We'll be in a new Airbnb or whatever on holiday and we'll be there for 1 hour.
0: Yeah.
1: And I'm like, how are your clothes everywhere?
0: Yeah.
1: You haven't even got changed.
0: I know.
1: What did you even do in your bag?
0: What is that? What is going on? They don't make the bed. Like, the bed is just... It's just you got to find the doona every time you get in there.
1: Yeah. Well, I don't like making beds on holiday. Right. That is one little thing that I'm going to enjoy on a holiday.
0: Good for you,
1: I'm not
0: mate.
1: Making
0: good for
1: beds.
0: You. Put your heels up. All right. Alyssa, worst thing to share. What do you reckon?
2: Hi. Yeah. So I would probably say two things. 100% is toothbrush. But second would be a close second would be unfortunate surnames when you get married.
1: Oh, talk to me, Alyssa. Yes. You've got an example here. Talk to me.
0: Yes.
2: Well, you know, I don't want to have to say my full name on radio. No, it's totally fine. My surname is now Staines, so... it's more unfortunate for my children because they're currently going through school, and I didn't go through school with this name. But, children could be mean, and my son is currently going through, shit stains or...
1: It's a classic.
0: Yeah, I just pray you didn't name any of them Richard, did you, Alyssa? Any of your kids?
2: No, but I purposely didn't name my daughter Peter because then she would get pee stains. So
1: pee stains. sorry to laugh. We don't mean to laugh.
0: Alyssa, you can have yourself $10 to go and spend at Red Rooster. $100, I should say. But they are $10 whole roast chickens, Monday to Wednesday, only at Red Rooster.
1: So you can buy 10 for the whole Stain family.
0: We'll take more of these up next. Most annoying thing to share. Send us a text, Will and Woody.

0: Will and Woody, hope you're having a wonderful drive home.
1: What's the worst thing to share? You can also text us. Woods, I want to come back to yours, Rick, because we didn't get to go into the towel thing. We ended up just venting about sharing hotel rooms with women. But I want the towel thing for you.
2: Mm-hmm.
1: So I think the concerning thing with the towel thing for me, sharing a towel, is that you never know after you – so let's say your partner showered first.
2: Yeah.
1: And then you jump in afterwards.
2: Yeah.
1: When you put the wet part of the towel on your face, you don't know what they've been cleaning with that.
2: So oh, I don't mind about that.
1: Oh, you wouldn't. But what I think would be good is if they could like halve the towel, like color-wise, and be like head.
2: Bottom. Head, bottom.
1: So, so you're like, oh, I'm happy to reuse someone's head towel in my head.
2: Sure.
1: But you know, like when I was in a share house, for example, I think
2: share house or family home, different story. Like if I happen to ever share a towel with my father, and I somehow put the
1: and it looks like he makes it look like a napkin as well, like just the sheer size of him.
2: All towels.
1: The towel
2: like
1: vanishes
2: towels.
1: At some stage. Yeah. There's no towel there.
2: And don't get me started about the soap bar with Dad. Let's go to Joanne. Though we're getting a bit sick.
1: Soap was on my list of worst things to share.
2: So I'm back
1: like
2: on
1: a bar
2: soap.
1: Of soap. I am not big on sharing.
2: I'm back on soap because my thing with soap was always how could you possibly share a bar of soap? I've realised though about soap, you suds up your hands and then
1: you
2: use
1: them.
2: Your hands.
1: You lather them.
2: I used to try and get the bar on my bottom.
1: It does feel
2: or
1: good.
2: Like my
1: it does
2: bar
1: feel good in some places though, the bar though. Joan or Joanne.
3: Oh, you guys crack me up.
1: Joanne, what's the worst thing to share, Joanne?
3: Oh, it's my pillow when we go camping.
1: Yes. Yeah, you don't know. You don't share pillows.
3: It's because
1: pillows.
3: I'm always so organized and he's never organized.
1: Yeah.
2: You know, just on the organization thing, Joanne, this is another holiday
1: this should just be how annoying is your partner to travel with.
2: But like, so we'll go on a holiday and it'll be night one and like we'll be going out to dinner and it's a bit cool, right? And she's like, can I grab one of your jumpers? I'm like, it's night one.
1: Yeah.
2: What do you, like, did you not pack a jumper? Like, I've only packed two jumpers.
1: I'm going to update my worst thing to share thing because exactly the same conversation, but on a different part of that. Yeah. Worst thing to share, one of your pockets.
2: Pockets?
1: Well, I just now go out with Sam and she goes, didn't bring a bag. Can I put that in your pocket?
2: Oh, yeah.
1: No.
2: Yeah.
1: I hate it. We all hate having things in our pockets.
2: I hate worst feeling in the world.
1: And just because you're wearing a dress with no pocket does not immediately that you have to take a bag.
2: Yeah, exactly.
1: That's I can't take a bag.
2: Hold it in your hand.
1: Well, I could, but I'd be mocked. Do you know what I mean? They can't walk around with a man bag.
2: No, man bags are cool. No, man bags are okay. Bum bag. Bum bags are cool. Satchel. Yeah, satchels are cool. Let's go to Ben here.
1: Satchels are cool. If I'm going into the city and I'm working an office job, sure, a satchel's cool. If I'm going to the pub, I can't be wearing a
2: bum bag.
1: Unless I'm going to a rave, I don't know.
2: I think bum bag worn diagonally to the pub. Cool.
1: Some great texts that are coming in. Sorry. A blanket with your partner. Couldn't agree more.
2: Blanket.
1: We don't use a two-person doona anymore. Yeah, we have single doonas for exactly that reason. Because Woody, you're the roller. You're the hug and roll. You hug and roll the doona away. Because I've shared many beds with you before.
2: Mm-hmm.
1: And you cocoon yourself in the double
2: person
1: doona.
2: I like to roll.
1: Yeah.
2: Roll and wrap. Yeah.
1: So I've been in the cold sharing a bed with you. And it's not nice.
2: Ben, worst thing to share. Join the conversation.
4: Hey guys, actually it would have been a toothbrush because I was actually away for work for 5 days with a co-worker in the same hotel room and I found out on the last day that he was using my toothbrush the whole time.
1: What?
2: What? Hang on, did he get confused and was he like...
4: He just didn't bring his, so he's like, you know what, I'll use his. So it's a nice, I had a nice Colgate one and he's like, yeah, you know what, I'll just use it and...
1: I let you know.
2: That's right off. That's right off, Benny.
1: When we were filming Celebrity Apprentice, I used your toothbrush the whole time.
2: I knew it. I actually knew it. I knew it because it was worn.
5: 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Incidentally, we don't talk to Steve anymore.
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3: Okay, you have to convince us you're in the car with someone else. We decide, is someone actually there or are you putting on a voice? If you manage to fool us, you go home with the $100 Red Rooster voucher.
1: Hottest prize in radio. And sorry, the Can You Hear It Stubby holders are the hottest prize in radio, but yes, we don't give them out willy-nilly.
3: It's a close second. With the $10 whole roast chickens right now, Red Rooster. So we're effectively offering you 10 whole roast chickens right now. Kylie, who are you in the car with?
4: My son, Seth.
3: Your son, Jeff?
4: Seth.
1: She said Seth.
4: Seth.
1: Seth?
4: Yeah, he's going.
1: Okay, Seth.
4: Yeah, how are you?
3: Yeah, we're pretty good, Seth. Where are you and Mum off to?
4: We've just been up to Meldale. Just been up to have a look at a camper van in Meldale.
3: Oh, you're going to buy it? You're going to buy it?
4: I'm probably going to rent it. Yeah, going to rent it.
3: Oh, nice. Can we please hear from Kylie again, please?
5: Hi, how you going?
3: Good, Kylie. What was the best part about the caravan that you just saw?
5: Oh, it's on the waterfront.
3: Oh, get out of town. Good. That's beautiful.
5: Yeah, so I'm really excited. I think we might get it.
3: Okay, if I can just ask Seth real quick as well. Seth, will you live with your mum in the caravan?
4: Oh, I don't know. I'll probably come over and holiday every now and then, but yeah, we don't get along real well when we're living together.
3: Yes, fair enough. Like many parent-child combos.
4: Mum can be a bit emotional, a bit of menopause, you know.
3: Oh.
1: Honestly, if Seth is Kylie...
3: Hey, Kylie.
1: Then this will go down as the greatest final line voice I've ever heard.
3: I couldn't agree more.
5: This Hello.
3: Hi, Kylie. Kylie, if you had it your way, would you want to live with Seth, your son?
5: Of course I would. I love my son.
3: What would be the best part about living with your son, Seth?
5: Oh, he lived with his dad when he was younger, so we'd have, you know, a lot more quality time than what we did when he was growing up. Okay,
3: no worries. Will, I just need to hear from Seth one more time. Seth.
1: Careful what you ask.
3: What are you up to this weekend?
4: I'll probably go down and spend some time with a few mates in the Lockyer Valley.
3: Okay, all right. I think we've heard enough.
1: What are you erring on?
3: I'm erring on... God, I'm erring on same person. But
1: really?
3: But like phenomenal phone alone. Some of the best phone alone I have ever heard. They answered all the questions with aplomb. There was no hesitation. But for mine, I think it's someone putting on a bit well-prepared person putting on voices. That's where I'm at. I'm willing to be swayed though, because I'm truth on way, they're still going. Where are you at?
1: I think the interjections have been too good. But again, it could just be the best performance ever. I'm happy to go down the line of I think they're two people and have my pants blown off.
3: All right, let's see if those pants will get blown off. Kylie, Seth,
5: I'm blowing your pants off. It's all me. It's all Kylie.
3: The chicken is yours, Kylie.
5: Yeah, thank you, baby.
3: Could we hear Seth now, the voice you're putting on for Seth?
4: Yeah, no worries, mate. It's not a problem.
3: You just nailed it. It's Will and Woody.

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1: Looking ahead, there's blue skies and a strong chance of hard work.
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1: So the cane toad bus, friendly way of trying to cull them a little bit. We capture them and then what do we do with them there?
2: Yeah, you do have to bring them back live. So the best way and the most humane way that we suggest to get rid of our cane toads, put them in the fridge first.
1: Yep.
2: That puts them into a state of dormancy. After they go into that, you can chuck them into the freezer, and that's actually going to make sure that they do pass away. Nice and happy and healthy. Yeah, a lot of people do have other methods. We don't suggest to do that.
3: That is the same method I use with Sam when he's getting a bit riled up.
2: Yeah,
3: into
2: look,
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1: Brock, what do you want to be when you grow up?
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0: The NT has had some pretty big sports names. Cyril Rioli, Nova Peris, and Cadell Evans, just to name a few. But do you have what it takes to be on the same playing field as these guys? 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Sam and Ant's showdown will have them coaching your team to the big game. 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However, if you lose, it'll be entirely their fault. It's Sam and Ant's showdown on Hot 100. Thanks to Jape Homemaker Village and Domino's Pizza.
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3: 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Saturday, it's grand final day. 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Sunday, wind down at the Noonamar Tavern Sunday Sessions with Harry, playing from 1 to 5. 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Where the hell's Noonamar? You'll know when you get there.
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0: Hey, it's Will and Woody, guys. These are the best bits from yesterday's show. Is that right? Or is it from the week?
1: Oh, what a show. Yesterday. My God.
0: Favorite thing.
1: I don't know who's picking the best favorite bits. Don't make me choose. I literally can't choose. It's like saying, who do you love more out of your two girls? Can't do it. Anyway, here are our best bits, by the way, from yesterday's show. Hope you enjoy them. It's Will and Woody.

0: can't sleep? It's Will and Woody keeping you up.
1: Before we talk about the big stars, let's talk about Little Fish.
2: Oh, I don't think you're a little fish, junior producer Annalise.
3: Oh,
2: I think thanks. I think you're
3: a big
2: you're,
3: shark.
2: Wouldn't say you're a shark. I'd say you're a barracuda. Anyway,
3: I'd rather be a little fish.
2: You want to be a barracuda? Fair enough. Anyway, like a barracuda, you attacked us yesterday rather aggressively. Within 15 minutes of us arriving at work, we were just getting settled, Will. Just getting settled.
1: Yeah, we just rocked up. We've obviously got, you know, hectic lives.
2: Yes.
1: At home.
2: Thinking about the show.
1: Hard obviously. To get into the building as well. A lot of people want us to sign stuff out the front.
2: Don't you laugh at that. The paps are out there every day.
1: Excuse me.
2: It's a nightmare.
1: To walk in with a disguise.
2: Sorry. Yeah, it's a nightmare.
1: So
2: he wears a wig now.
1: It's been difficult. It's been difficult getting in here.
2: Yeah.
1: We're in here for 16 minutes before you accused us of something.
2: We've actually got audio of you attacking us. Here it is.
4: Before you guys get into content, I just wanted to see if you noticed anything about me.
2: Hair a bit darker.
5: Yeah.
4: Thanks for finally noticing. Only took you 16 minutes. That's right.
2: Boys, don't see that shit, mate.
4: I got face frames.
2: Oh, you've had a cut too.
5: Nobody sees that.
2: Right.
1: That was button pusher Tommy, quite aggressive.
2: Yeah, that was aggressive.
1: Right at the end there.
2: Probably should have taken that out of the audio, I reckon. That was.
5: Boys, don't say that, though.
2: No, we do, though. No, Will and I do
1: I'm
2: see that.
1: I'm great at noticing haircuts. It's a real strong suit of mine. Yes. I don't think I'd looked at Annalise for 15 seconds.
3: And that's on you.
1: More lucky if I look you in the eye in general over the course of the day. But the truth is, after 16 minutes, you can't be expected to say something about someone's hair.
3: Yeah, you can.
1: Really?
3: 15 minutes.
1: You feel strongly about that.
3: Because I talked about going to get a haircut.
2: No, we do, though. No, Will and I do
1: see
2: that.
1: I'm great at noticing haircuts.

0: people give me like.
1: If you had to give me some more time, I would have noticed.
0: 16 what do you minutes think was is plenty what do
1: you
0: time.
1: Think, so you think 16 minutes is the adequate amount of time that somebody should say, nice haircut?
0: I think if it looks the way it did, absolutely.
1: No, no, no.
2: Let's keep it because this would go on in relationships okay. all the time. So yep. work
1: how
2: all the time.
1: How long has somebody got before they get to say?
0: I would say 16 minutes is like a generous amount considering you see me every day. You know what I look like every day. I did not look like my usual self.
2: My view is that we had till close of business.
0: Close of business till 6 p.m.
2: Bloody oath. Well, hang on. We stick around till 8 p.m. We do feedback and we talk about the next day's show. Sometimes I'm here till 9 p.m.
0: That's right.
2: But I think I had the whole day to notice your haircut. I think you had every right to have a go at us today, like the following day. If it had been 24 hours,
0: right.
2: I think you had every right. But 131065 is the number.
1: Please.
2: How long do you have to notice someone's haircut or hair change?
1: Because, like, to be fair, when Woody got the tips... The frosty flakes.
2: No one mentioned that.
1: It took
2: me
1: a couple of days to realize that he'd gone full Justin Timberlake. Like, it honestly, it took me like...
2: Especially, I went in with the photo of Justin Timberlake. Thank you for noticing.
1: A couple of days later, I was like, mate.
0: I still haven't noticed.
1: Did you frost?
2: Because that's a good point. That's a great point, Will. No one noticed my tips.
1: No one said anything about your tips. Yeah. Annalise has not said anything about your tips. She had a couple of comments to me behind your back about...
0: That's a
2: about
0: lot.
2: What?
0: A
1: couple of things.
2: About what?
1: No, just...
2: About what? Don't you look at, about what?
0: Don't say
2: about
0: it.
2: What?
1: No,
2: about what?
0: Don't.
2: About
0: don't.
2: What?
1: The tips.
2: Oh, yeah, right.
1: No, there's about? A couple of people saying that you look like a Backstreet Boy, but that was all.
2: That's exactly what I'm going for.
1: It's actually great. It's on. It's on. But even then, behind your back, like they've taken a few days to come in. So for analysts to expect 16 minutes, I think is absolutely outrageous.
2: Yes.
1: Let's open the phones. 131065.
0: The ladies will agree, though.
2: How long do you have to notice someone's haircut or hairstyle change on 131065? There's work, obviously. There's also the partner factor. Yeah. I think it's reduced when it's your partner.
1: What is your partner? Oh, no.
0: Oh. Okay,
1: we'll
0: now.
1: We'll take your call.
0: Okay, now.
1: 131065. It's Will and Woody.

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1: How long have you got before you have to tell someone, hey, great haircut?
2: Annalise is in the studio with us, our junior producer. You attacked us after 16 minutes. We just arrived. We were thinking about the radio show. You had a go at us after 16 minutes for not noticing your... It's a cut and a colour?
3: Cut, toner.
1: She's got face frames.
3: She's got face frames.
2: And a couple of face framers.
3: Yep.
2: Beautiful.
3: Borderline fringe.
2: My view is, and I'm
1: not
2: happy to be...
1: Borderline fringe.
3: Borderline fringe.
1: Honestly, you haven't even got the frames out today.
3: Yeah,
1: you
3: because
1: wouldn't
3: my
1: know.
3: Hair's oily because I went for a 7.5K run this morning.
2: Yeah, you
3: just
2: did.
3: Wanted to put it out there.
2: Yeah, you did. Nice. Well done.
3: Thank you.
1: We'll stop talking to you if you keep just using it as a chance to self-aggrandize.
2: I think we deserved until close of business for mine. I think if it goes a full day without noticing...
1: Also depends on the person. I think you brought this up before, and we've opened the phones 131065. So we'll hear some other people talking about this. But like your partner, gotta be quick on that one.
2: I reckon.
1: Gotta be quick. Really gotta be. It's gotta be the first thing. If you miss the first thing, you're in trouble.
2: I think you get an hour.
1: No, you don't. I'm telling you. And,
2: Don't you don't get an hour?
4: No way.
3: Hours generous.
1: You've been in this spot before. Actually.
2: Me, never. Never. A man has called on 131065, and I'm not just saying a man. Your name is a man.
4: Aman?
5: It's pronounced Aman.
2: Aman, sorry about that, Aman. How long do you think you've got to notice a hairstyle change?
5: It has to be right away.
2: Right, so what do you mean by right away? Do you think, are you team Annalise here, that we should have noticed in under 16 minutes?
5: Absolutely, yeah.
2: Whoa.
5: The moment you have to notice that.
2: Bloody hell.
1: Go,
3: thank you, Aman. I feel really seen and I needed that today. Thank you.
2: Yeah, okay. Appreciate that, Aman. Okay.
1: Aman amongst boys. I think that I personally think
2: that's go on.
1: I personally think that there's a difference between like Annalise, I think philosophically you should have rocked up and been like, hey, it'd be a nice surprise if someone noticed that I got my hair done, as opposed to expecting us.
2: Way to flip it.
1: You know what I mean? Because when someone rocks up and they've got that energy of like, oh God, someone better notice my hair. It's like, don't bring that. It's nice that I got a nice compliment on how I look.
3: Yeah.
1: I liked your t-shirt the next day.
3: Yeah, but that was like, you know, obvious.
2: It was a great tee. I said the same thing.
1: So there you go. You just say yourself, it wasn't obvious.
3: It was not that obvious. Because I don't wear
1: that
3: shirt.
1: I am elite at noticing haircuts.
3: Well,
1: elite.
2: You didn't notice mine for a week.
1: I did, but that's because you wore a hat for a week
2: to hide the tips.
1: Yes.
2: Because I hate it when people notice my hair.
1: Yes, and because you didn't want people to think you look like a Backstreet Boy. And that's fine. We've been over that.
2: I asked for Backstreet Boy, so I was actually okay with that. But I get worried about you because... You're very aggressive. Let's go to Mia here on 131065. The word bully comes to mind. Mia, how long have you got to notice a haircut or hairstyle change?
6: Absolutely max 5 minutes.
3: Yes, Mia.
2: You say serious?
6: Absolute max.
2: So, Mia, are you saying here, is this your partner or is this work colleagues?
6: No, partner has to be instant within the first
1: agreed.
6: Like, 2 seconds.
1: Agreed. I agree with that.
6: We all agree on that. 5 minutes.
1: Work colleague, 5 minutes.
6: You know, because you're going to be looking at each other. You're going to be noticing each other. If you're not looking at them, then that's a bit disrespectful, you know what I mean?
3: Say it louder, Mia.
1: Well, wow.
2: Okay. Fair enough. That's two votes against us.
1: And also a slight on how much we actually look at Annalise, which is not a lot. Hang on, Mia, can I just come back to you for a second? Mia.
6: Yes?
1: If someone doesn't notice... Like, if they don't notice within that 5 minutes, or in Annalise's case, 15 minutes, do you, like, what are the repercussions of that?
6: I would just be like, how could you not notice my hair? Like, it's beautiful. Yeah, like, come on, dude. Okay. Like, I got it done. I don't normally get it done. Look at
2: Can I throw in as well, though, Mia? I got some Backstreet Boy tips done in my hair. Annalise didn't notice it for a week.
6: But didn't you just say you were covering
2: Fair enough, man.
3: Can I also just say that I think it's easier to notice a haircut than it is a colour. So I'll give you the colour. Sure, that you didn't notice it right away, but the haircut, I had face pieces. When you got your haircut, Woody, I saw it instantly.
1: Yeah, but he went from the Ellen DeGeneres to the Concreter. Right. Like, that was a big shift.
3: But anytime you guys get haircuts, I'm all over it.
1: Well, it was quite obvious. Like, I got
2: hair. Do you notice
1: hair.
2: When Will gets a new wig? When Will changes his wig, do you notice?
3: I do.
1: What is
2: this one? The Russian hair, this one?
1: The wig to one side. I would like to also, like, you, if I ever shave, you don't go, oh, great shave.
3: Well, I do.
1: No, you don't.
3: I notice it.
1: No, but you don't say anything.
3: Because you don't like to go straight to the skin.
1: I don't. That's got nothing to do with it.
2: You get a bit vulnerable, Andy, when you shave, yeah, down a bit. You know.
3: Last
2: you come
3: time
2: in,
3: I
2: you're
3: said
2: a bit sheepish.
3: Shave,
1: shut up, Aaron Carter. Let's go to... It's getting personal. It's getting personal. We're all having cracks at each other's appearances, and we don't need to go there.
3: Everyone, put your
1: let's
3: weapons
1: just,
3: down.
1: Let's just keep it.
2: Let's Sorry,
1: just,
2: Andy.
1: Let's just
2: Sorry,
1: let's Andy. Just keep it. Yeah. Okay, right. I've Fine. Got a wig. You look like a Backstreet Boy. Annalise yes. doesn't have a boyfriend. Okay, that's where we're at.
2: Whoa.
1: That's just the boundaries. No, fair enough. Okay, that's, we know yeah, now. Yeah. We've okay. said them. Okay. No okay. more.
2: Andy, welcome to the fight. Now, you've been in trouble before for not noticing someone's hair.
7: Oh, absolutely, mate, and the circumstances can vary. I'm just a simple yobbo bloke. If the missus got a cut done while I was at work
1: yeah.
7: and she's had a shower and come out of the shower and I haven't noticed because I'm not paying 100% attention,
2: yep.
7: things just slowly decline. Well, dinner will come out and nothing said. And then maybe a cup of tea will come out and nothing said.
1: Oh.
7: It escalates from there.
2: Oh. It escalates from there. So what happens when she finally starts talking, Andy?
7: Oh, mate, if I finally clue on and say, oh, well, your hair looks good.
2: Yeah.
7: It's like, oh, took you long enough to notice.
1: Yeah. Mm. Yeah. Yeah, took you long enough.
3: I'm going to do that with you next time, silent treatment.
1: All right. We can get you out of the studio then.
2: Ooh. That's backflipped.
3: That's me doing the silent treatment.
2: Oh, it worked. We hated that.
1: It's happening.
2: We hated that.
1: It's happening. Oh, it's happening right now. It's tough.

0: working and they're working.
1: It's Will and Woody keeping you up.
2: Big day for you today, Woods. It's your partner Mim's birthday.
3: Yeah. Huge. Great day. Absolute queen. I said to her in a card today, she's never been more sexy, never been more talented, and I've never been more in love with her. She's the best. And I assume this is just going to be me talking for 4 minutes about how incredible my wife is.
2: No, this is sweet, though. You can keep going.
3: You know her.
2: Yeah, she's awesome.
3: She's awesome.
2: Yeah.
3: What the hell is she doing with me? Honestly.
2: Been asking that for years.
3: But she's stuck with me now. We've got kids.
2: Yes, that's
3: she's
2: right.
3: She's stuck.
2: Now.
3: Why does it feel like this is about to go badly for me? It's the way you say well.
2: Well, I actually, because you've got really bad history of doing anything well for her on occasions, like on birthday occasions.
3: Only nailed it once.
2: Previously, you did you dressed up as the Mad Hatter.
3: Oh, that went badly. Yeah.
2: Scared her like. Really rattled her.
3: Really, really rattled her. Yeah.
2: I mean, we don't need to go into the proposal in the concrete courtyard.
3: She said yes. She did say yes. So happy story. Didn't book dinner though after the proposal.
2: Didn't book dinner. And you got some bad history about booking things as well.
3: Yes.
2: Recently tried to have a nice time.
3: Yes.
2: Took her out for a sensory experience and booked it for the wrong day.
3: No, not true. Just 7 hours earlier that day.
2: I've had
3: a couple of misses. There's been one good one.
2: We don't want to hear about it. Sounds like you've got a nice weekend lined up though, which is lovely.
3: Yes, Jackalope.
2: Yes.
3: Jackalope.
2: Lovely.
3: Not looking for a discount there, guys, but Jackalope. Beautiful establishment.
2: Okay.
3: Champagne on arrival would be nice.
2: Now, what's really funny is that today is Mim's birthday.
3: Yes.
2: I actually forgot that it was Mim's birthday.
3: Mm-hmm.
2: Okay. But I was reminded that it was Mim's birthday because I got a message from Mim.
3: Mim messaged you?
2: Yeah.
3: Weird. What, to remind you that it's her birthday? That is classic Mim.
2: She made a joke about that.
3: Yeah, right. Yeah.
2: But then, like, completely, like she knows me very well as well, because she knows how much joy I get out of how badly you do these days.
3: I think today's actually been pretty good.
2: Is that right?
3: Well, from my perspective, I do you want to hear my perspective?
2: Nah.
3: Okay. What did she say?
2: So I knew that it was going to be pretty bad because I called you the other night because it's also Sam, my partner's birthday in a week.
3: Yes.
2: Right? So we always have this moment. For contrast, we're getting a private chef to my house and I've got some lovely things lined up for Sam. We all know that I do birthdays very well. I'm a good gift giving is my love language.
3: Yes. Yes.
2: It's not yours.
3: Last year you got me glasses. It was lovely.
2: Glasses.
3: Got me one whiskey.
2: Oh, yes, I got you a set of whiskey glasses, which is a shame because you're a teetotaler now. But
3: yes.
2: Waste.
3: Yeah.
2: Absolute waste.
3: So a bit of a miss from you, a bit of a miss.
2: But
3: a rare miss.
2: But I wasn't surprised when I called you last night and I was like, what are you up to? And you're like, oh, just out birthday shopping for Mim. And I was like, oh, cool.
3: Yeah.
2: You know, where are you? Expecting you to say, I don't know, Prada or Balenciaga or one of these places. You were like, I'm at Savers. Funnily enough,
3: guys,
2: and then the next
3: guys,
2: thing is,
3: let's not judge Savers. Guys, let's not judge
2: the
3: Savers.
2: Thing, the next thing you said to me was, do you think leopard print's still in?
3: It's a beautiful leopard print dress that I was going to look at, which I didn't go for, by the way. I didn't
2: totally unprompted, Mim has messaged me with exactly what you got her for her birthday. Like, she's itemized it and for a reason.
3: I think I nailed it. Go on.
2: Well, would you like me to read it now? Or do you want me to go to a song and I can read it for everyone up next?
3: I don't know. I don't really want
2: to.
3: I don't really want to drag this out, but still, in my mind, I've nailed it. This has been one of the ones that I've nailed.
2: That's awesome that you think that, and I think that's what's beautiful about you. Because I think if you knew that you did birthdays badly, this would be getting negligent. But the funny thing is that you actually think that you nail it.
3: I think I get better every year. This has been my best
2: year.
3: I'll
2: read the message out up next, Will and Woody.
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5: When I used to be a tradie, everyone got a nickname, you know? 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

0: Replace your Z's with W's. It's Will and Woody keeping you up.
1: It's Woody's wife's birthday today. Jacqueline.
2: Now, what a queen. She's the best.
1: She's awesome. Happy birthday, Mim, if you're listening. Now, again, I forgot it was her birthday, but I got a message from her today which reminded me that it was her birthday. Now, that is very Mim to be like, I know you've forgotten. And that's what she opened with. She said, it's my birthday today, dot, dot, dot. I'm sure you're about to message me.
2: I wonder how many people she did that to today.
1: I don't know.
2: It's just classic her.
1: It's very her. Anyway, and then she just gets straight into what you got it. Woody got me a top and pants. All in one from Savers.
2: Yes.
1: Brackets. He was shocked that they were like overalls, but not.
2: That's what I said to her. When she opened it, I was like, they're like overalls, but they're not. How good is that?
1: He left the tag on. They were a hefty
3: $9. Oh my God.
2: Couldn't believe they're under 10. That's, you know, it's funny because obviously I saw the tag. I'm starting to do what my dad used to do. And I never understood. At the time, it was so stupid when I used to witness my dad doing this. But my dad used to see it as a sense of pride of like, look how cheap this is. Like, look how well I've done.
1: Okay.
2: But it's really cool.
1: He also got me a scarf for my head because I get jaw pain in the cold when I go for walks in winter and I complain about it. So that was the perfect gift.
2: The key to
1: brackets. It was left in the Amazon wrapping. He said, how great it was that it came pre-wrapped.
2: But why? Like, why?
1: I'm not done.
2: Why would I open it to then wrap it? That does not make any sense to me at all. Come on. Like, come on with me. You know, like, that's outrageous. That's outrageous. Go on.
1: He also got me a Joker mask.
2: Oh, yeah.
1: Because Remy makes me pretend to be the Joker.
2: She's very evil in the house at the moment. Where it's getting too serious at home that both Remy and I, like, we're right off her when I'm Batman. We just hate Mim because she's the Joker. So it gets really full on and Remy really starts believing it. So it's, unfortunately, I've pushed that further into that world because, yeah, she's got a like really scary Joker mask, which I got her.
1: Is that it?
2: No. No. She's obviously forgotten about the waffles I made her for breakfast. that's one. She obviously forgot about the hour-long massage that I organised for her this morning.
1: Oh,
2: not
1: no.
2: me, by the way. It wasn't me being a character. I booked her a massage at the village close by our house. And she's got one more surprise tonight. But I don't want to say too much.
1: Is it cheap?
2: Why is it that we as humans value things based on the dollar amount that it is put on? Like, are we so capitalist?
1: How much is the surprise tonight?
2: This isn't fair.
1: No, come on.
2: The surprise. Okay, so cost-wise, financially,
1: yeah,
2: $4. but lifelong memory because of what it brings. And it's very
1: amazing. Sorry, Mim joins us now. Hi, Mim. Happy birthday.
4: I've just been like reliving like trauma right now, just listening to you two.
2: How did you not bring up the waffles and the massage, Mim? You've made me look
4: because
2: like...
4: I pre-bought the waffles and said I'd love these for breakfast.
1: Mim.
4: And Mim. I know what the surprise is tonight because I mentioned this morning that I'd really like to watch the Marie Antoinette DVD because we're not allowed to have any streaming services.
2: Damn it.
4: And so the only way to watch my favorite movie is to get you to go to the DVD store and get it for me. So this really, I'm not really sure what you want me to say. Like, need I say more?
2: But did I find it?
4: Did you find it? Well, I'd be pretty disappointed if you didn't. You had one job.
2: Well, you'll find out tonight, my love, for a very special birthday.
1: Oh, God.
4: I hate you.
2: I love you.
1: Good. Bye, Mim. Happy birthday.

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2: Go the hype!
3: Hi, this is Calvin Harris.
4: This is The Hype. Stay good.
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0: Hey, it's Will and Woody. I don't know why you'd be out. You might be on the way to the next club.
1: Oh, it's a little in-betweener.
0: At this
1: little
0: point.
1: In-betweener. Thinking about what you want to order.
0: Yep.
1: Here's our best bits from yesterday's show. Enjoy, Will and Woody.

0: up early. It's Will and Woody keeping you up.
1: Try and convince us you're in the car with somebody else.
2: Will and Woody's phone alarm.
3: We decide, is someone actually there or are you putting on a voice? We've got Naomi here. Hi, Naomi.
4: Hi.
3: So, Naomi, who are you in the car with this afternoon?
4: I'm with my sister, Stephanie.
3: Stephanie, older sister or younger sister?
4: Younger.
3: Age gap?
4: 12 months.
3: Okay, pretty tight. Sisters only a year apart.
5: This is notoriously difficult.
3: This is a classic. It's a classic play to do a very similar voice. Can we speak to Stephanie, please, Naomi?
4: Yes, no problem. Yes. Hello.
3: Hello, Stephanie.
4: Hello.
3: Where are you and your sister off to this evening?
4: We're going to the shops at the moment.
3: What are you going to buy?
4: We're just going to buy some groceries from Coles.
3: Okay, groceries from Coles. Lovely. Can we talk to Naomi again, please?
4: Yep, no problem. One sec. Hello.
5: Hey, Naomi. Did you... I've said today, if you can trick us in phone alone, convince us you're in the car with somebody else, that you get a double pass to go and see Practical Magic 2 with Sandra Bullock and Nicole Kidman. Have you seen Practical Magic 1?
4: No, I haven't yet, but it will be on my to-do list if I get to go to the number 2.
3: Of course. Oh, do a little marathon, go back to back. Why not?
5: Do you like Sandra Bullock? What do you think of her?
4: I do. I absolutely love her. I think she's fabulous.
3: Okay.
5: They play sisters in that movie.
3: Hmm. Hmm.
5: Is your sister real?
4: Yes, she is.
3: Could I please ask Stephanie about her thoughts on Nicole Kidman, please? And the phone
4: to
3: Stephanie, please.
4: One sec. Hello.
3: What are your thoughts on Nicole Kidman?
4: I think she's all right. I think she's a good actress.
3: Whoa. Okay. Okay.
5: What are you thinking here?
3: Here's the thing. I feel like I do hear two pretty distinct different voices, but I just want to throw something out there. I don't think anyone has ever been real when there's been chatter during the phone passover.
5: Yeah.
3: Whenever someone does the, oh, here, they want to talk to you. For me, it's overselling the fact that there is someone else actually there.
5: Mm.
3: And given that, I would suggest that Naomi is there by herself, but what do you think?
5: I think Stephanie's there.
3: Whoa. Annalise, where are you at? You decide.
6: I think she's there.
3: Okay, Naomi, we think Stephanie is real.
4: She is real, but not in the car with me.
3: Oh! She's got to go with me.
5: Sorry. Woody, I'm so sorry. Naomi, a double pass to Practical Magic 2. Congratulations. Bullock and Kidman are back. Well done, Naomi. Well played.
4: Oh, thank you so much. You guys are the best. I appreciate it.
0: It's Will and Woody.

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4: 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And right now, it's the last ever V8 Patrol run out at Kerry's Nissan. 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

0: asleep. It's Will and Woody keeping you up.
1: Woods, the hunt for Joe Jonas to pay his debts to this show continues.
2: Thank you. Yes, he made a promise to us 2 years ago. If you need to be reminded of the promise that Joe Jonas made us, have a listen to this.
3: Will and Woody will be opening up for the Jonas Brothers when we perform in Australia, two songs of my choosing and Wardrobe of my choosing. And I'll just say you don't want to miss that show.
2: Everyone missed that because it never happened. Joe Jonas is performing the halftime show at the NFL match, which is a kilometer away from us, Wilbur.
1: Yes.
2: Perfect chance.
1: On Friday.
2: On Friday.
1: Yeah.
2: Yeah, so we're very close. We think at the moment we're going to be trying to get his attention because we're actually going to the game.
1: Yes, and a big shout out to
2: Y Series.
1: Limited edition Y Series wines, Series NFL wines, the Aussie wine putting you right at the center of the action.
2: Yeah, and what a delicious drop it is. So that's the current state of players that we are going to the game and trying to get Joe's attention. But we also realized very recently that our digital producer, Sexy D, really dropped the ball on this one and was trying to get in touch with Joe Jonas via Instagram.
1: Yes, well, if you wind it back a step, Woods, the reason that we actually are needing to go to the game or think we need to go to the game and can't wait to go to the game, thanks again to Y Series NFL Wines.
2: Oh, delicious.
1: But the reason that we needed to up the ante is because we thought, well, let's just DM him because that's where all of our comms has been happening previously. We've been having great chats with him.
2: He follows us. He chose to follow us before we spoke to him. He likes the show.
1: Yes. He approached us and was like, can I play Can You Hear It, Boys? So it felt very weird that he'd gone completely cold on us, ghosted us, as the kids would say. Yes,
2: I agree. But turns out, Sexy D, he never ghosted us because you were looking on Instagram when it was all done on TikTok.
4: That is true, but
2: here we go.
4: It's all part of my master plan, boys.
2: I don't believe that.
1: There's
2: no way I believe that.
1: No one believes it.
2: 24 hours ago, we did write a message on TikTok to Joe, a person who still follows us. Is there an update?
4: There is an update.
1: Holy Jesus.
2: Schnitzel.
4: Okay, so we actually also posted a video, if you remember.
1: Yes. Did we do it? Was that a TikTok that we did yesterday?
4: Yeah, it was a TikTok. Yeah, yeah, yeah.
1: Yeah, nice.
2: Very good.
4: Tommy, hit me with something more dramatic, man.
2: More dramatic?
1: More dramatic than the drone. Yeah, dial it up. I love it. Darcy, throwing it. More dramatic. He's on the back foot.
4: Spotlight.
1: Completely,
4: here we go.
1: He's completely botched it, but he's still got
4: the master plan, boys. I'm telling you.
1: To be throwing shade.
4: I've had so much coffee. I'm really excited, guys. Okay.
1: Jesus.
4: The big news is.
1: Yes.
4: Joe Jonas has seen our message and he's commented on our TikTok.
2: No!
1: Shut up!
2: Yes, Lord! What did he say?
4: Well, he didn't actually say anything. He just put a gif of Christian Bale, like, kind of emerging from the darkness.
2: Oh, that's a good...
1: What?
2: No, hang on. What does that mean, though?
1: That's nothing!
2: What do you guys use that gif for? What do the kids use that...
4: I think it was like... because. The whole point of the video is kind of like, come play Can You Hear It? Your record's been broken.
2: Yes.
4: And so he's like being called to action. Like he's like coming out of the darkness. He's like, I'm ready to play.
2: That feels like a bit of a stretch. But I am willing to go with that. Like it does feel like he's going
1: Can I see the gif or the gif, I think is
2: Describe it
1: correctly.
2: To me, Will. Describe it to me.
1: It's Christian Bale and it like zoomed in on slowly.
2: What? Zoomed in on? I thought he steps out of darkness.
1: No. It's just like Christian Bale from a distance and then two shots of him getting closer to the camera. What does that mean?
2: I think it means he's getting closer.
1: So people are saying, do it, Joe. Do it, Joe. You can't come all the way to Australia and not do it. Nice. Get him, everyone.
2: Yeah.
1: Thank you all the beautiful people that follow us on TikTok. Good for you guys. Joe Jonas, yes. Okay, so it doesn't feel much more than that though, Dars.
4: I think what he's trying to say is, guys, come to the game. And when I see you there, be ready.
1: Well, look, I think first step is we're on his radar.
2: Yeah, it's huge. He knows about it.
1: We're saying we're here. We can do it. As I said to you last time, though, he's probably running on a four-hour window in Melbourne.
2: He might be talking to his
1: bros.
2: He'll
1: be playing for half an hour at the MCG. There's going to be 100,000 people there. You know what that's like. They'll be whisked in and whisked out.
2: I don't really know what that's like because I've never experienced it.
1: But you can imagine,
2: When we went to Townsville for Club 237, it was kind of like that.
1: I was whisked in and whisked out.
2: There's no doubt. Okay, so but the fact that he's seen it, I think he's talking to his brothers and I think he's talking to his tour manager and he's trying to get 5 to 10 minutes. We just have to be ready. We've got to have hands on us at all times.
1: Do we like DM him after this and go like,
2: no.
1: saw the GIF or the GIF?
2: Give it another day. It's only Wednesday. It's only Wednesday.
1: Okay.
4: We can double down, make another post.
1: I think we just need to say to him, like, can we sort out a time?
2: This is no joke. I sent the producers a little bit ago a guy who's helping organise the halftime show. He works for the NFL.
1: Yes.
2: I reckon we can get him on the show tomorrow.
1: Okay.
2: He will know what their schedule's like.
1: Okay.
2: The more people that are across this, the better. Can we sort that out for tomorrow?
5: Yeah, absolutely.
2: Bang. I believe that.
1: Okay, exciting.
2: Yeah, great.
1: All righty. All right, well, watch this space. I still think we should, like, he's sent something, so we should just say to him, mate, can we get a time?
2: I think doubling down is always bad. I think let's just let it
1: breathe. We haven't got long to let it breathe. It's Friday.
2: There's an eternity.
1: It happens on Friday. Surely we go to him, mate, here's the studio address.
2: No. Why don't we hear from other people listening right now? 13.
1: Good idea. 13. Some sanity.
2: Well, no.
1: Some sanity. Well, the only way we're going to get him to meet him is by messaging him. We've got his details. We're talking to him.
2: You're giving me the ick again with your desperation. I think if we try to force it on him, it will repel him.
1: His reply to us, what we should be asking people on 131065 is, what do we write back?
2: No, disagree. 131065 is the number. Do you think we should double down and write another message, even though he hasn't responded yet? Or should we just wait for 24 hours?
1: What are you waiting for? He's Joe Jonas. He's busy as all hell.
2: Just let him breathe, all right?
1: Mate, he's not going to do that, mate.
2: Know how to deal with stars,
1: okay,
2: mate.
1: Okay, if you think that we should reply or not reply to Joe, call 131065. Text 0429 131065. Just humour me. I'm interested to see what people think we should say back.
2: If we think we should respond. Sure.
1: It's up next.

0: up early. It's Will and Woody keeping you up.
1: On Friday, Joe Jonas is going to be performing with his bros less than a kilometre from here, Woods, at the halftime show for the NFL season opener, the 49ers and the Rams. I'm sure all of you guys are across that. What you might not be across, though, is that he made a promise to us. He owes us a debt when he came on the show and said this.
2: Will and Woody will be opening up for the Jonas Brothers when we perform in Australia. Two songs of my choosing and wardrobe of my choosing. And I'll just say you don't want to miss that show.
3: So that never happened. That's the promise he never fulfilled. The idea now is, given he's going to be a kilometre away, now is the time to pay your debts. Joe, the update that we got literally 5 minutes ago, Sexy D told us, we put a video up on TikTok, we messaged him on TikTok.
1: Sexy D is our digital producer, by the way.
3: Sorry, people know who you are. Anyway, Joe Jonas responded, he commented on the video with just a shot of Christian Bale's face.
1: It's a meme. He put a meme under the video, which it's great news that he's seen it and he's engaging with us, but
3: hasn't really agreed.
1: Meme for
3: to...
1: me, it's like, it's what busy people put in message threads when they're like, I can't really be bothered getting back to this properly. So I think he's off us. I think we should follow up and try and sort out a date and time. You think that's too much? We've opened up the phone lines 131065. You can text us 0429131065. Should we write back to him?
3: So, no, when you say write back to him, it's like we've written a message. He hasn't responded. Should we double down and write again?
1: We'd write back to the meme, though. We'd comment on
3: it. Oh, you're saying write back. I thought you were saying go in the inbox again.
1: Well,
3: I don't mind commenting on his meme, but I think if the discussion here is should we privately message him again after he hasn't responded to our private message, I think that's too much.
1: You can go and see. By the way, actually, they could. I mean, I don't know if this will help, Das, but if people go to TikTok, like the Will and Woody TikTok, and they like tag him and like comment underneath the meme. Do you reckon that's
4: That'd be a massive help. Like his comment and tag him a bunch of times in that post.
1: Yeah. Nice. So there you go.
3: That's good.
1: Pressure him.
3: Help us out, guys.
1: Pressure him, Australia. Will and Woody on TikTok. Is it our latest TikTok?
4: Yes.
1: Okay, cool. So you can comment on that or whatever it is. Put a bit of heat on him.
3: Weight in numbers. Let's go to Philip, though. Philip, do you think we should also follow up and write another direct message to Joe?
5: I think Will should follow his gut feelings and go with it and contact him. Right. Don't listen to Woody.
3: What about Woody following
5: Woody
3: his gut?
5: Woody always makes a mess of everything.
3: What?
1: Woody does
3: Phil?
1: Make a mess. There we go.
3: Phil!
1: Wow, it's been said.
3: Phil!
1: Yes, someone knight Phil.
3: What have I made a mess
1: good
3: of?
1: Good on you, Phil.
3: Don't answer
5: everything.
3: That question.
5: Yeah.
3: Now, that's fair
1: that's
3: enough,
1: awesome.
3: Phil. That's fair enough, Phil.
1: Phil, you can have yourself a Will and Woody. Can you hear it? Stubby Holder, Phil. Good on you, mate.
3: So that's one vote for double down, write another message.
1: Yes.
3: We got a text here from Claire, Will.
1: Yes, we've got a text here from Claire. She said, I think you should reply and comment on the meme.
3: So can you...
1: And then say where and when, make it public so he's forced to reply for the people. Don't message him privately because he probably won't reply to that. Thanks, Claire.
3: I am for that. I'm for the public response
1: reply to
3: his... Because that's replying to something he's done.
1: But he's not going to write when and where if he's Joe Jonas because then everyone goes, okay, great. Now we know that Joe's going to be under the statue of Shane Warne. You know, so like that, the details need to be done privately. Because then there's another hoop in him replying and then going, hey, can we move this over to the DMs? Like,
3: Yeah, that's true. That is true. Let's go to Mandy here. Mandy, what do you think? Should we double down and private message him again? What's the play from this point?
6: You got to lock it or you got to lose it.
3: Whoa. Wow.
1: He's only here for like another 30 hours, I would say.
6: That's exactly right. And that's why you need to lock it now.
1: And because like of
3: Whoa,
1: what
3: Mandy...
1: Mandy love your urgency, Mandy, because he has a schedule right now. Mandy, how many hours of free time do you think Joe Jonas has in the next 30 hours in Australia?
6: Not a lot. And that's why if you don't lock it, you're going to lose it.
3: Yeah, you've said that, Mandy.
1: That's the third time.
3: Truth almighty.
1: Really
3: but
1: leaning.
3: It's desperation. It pushes me away. So you're saying 36 hours. He's here for 48 hours,
1: so let's
3: right? It's Wednesday.
1: Sorry.
3: I'm saying
1: 48,
3: wait
1: 24
3: hours and then we've got a further, at least another 24 to 30 hours to get a response.
1: I don't understand what you're waiting for, mate. Like,
3: respond to our message. Like,
1: he's seen it.
3: I know he's seen it.
1: So he's done with it. Because he's replied to something else. He's gone. You know what?
3: Okay, what do you want to say?
1: This is what I think. I reckon he's picked up his phone. He's gone, I've been tagging this thing from Will and Woody. I follow them.
3: Yeah.
1: Cool. Look, I'm not going to be able to get there. Here's a meme. Saw the DM. He's like, you know what? I just can't do it. He's screaming, classic busy guy.
3: Yeah. So what do we say?
1: Squeaky wheel gets the oil.
3: What do we say?
1: Just go, hey, mate, saw you commented on our video. Just tell us when and where.
3: Sexy D?
4: Yeah, I don't mind it. I feel like there might be some better ways around it.
1: Mate, just make sure you're like commenting on the right platform. As long as it's on TikTok and not Instagram, we should be fine. No, but seriously, like Dust, we've got to throw something out here.
3: I feel like the wave of momentum from everyone as well is Annalise, to double down on the message.
7: I think you should just DM him the work address. We're here 4 to 6, the days, and then just say... Oh,
1: we're here for more here. 4 to 6, thanks very much.
7: Yeah, but like you're doing the live show. Sorry, you're here between certain hours for the show, and then...
1: 8 a.m. till 7 p.m.
7: Exactly.
3: This is getting complicated. We need to say we'll go to you.
7: You're treating it like dating. Like when Mim first messaged you, you replied straight away, and then you got the wife. If you don't message Joe, you're not going to get the cans. So you just got to do it.
3: I needed that pep talk. I say we write 3 messages.
4: Let's do it.
3: I say we write a message every hour until the response.
1: No, too much.
3: I'm on overcorrect, board, baby.
1: Overcorrect. What Annalise is saying is, it is actually quite simple. We just go, we're here every day. It's less than 1 kilometre from the MCG. We're here tomorrow. But the problem is, it's probably only tomorrow that we've got because he's performing on Friday and I reckon he's going to be on a helicopter half an hour after he performs.
3: Yeah, and it's in the morning as well.
7: Well, you guys should just sit and wait, I guess, for Joe.
3: So, okay, we say where we are and say you come here anytime in the next 2 days.
1: I don't think we can ask him where and when unless he's not going to send us his hotel, is he?
3: I don't think so.
1: He's not.
3: I think Annalise, you're right. I think if we give where we are, he can always say back to that, like, no, it's easier if you come here.
7: He's a meme guy. He's going to love that. He'll love the content around it.
1: I think we say to him, we're going to be here.
3: Do we have his manager? Do we have his manager's details?
7: No.
3: We were never talking to his manager?
7: No.
4: We've only ever DM'd him directly.
1: And he's been a man of his word and he's been good fun so far. So
3: right.
1: I think we just
3: fire it off. We say where we are. We say the address and just be like, we're here.
1: Yeah, say we're 1 kilometre. He'll talk in miles.
3: The cans are here and the cans are cold.
1: We're a mile from the... Oh, there's a lot there.
4: We'll talk off here.
1: We're starting to film the details now.
3: Figure out the metrics and stuff later. But like, we're here. Cans are cold whenever you want to come by.
1: Yeah, sell them with the cans. I think that's a great idea.
3: Yes. Because he loves the game. We know he loves the game.
1: Loves the cans, loves the game. Let's do it that way. All right, awesome. We'll give you an update tomorrow.
8: Will and Woody!
0: Will and Woody asking the important questions, like how much wood can a woodchuck chuck if a woodchuck could chuck wood? The answer was a lot.
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0: replacing snores with laughs. 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
1: We're back in Places to Flirt.
2: Yes, we are. Which ones are the green light? Which ones are the red light? We've got junior producer Annalise in here. She's giving the women's perspective on the whole thing.
1: She's the cautionary tale and I'm the retired Flirtmaster 5000.
2: Fact. Yes, that is what we call you. 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That is your email still, is it?
1: At hotmail.com.
2: Okay, so I always come to you first, Will, yep. And then we cross-check your answer against Annalise. Planes. Will, you're sitting next to someone on a plane. I think that's what it is. You're seated next to a stranger. You now have 2 hours. 2 hours next to that person. Is that an appropriate time to flirt?
1: You know I've had one of the great all-time flirts on a plane.
2: I actually don't.
1: Really?
2: I can't remember it. There are so many with you. I can't remember this one.
1: But that's for me, plane is like absolute. Like that's
2: Sophie Monk met her husband on a plane?
1: It's bread and butter. That, for me, that's like the easiest flirt that I'll get.
2: So how do you do it?
1: Because
2: Flirtmaster 5000. Where do you start?
1: What have you got? Well, because you know really early on whether someone wants to talk to you or not on a plane.
2: Sure.
1: Yeah. Which I think has got to be the premise for all flirting. Are you getting anything back? Yes, yeah. No. And it's pretty obvious.
2: Yeah. So headphones.
1: Because you've got headphones.
2: Yeah, yeah, yeah.
1: Right? Headphones, so you're like, I don't want to talk to you anymore. Yeah. So if someone keeps talking to you on a plane,
2: yeah.
1: Generally speaking, you can probably figure out whether they're single, whether they're interested, and you've got 2 hours to do it within. So, like, you know, by the end of it, you're like, wow, you spoke to me for 2 hours and you're single. You know what I mean?
2: Yeah, right. Okay, but it sounds like, so you wouldn't make the first move, though. You're just waiting to see if they want to talk to
1: you.
2: Are
1: we flirting? We're just flirting.
2: This is flirting.
1: We're just flirting. Yeah, I pretty much talk to everyone that I sit next to on a plane. You know that.
2: Yeah, I do know that. Yeah.
1: Like, I just say g'day. Always, because I think it's a nice thing to do in case anything comes up along the way. You just go, hey, how are you going? Don't be strangers. And then, you know, back in the day when I was the Flirtmaster 5000, you know, if you're single and they're single, you're like, wow, there could be something happening here. Wow. And that happened.
2: How many times?
1: Twice.
2: Wow. That he's willing to talk about. My God, Flirtmaster 5000.
1: Shut up.
2: My God.
1: Yeah, but as I said, I'm a talker, so I love that.
2: Yeah. Annalise, do you want the Flirtmaster 5000 to be trying to flirt with you during an entire flight?
3: Not that Flirtmaster 5000. But
1: no, I'm not involved. I'm not the guy in all of these.
2: I just had to bring you down a few cogs because you're sounding a little bit too good at this point.
1: No, fair enough.
2: Annalise, do you want someone to start flirting with you?
3: Remember,
1: it's Annalise. She is king. What's the line at the start of the movie Hitch? Name a woman who doesn't want to be swept off her feet one day. Like, this is it.
3: Pretty iconic.
1: Right?
2: Of course. Okay.
3: But I think it depends. Like, if I'm in the right mood and, like, the vibe is good and, like, I feel chemistry,
1: the answer is yes. I'm going to go back to what Joe said when I said girls don't want to get flirted to with the gym. And she was like, depends on the guy.
2: Yeah. It does depend on the guy.
1: The cute and then guy sits down next to you on a plane and goes, what's up? Let's talk. You're going to stop your movie, take your headphones off and go, what is up?
3: Yeah.
2: And you can always leave your headphones on if you're not interested. Okay.
3: Yeah, that's exactly it.
2: Plane. Like, I think plane is a green light. Okay. Slight tweak. It's also transport. Train. Does it change anything? Will, would you flirt on a train?
1: Oh, see, I reckon train is always, I'm going to say, in a different space to a plane. Because plane, you're often traveling somewhere and it's like, oh, we're both on a trip or we're going away and we've kind of escaped our lives. Whereas train, I don't care how available I am. I'm often coming home from work or going to work and I'm frazzled. And I've got the day in my head and I do not want someone to talk to me.
2: It's a bit of time out, isn't it?
1: I think there's almost like a scale where it's like on a plane, you're happy to be approached by a 7. On a train, you're happy to be approached by a 9 minimum.
3: Mm.
2: Annalise, how do we feel about that? Trains. So you're catching the train home tonight?
3: I like a train. I have seen a hottie and the hottie sat next to me. And I remember it was actually on the way to producer Button Pusher Tom's Halloween party. And I was dressed up like a vampire. Dress, I don't know, and I was just really hoping he'd talk to me, but he didn't. But I think it was just the fact.
2: So you want it though, you want it. Okay, flirting on a train. Okay, final one for today.
1: Quite sadly, in the
3: it
1: end,
3: did.
1: Didn't it?
3: It was really grim.
1: He didn't want to go. He didn't want to go for the raunchy vampire.
3: He didn't want to go for the fangs, and I thought bizarre.
1: Oh, you had the fangs. Sorry, you had your fangs in.
3: Yeah.
1: Wouldn't you take him out?
3: No. Well, you got it. I couldn't. I didn't want to bring the glue with me, so.
1: Oh, you glued your fangs in.
3: Glued the fangs in. Took out my Invisalign, put in the fangs.
2: Why wouldn't you talk to him?
1: Yeah.
3: Because I was messaging, I was too busy messaging.
1: If you've got your head down, then that means
2: that's right.
1: You're not interested.
3: But it wasn't down, it was like...
1: You're texting,
2: which is saying, like, don't talk to me.
3: What am I supposed to do, though? Like,
2: sit, look forward.
3: Yeah, but I did that for a little bit.
1: To be fair, I've also got to add, and I think another one that we could talk about in this, is flirting with someone in costume is also another thing.
2: Oh, okay.
1: Like, it's a really hard thing to pick up someone in costume. It's a lot, like, it's just because she's gone to a lot of effort. She's clearly going somewhere. Yeah, and then for you, because I think the big thing with flirting, you don't want to be the person who's interrupting someone else's day.
2: No, 100%.
1: You don't want to be that guy. And if Annalise is fully geared up and she's got the fangs hanging out.
2: If that guy had said to you, though, like, oh, you don't want to suck my blood, do you?
3: I'd be like, yeah, I do.
1: Oh,

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10: Good morning. No major dramas at the moment through the city, including Kavanagh Street at Nucky Street and Garamilla Boulevard, McMinn Street inbound. Just some ongoing works continuing later this morning, Bagot Road near Narrow Road and Berrima Road between the Weybridge and Northern Cement Entry. 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
13: Check of the tides first. Low tide of 2.7 metres at 11:30 a.m. High tide of 5.8 metres at 5 p.m. And another low tide of 2.1 metres at 11:30 p.m. It's partly cloudy for your Thursday. Tops of 33 in the city, tops of 36 in the rural area, and tops of 37 in Katherine.
14: 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Thanks to Harvey Norman Darwin. Let me show you what it's all about.
15: Check it out. Good morning. morning. Good morning. It's Eminent here for you Thursday. Anthony, good morning, my friend. How are you?
13: It really is a good morning, Sam, because we've got Beck from the Noonie joining us over the blower.
15: Do we really?
13: Up to 6:30, because I found out something really interesting that Noonamar does for some of their most loyal customers. That's after 6:30. After 6, you know we're doing funny facts about historical dictators.
15: I've got one.
13: Yeah?
15: Yep.
13: Ooh, okay, Sam. Welcome to the party.
15: Hello. Good morning.
13: But right after this, look, we like to get a little bit, you know, loosey-goosey in the 5:30 hour. Let's just say you're going to want to stick around for this one, because this is the most... It's good, yeah. We're really going to celebrate.
15: I don't think we can talk about that.
13: Huh?
15: I don't think we can talk about that.
13: Oh, you saw the run sheet.
15: Yep. I actually don't think legally we can talk about that.
16: Her name is...

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2: You're on the Hot 100 Breakfast 5:30 hour. Our coffee hasn't kicked in. We're getting a little bit risque. And most importantly, our boss, Sarah, isn't awake yet.
1: That's right. Welcome to Hot 100 Breakfast. It's a 5:30 hour. We're getting a little bit...
3: Wow.
1: Let's just say our gooses are loose on this one. As AKA, it's Lucy Goosey.
3: Okay.
1: Yeah, what do you think I was... You gave me a look.
0: I don't know, mate. It's 5:30. I have no idea what you're talking about.
1: The leash is being loosened just a little bit more.
0: Okay.
1: We've got a little bit of wiggle room.
0: Yeah.
1: Here. So I thought I'd ask you, Sam, because no one's listening.
3: Yeah.
1: What's the weirdest thing that's happened to you in the bedroom?
0: In sort of regards of what?
1: You know what I'm talking about, brother.
0: It's a bit of 5:30.
1: It's 5:39 now.
0: Oh, a bit of 5:30 stuff.
1: Mm-hmm.
0: Is this because the recent thing happened?
1: What recent thing?
0: The recent thing that I told you in private?
1: Yeah, well, if you don't... Look, I'll start.
0: Okay.
1: How about this? Okay. Once I was fortunate enough to be cuddling with a female.
0: That's nice.
1: In my bed. It was nice. Had a little spoon going. I was big spoon.
0: We never get to be little spoon.
1: Pardon?
0: You never get to be little spoon.
1: Yeah. Hey, don't spoon shame me, all right?
0: No, I'm saying I want to be little spoon.
1: You want to be
0: once
1: little spoon?
0: Once or twice in my life.
1: I'll give you a little spoon for sure. I'm a great big spoon.
0: Okay.
1: I'm big spoon here in this situation, having a chat, having a cuddle. I just have to like clear the mouth. As I do that, wouldn't you know it, I feel clear as day, a booger come out of my nose, and I'm looking at it, and it's hit the female right on the cheek. And now I'm posed with the question, I'm like, okay, do I address this?
0: Yeah.
1: Or do I hope to God that this chick has tough cheeks and she can't even feel a fly when it lands on it? And then I'm so I sort of say sheepishly, I'm like, oh, did you feel? She goes, yeah, no, I did.
0: Oh, no.
1: Yeah.
0: All right, I'll talk about it too.
1: So we're getting vulnerable here.
0: We're getting vulnerable at 5:30.
1: Yep.
0: Just the other day. you know, very fortunate to have a person in my bed.
1: Mm-hmm.
0: Very exciting. And we're doing the moves. We're doing the moves. And I feel like I'm getting a runny nose. Mm-hmm. I go, God damn, that's annoying. So I go, oh, wow, this is really runny.
1: Ugh.
0: And I think to myself, this is almost too runny. So it's not usually this runny. Usually I can, you know, maybe just wipe it off or something.
1: Yeah.
0: But it's everywhere. And I turn the light on, and I've got a blood nose.
1: Oh.
0: And this blood nose has fallen directly on the person's face.
1: Oh. What's the reaction of the said person who has your blood nose?
0: Well,
1: on face?
0: Thankfully, she was very kind about it.
1: That's
0: said,
1: very
0: are
1: sweet.
0: You okay? I said, yes. Are you okay? Face full of blood. Look like Dracula right now. And she was very nice about it. And I had a shower, got out there, she wasn't there anymore. No, she was still there. She was still there. But it was a very unfortunate event.
1: But hey, it's all part of the 5:30 hour, baby.
0: Yeah.
1: Thank you for being vulnerable.
0: Yeah.
1: And thank you for listening. And if you want to stick around, we'll tell you how you can win the Hot 100.
0: What a great segue.
1: Trading tape.
0: You're at 100. You got Sam and Ant here. Your production skills are really...
1: I got in at 4 a.m. to make that.
0: Why? <Yeah. laughs>

0: It's Banners, Somebody You on Hot 100. You got Sam and Anta here. If you haven't already, what are you doing? Get your entries in to the Hot 100 Tradie Tank. This thing is sleek, sexy, fast. It's got all the bells and whistles.
1: Sleek, sexy, fast, bells, whistles. Sam, it really sounds like you're speaking in the 5:30 hour of Hot 100 Breakfast.
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1: Oh my God.
2: Our coffee hasn't kicked in. 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
0: Yep.
1: That's right. 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
1: Don't you? 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
0: Yes.
1: You can get entries into the Hot 100 Tradie Tank. 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Ooh. And if you make a purchase there, you will get entries to win the GWM Hot 100 Tradie Tank.
0: And you know what? I'm going to say it right now. If you give us a call right now, we'll take you for a ride in it.
1: 894-1101. I know you're listening, and I know you're shy. It's usually our listeners of the Hot 100
0: Tradie. But hey, don't be shy. We don't bite.
1: Get on
0: that much.
1: Hard.
0: Yeah, damn it.
1: But if you shop at Mower World, you will get entries into the Hot 100 Tradie Tank. The wet season is a coming. Grasses will be a growing. So you need to get mowing.
0: Oh, they're coming to grow.
1: Okay, you got to say it in a sexy voice.
0: I don't know how to do it. You're at Hot 100. You got Sam and Anty. Hey, coming up next, the coach of the Dolphins into the finals is raring to go. He's done his little sort of pre-game ritual.
1: Doesn't seem too risque or sexy for the 5:30 hour, but I'll allow it.
0: It's very sexy, my friend.
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0: Yep, no worries. Please, please, please, please. Oh, I want you to sign up so badly, please.
1: I think you nailed it.
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0: You're at Hot 100. It's Fleetwood Mac everywhere. You got Sam and Ant here. It's all thanks to Harvey Norman. Darwin, the NRL finals are this weekend, Anthony. Mm-hmm. And Christian Wolf, you know, the coach of the Dolphins.
1: Yeah, I know him.
0: He has been seen coming out of a specific place, Anthony.
1: A specific place? Mm. Sam, come on. It's 5:54 a.m.
0: Okay. Yep, all right.
2: You're on the Hot 100 Breakfast 5:30 hour. Our coffee hasn't kicked in. We're getting a little bit risque. And most importantly, our boss, Sarah, isn't awake yet.
0: We'll make it a little bit sexy.
1: Yeah, there he is. Hello, welcome to the show.
0: It's good to be here. Hello, coffee's kicked in. Okay, Christian, I don't have to do the voice, do I?
1: No, you don't have to.
0: Okay, Christian Wolf, the coach of the Dolphins. Mm-hmm. They're playing the Roosters this weekend. He has been seen getting ready for his match because you don't want to coach a match tight.
1: No.
0: You know, you don't want to coach a match. All your shoulders are tight. You've got stress in all of the bad areas.
1: Sounds like you need to be stretched out.
0: He has been stretched out. There's a few photos being posted of him, and to his credit, he's allowed them. But he has been seen leaving Lund's Beauty and Massage Parlor.
1: Okay. Hello, this is 5:55 a.m. caliber material.
0: And the post says, thank you so much for letting our small massage shop take care of you, Christian Wolf. And I'll just show you the photos here. Mm-hmm. Take a little look at that. He has been seen leaving
1: this. That looks
0: this.
1: Pretty damning. Christian Wolf seems a little bit too happy after that massage.
0: Looks like he's got his money's worth.
1: Yeah.
0: Now, he is ready to coach the boys to a win.
1: Yeah, hey, whatever gets you there, Christian. There's a reason, I guess, the Dolphins have been doing so well this season.
0: There has.
1: Because he's been getting massages.
0: Massage
1: and that's it.
0: Parlors, yes. Yeah, yeah. Now, he's raring to go. You know, he needs to, you know, some people say, you know, you like to sort of, before a big match or something, you stay backed up. You know, so you're raring to go.
1: Yeah.
0: Not Christian.
1: No.
0: No, he likes to be, as you would say, he likes to have his goose loose.
1: Excellently done, Sam. The student has well and truly become the teacher, because this is the 5:30 section of the show, 5:56 a.m. on the clock. And we're making innuendos about NRL coaches. Hey, you know what? Let's mature a little bit, because after 6:30, we're going to be speaking to Beck from the Noonamah. She has... Well, I found out there's something that Noonie does to honour their awesome pub patrons. That's after 6:30. And after 6, we're going to make it a bit more mature. We're doing funny facts about historical dictators.
0: Oh, God. You're an 100.
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0: Us. 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
0: Yep, no worries. Please, please, please, please. Oh, I want you to sign up so badly, please.
1: I think you nailed it.
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13: Good morning. Louise Nielsen here with you. The Northern Territory Police Force is investigating after a 9-year-old child drowned at Katherine. At around 5:15pm on Tuesday, the boy entered a drain pipe at Katherine Low Level Nature Reserve and didn't resurface. Emergency services were called to the scene and divers were deployed who found the child at around 1:45am. A report is being prepared for the coroner. Three teenagers have been arrested after a security officer was stabbed at Darwin City. Police say at around 4:30pm on Tuesday afternoon, they received reports that a girl had assaulted a security guard and damaged items inside a shopping centre on Smith Street. It's alleged a 14-year-old girl struck the officer with a kitchen knife, causing injuries to his upper arm and chest. He was taken to Royal Darwin Hospital. The girl has been arrested along with a 16-year-old boy and a 13-year-old girl. The Territory Labor Party has released a housing discussion paper. NT residents are being urged to have their say on the paper, which will help shape the party's housing policy ahead of the 2028 election. Leader of the Opposition, Selena Yubo, says key areas of the plan include more crisis and social housing and getting more homes built.
14: This week, our Territory Labor Opposition team has released a housing discussion paper. We know that this has been a key priority for Territorians right across the length and the breadth of the NT. We can see there's housing pressures. We know there's housing pressures.
13: And it's World Cancer Research Day, and every donation to the Australian Cancer Research Foundation is being matched dollar for dollar. It comes as research shows more than 2 in 5 Aussies are expected to be diagnosed with some form of cancer by the age of 85. Australian Cancer Research Foundation CEO Kerry Stradham says every breakthrough begins with research.
15: So for more than 40 years, we've provided the nation's brightest minds with the technology, equipment and infrastructure that they need in order to make these breakthroughs possible and hopefully bringing us close to a future where cancer is not the burden that it is today.
13: An average of around 770 new cancer cases are diagnosed across the entire Northern Territory each year.
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17: Hello, I'm Rob McLennan. Anthony Albanese will deliver a major foreign policy speech today declaring the current rules-based world order isn't working like it used to. The PM will tell other world leaders in New York that the Indo-Pacific should not be viewed only through the rivalry between the US and China, and that countries in our region deserve the chance to chart their own course. Airports around Australia will be hit by stop-work action today as ground crews that serve as Qantas Link and freight flights walk off the job. It'll be even worse for passengers moving through Sydney, where security screening staff are also downing tools. Fallen movie mogul Harvey Weinstein has been jailed for 15 years after being convicted of sexually assaulting a former TV production assistant. Miriam Haley's among a string of women who've come forward saying they were assaulted by Weinstein. NRL fans may yet get to see a grand final pre-show, even though tones and eyes pulled out, John Stevens has now put up his hand and offering to step in. Thousands of fans have turned out in Newcastle to watch the Knights prepare for Sunday's grand final qualifier with Penrith. Captain Kalyn Ponga says he's enjoying the responsibility of turning around last year's wooden spooners.
18: I understand the responsibility I have as the captain of this club and someone that's been here for so long, but it's not one that I shy away from. I actually enjoy it.
17: And Lachie Neale finds out today whether he'll play in the AFL grand final as he appeals his striking suspension.
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20: Not too much happening on the roads for the minute. Just look out for works today on the Stuart Highway at Lagoon Road. Speeds are reduced on McMillan's Road at the Darwin General Cemetery intersection, and Wishart Road is closed for works between Kirkland Road and Hastings Steering with detours in place. 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
1: Checking the tides first. Low tide of 2.7 metres at 11:30 a.m. High tide of 5.8 metres at 5 p.m. And another low tide of 2.1 metres at 11:30 p.m. It is partly cloudy for your Thursday. Tops of 33 in the city. Tops of 36 in the rural area. And tops of 37 in Katherine.
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25: 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Thanks to Harvey Norman.
0: Good morning. Good morning. It's Sam and Ant here for your Thursday. Just 6 minutes past 6 o'clock. Anthony, good morning, my friend. How are you?
1: I'm good, thanks. How are you doing?
0: Very well, thank you.
1: Hey, you know what? You mentioned something, how being ghosted is like the worst thing of all time, right?
0: When did I mention that?
1: You've mentioned it before. Right before 7 o'clock, I've got a little hack for you listening as well to how to get out of being ghosted. That's before 7. Right after 6:30, we're chatting to Beck from the Noonama. There's something really cool that they do to honour their pub regulars.
0: Before that, though, up next, obviously Tones and I has dropped out of the NRL Grand Final. We have another submission, Anthony, and I think this should have been it all along.
1: Ooh, okay. Your NRL Grand Final act is coming up next.
0: You know, 100. You got 7 here.

0: currently there's nobody there. Mm-hmm. So all of the artists that, you know, want to play it have sort of spoken out.
1: Yep.
0: And there's been a few submissions of people that say they want to play, but there's been one specific one. And I think it's been in a, it was there all along. You know, why didn't we think of this entire time? Mm. Why are we going through Tones and I? Why don't we just go straight to him?
1: Who's him?
2: What about me?
3: Wow.
0: What about Shannon Knoll?
3: You're telling me Shannon Knoll's put his hat in the ring.
0: Shannon Knoll.
3: His dusty, hard-working Akubra into the ring.
0: Yeah.
3: To play the NRL Grand Final, this is a great submission.
0: This, imagine this, right? Mm. Whoever the Grand Final is, right? Halftime, you're thinking, oh, God. Thank God Shannon Knoll's in there. He walks out. He's in a flannelette.
3: Yeah.
0: He's got his bloodstones on. He's got an Akubra. He doesn't work on a farm, but he's got an Akubra ready to go. He's got his Ariat jeans, and he pulls this out, Anthony.
2: What about me?
0: Oh!
3: We found it.
0: This is who we need.
3: We found our star. Evidently, Peter Volandis. I tell you what, if he was at the Darwin Cup, the after party, this would have been a no-brainer. Turns out wouldn't even been in question.
0: Now, Melzi, the way that he has told everybody that he's interested, and I'm gonna take a few points off of him on this one. He's done one of those AI those AI posts.
3: He's a busy guy, Knowlesy. You know what I mean?
0: He's not a busy guy. He's got a graphic designer. Anyway, he has done an AI post. Knowlesy is available for the NRL Grand Final pre-show. What I'm talking about, Knowlesy.
3: How much numbers is that doing, if I may ask, on that?
0: That's a great question. I locked my phone. That's about 6,000 likes.
3: Okay.
0: So not a lot for Knowlesy. You know, usually he's up there. He's up there in the 10Ks. But let's get Knowlesy on there.
3: Mm. What? Okay. He belts out, what about me?
0: Yep.
3: What's coming up next?
0: He finishes What About Me.
3: Yeah, yeah.
0: He goes straight into this one.
2: What about me?
0: Yeah, again, Knowlesy. Again, Knowlesy. And then maybe a cover. Maybe he does Dance Monkey.
3: Yeah, okay. Yeah. This one's for you, Peter.
0: Thanks for the opportunity.

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0: And what we're doing, if you call us through, right, you tell us what you want it to be, we're going to find you that suitable course live on the show, and it save you some money, but save you stress from going down south.
1: All you got to do is call up. All you got to do is call. We really got to clean up this desk. It's covered in spit. All you got to do is call up and tell us, what is your dream? What's your dream career? We can find a course for you at CDU to help facilitate those dreams. And every caller who calls in on 89411001 will get a free pizza from Domino's off the bat, and they go in the running to win this amazing Kakadu family getaway. This includes a night stay at the Kawinda Lodge, four seats at the iconic Yellow Water Cruise, I'll say world famous Yellow Water Cruise, and so much more. So make sure you tune in after 8 o'clock this morning. It's your last chance to be in it, to win it, to win this amazing Kakadu family getaway.
0: It's all after 8 o'clock. Make sure you stick around. But up next, Anthony, we're doing the nation's favourite game.
1: Come on, say it with me.
0: His funny facts about historical dictators.
1: There we go.
0: Yeah, it's up next.
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0: George Michael, Freedom on Hot 100. You got Sam and Ant here. It's time to bring back the nation's favourite game, Anthony. We are doing this one.
1: Funny facts about historical dictators.
0: It's a game that we started playing to try and annoy our big boss, Sarah. Evidently, she mustn't have heard it, or she doesn't really care.
2: Yeah.
0: Or she doesn't listen to the show.
2: Either way, we're pushing through ahead. Sam, you said for the very first time in Funny Facts About Historical Dictators History, you've got a story here.
0: I do. And I want to go to your favourite dictator, Napoleon.
2: Napoleon?
0: Yes.
2: Massive dictator, Emperor of France.
0: Well, not that massive, because he was very short.
2: In stature. Well done.
0: Wait, Thank you so much.
2: Someone's done their research.
0: Well, it's funny facts about historical dictators. I need to be prepared. Okay, this is one that I fell upon. Napoleon was known to end conversations by simply walking away when he was over them. And I think there is something to take out of that for everybody. There's nothing worse than being stuck in a conversation that you go, God, I hate this.
2: Yeah.
0: Just walk away.
2: Boom. Get the hell out of there.
0: Just get out of there.
2: And you might be thinking, well, Napoleon was the emperor. Like, he controlled most of the world at the height of his powers. I can't do that. The only limitations are the one you put on yourself. This is a act of power and a great power move. You know what? Screw it. Do it to a superior in the office. Do it to your manager. See what happens.
0: I'll do it. I was going to say, I'll do it to Big Boss Sarah.
2: Ooh.
0: But actually, I think I'm already on thin ice, so maybe not.
2: You might get a piece of stationery thrown at the back of your head.
0: Get a stapler.
2: As you're walking away.
0: I'll get a stapler thrown at me. It'll stick to my head.
2: Could you actually mic yourself up around the office and just try this move? Like, get into a convo with someone and then just midway start walking away and see if you can pick up a faint shimmer.
0: Well, I've done this to you a few times, I think.
2: You do this often, actually. you get ahead of this one, and even when I just go and try and speak to you, I'll just get the old head down, still looking at the phone, and no response.
0: Yes. Well, don't ask silly questions.
2: One of the many Napoleonic features that you have.
0: Is the height the other one?
2: Yeah.
0: Is the height the other one?
2: I didn't say anything. I didn't say that. You might have inferred it. Everyone might have thought it, but I didn't say anything. Hey, after 6:30, we're going to be chatting to one of our favourite people in the top end, Beck from the Noonie. There's something really cool that I just found out that the Noonamar does to honour some of their pub regulars. You'll hear it after 6:30.
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10: Hi there, Louise Nielsen here with you. A 9-year-old boy's body has been recovered after he drowned at Catherine Low Level Nature Reserve. Police say the child had entered a drain pipe and didn't resurface on Tuesday evening. Emergency services were called to the scene and divers were deployed who found the child at around 1:45 a.m. yesterday. Police say support is being provided to the child's family who were present at the time and a report is being prepared for the coroner. Investigations are ongoing after a 14-year-old girl allegedly stabbed a security guard with a kitchen knife at Darwin City. The girl has been arrested, accused of assaulting the security officer and damaging items inside a shopping centre on Smith Street. The officer suffered injuries to his upper arm and chest and was hospitalised. The girl has been arrested along with a 16-year-old boy and a 13-year-old girl. Urgent action is needed to address the territory's growing housing crisis, with demands for safe and affordable homes continuing to outstrip supply. That comes from the Territory Labor Party as they release their housing discussion paper. Leader of the Opposition, Selena Yubo, says there are four key areas, which includes getting more homes built, removing construction roadblocks, more crisis and social housing, as well as building for the bush and regions.
11: So we've put together over 20 ideas and initiatives that we think could be taken up. If the CLP government want to take that up in housing, they're very welcome to. But we believe that some of these ideas could be a way forward in addressing the critical crisis that we're facing here in the NT around housing.
10: And every breakthrough in cancer treatment begins with research. This World Cancer Research Day, we're being urged to donate to the Australian Cancer Research Foundation. The foundation's CEO, Kerry Stredham, says around 465 Australians are diagnosed every day.
12: You know, more than 2 in 5 Australians are expected to be diagnosed with cancer by the age of 85. It's only public support that can help us to continue backing the brilliant researchers who are making remarkable strides towards a future with better outcomes for people affected by cancer.
10: An average of around 770 new cancer cases are diagnosed across the entire Northern Territory each year.
3: 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This is your news now.
13: Hi there, I'm Rob McLennan. Well, tributes continue for Angry Anderson following the Aussie rocker's death this week. The 79-year-old Rose Tattoo lead singer did plenty of charity work that featured on A Current Affair. Former host Ray Martin telling Nine he was adored by viewers.
14: People realised that when he went doing things for them or looking after people, people in trouble, he was fair dinkum.
13: Qantas says today stop work by ground crews at 4 major airports will not affect domestic or international flights. Walkouts are scheduled for this morning and late this afternoon at Sydney, Brisbane, Adelaide and Perth. Security screening staff will also down tools in Sydney. One of South Australia's Snowtown murderers has been moved to a pre-release centre in Adelaide. 46-year-old James Vlasakis has been granted parole after 26 years behind bars. A new report has found half of Aussies in their 20s are still living with their parents, up from 39% in 2001. The Hilda report saying young men are more likely to live with their folks longer. Lachie Neal finds out today if he'll play in the AFL Grand Final as he appeals his one-match striking ban. Premiership coach Adam Simpson telling Fox while it was a silly thing to do, he shouldn't be suspended.
15: I think he should get off, but if he gets a week, then that's totally on him, and it's a self-inflicted distraction.
13: And former Newcastle great Kurt Gidley believes the Knights can continue their fairy tale finals run and cause a boil over in Sunday's NRL prelim against the Panthers.
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16: 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There's works on Berrima Road between the Weybridge and Northern Cement. In Palmerston, there's no right turn from Terry Drive onto Roystonia Avenue. And Wishart Road is closed for works between Kirkland Road and Hastings Deering with detours in place. 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
2: Check of the tides first. Low tide of 2.7 metres at 11.30 a.m. High tide of 5.8 metres at 5 p.m. And another low tide of 2.1 metres at 11.30 p.m. It is partly cloudy for your Thursday. Tops are 33 in the city, tops are 36 in the rural area, and tops are 37 in Katherine.
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19: 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I'm feeling good.
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19: Check it out.
0: Good morning! Good morning! It's Eminette here for your Thursday. We've made it to the... Thursday's pretty much a weekend.
2: Yeah, it's sure. A new Friday. It's yeah. A new Friday for sure. Hey, right after 7 o'clock, we're playing Who Dat Doe.
0: The nation's favourite game is coming back. We have a family pass to the Territory Wildlife Park to give you if you guess the movie quote correctly.
2: Before that, right before 7... If you have ever been ghosted in your life, I've got a quick, easy fix for you. That's before 7 o'clock.
0: Has it ever rained before? Yeah, of course.
2: But right after this, we are going to get Beck from the Noonie on the blower. Apparently, they do something really cool to honour their pub favourites.
0: It's up next. You're in Hot 100.

0: It's Pink, Trustful, Hot 100. You got Sam and Ant here.
1: We are very delighted to be joined over the phone by one of the owners of, I'll say, one of the best pubs in Australia.
0: In the world.
1: In the world, damn it. It's Beck from the Noonie. Beck, good morning. How you going?
2: Good morning, guys. How are we?
1: Oh, feeling
0: very sprightly,
1: good.
0: Beck.
1: You are very sprightly for us. You get started pretty early, don't you, Beck?
2: Yes, I do, and I haven't even had my coffee yet. What's going on?
1: Wow, that's what the Noonie does to you. Hey, we heard through the grapevine that there's something that you guys do at the Noonama to honour some real pub regulars. Can you tell the listeners what that is?
2: Oh, look, we've plastered their names up on the bar, so where they sit in front of their bar stools. Mm-hmm. Yeah, we've got their names. Now, this hasn't happened for a little while because, you know, it's been quite a sacred little site, this spot. But, yeah, we've had two old blokes that would come in, like clockwork, 7 days a week, when the pub opens, sit there and has a yarn and claim their spots. And one of them's one of our poets that has written many poems about Noonama. So, you know, he's pretty dedicated, old Jeff.
0: So who are the two blokes? What are their names?
2: Jeff and Marco. Marco was his little sidekick, yeah. It was pretty cool.
1: Oh, kind of like me and Sam. Yeah. I'll let you figure out who the sidekick is.
2: wow. I'm not saying anything.
0: but you've got an answer, do you?
2: Yeah. No.
1: Wow, so Marco and Jeff. So how long were they coming to the Noonie for to warrant such an accolade?
2: Are you boys like trying to like, you know, get something like that on somewhere? Like,
0: well, we want to know what the process is and if we have the capability of doing it.
2: Okay, like the process is that you've got to be in one spot every day, you know, for 7 days a week, mm-hmm. For at least like 4 years.
0: Okay.
1: All right. I think, you know what?
0: Is there any wiggle room there? Like, what if we go every day from open to close for 2 weeks?
2: Oh, shit, you'd have your name plastered right across the bar.
0: Okay, all right.
1: Open to close as well. That's quite the commitment.
2: But that's completely dedicated. I don't know where the RSA would be on that. I'd have to like question that.
1: Marco and Jeff, though, are they still around? We'd love to try and have a chat with them at some point.
2: Oh, look, Jeff died a year or two ago. But, yeah, and Marco's kicking around somewhere.
1: Oh, well, I'm sorry to hear that. That's such a beautiful way to honour them both. I've never heard of a pub doing that, but such is the Noonie to show how much they really look after the regulars that go there. Well, you know what? I'd love to try and get to chatting to Mark at some point. And, Beck, you know what? We're going to keep in comms with you because Sam and I, obviously the weasels that we are, we're going to try and wiggle our way to get into, you know, such a spot like that.
0: We'll be able to come up with a deal, I think.
1: Beck,
2: I'm really looking forward to this. I can't wait.
1: Beck, thank you so much for your time. We absolutely love you. Beck is the absolute best, isn't she?
0: She's the absolute bee's knees. Hey, after 7 o'clock, we are doing Who Dat, though. If you guess the movie quote correctly, you can win yourself a family pass to the Territory Wildlife Park. These school holidays are sorted.
1: And right after this, if you're listening right now, I think everyone in the population's gotten ghosted. I've come across something on Instagram to show you how you can get out of a ghosting situation. It's right after this. Trust me, you're going to want to hear it.
0: It's up next. If you're in Hot 100, you got Sam and Ed here. Make sure you stick around. It's all thanks to Harvey Norman.

0: Hungry Eyes, Hot 100. You got Sam and Ant here. We're doing Who Dat Though after 7 o'clock. Guess the movie quote correctly. Win yourself a family pass to the Territory Wildlife Park.
1: If you're listening, I don't care who you are, what you've been through. I think everyone has either been ghosted or having to ghost someone.
0: Yep.
1: But I'm speaking to the ghosties. People have been ghosted right now. Sam, you and I have been ghosted in our lives.
0: I'm currently getting ghosted.
1: Yeah, get ghosted every day.
0: Yeah.
1: But I've stumbled across...
0: Bloody Patrick Swayze over here.
1: What do you mean?
0: In that movie, Ghost.
1: Yeah, that checks out. I'll give you that. I stumbled across something on Instagram. There's this guy, calls himself a dating coach. I don't subscribe to him. I don't, I'm not part of his team or anything like that. He saw him online and he said that if you get ghosted... Because some people will try and do the double text when they try and text again after that. It's a bit pathetic and you don't want to do that.
0: You know what I've done a few times is you'll be getting ghosted and then you'll send a reel just to see if that sparks it up again.
1: It doesn't. That's not a bad technique. This guy's given a technique that can get you out of the ghost zone, if you will. Here it is.
2: Send her a funny, playful follow-up. Send her this message. Dear diary, charming woman has gone quiet. Send search party, flashlight emoji. It's playful, and the secret to texting and flirting is being playful.
0: Perfect.
1: This guy's got it all figured out. Genius. With the flashlight emoji as well.
0: Like that. Great use of emojis there.
1: Good use of emojis there.
0: What do you think the response is going to be to that, to somebody that is uninterested in you and trying to stop talking to you?
1: Well, Sam, we could speculate about this.
0: Yep.
1: Or...
0: No, hear me out. Because I know what you're going to say.
1: Don't shut me down.
0: I'm shutting you down now. I don't want to do it.
1: We put this theory to the test. Hear me out. Let me finish.
0: Okay.
1: We put this theory to the test and see if it's got any validity. We both message a previous person who has ghosted us.
0: Okay.
1: This text, word for word, we check back in tomorrow and see if anything's happened. Yeah, hey, I don't like it either. But we owe it to the people listening right now to see if this works.
0: Okay, all right, fine.
1: All right, make sure if you're listening right now...
0: But you got to do it too because you weasel out of these things.
1: I'd never weasel out of anything.
0: I always put myself... I put my ass on the line here.
1: I'm more of a mongoose rather than a weasel. Thank you very much. I dive in head first. Tune in if you're listening right now. Tune in this time tomorrow. We are going to be reviewing this technique and seeing how we go. May God help us.
0: You're not one. Stick around.
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1: Say it with me now.
0: Tennessee. You got Sam and Auntie. You know, they say things are always bigger in Texas. I say incorrect because the biggest screen is at the casino, which we're going to be on Saturday with the biggest screen in the territory. Thank you.
1: That is how you segue.
0: Thank you.
1: Sam and I will be broadcasting live from Mendel Beach Casino this Saturday from 12 p.m. to 3 p.m. for the AFL Grand Final. If you're wondering, where should I watch the granny this weekend? Well, look no further. Get on down to the sports bar at Mendel Beach Casino. It has the biggest screen in the territory.
0: That's all I had. That's all I had prepared.
1: And that's all you need. So you know more. It's going to be a great time. Wait, can you just get ready for when we are at the AFL Granny? Give me your best ball.
0: Ball!
1: Okay, it's not too bad. I can tell. I can hear the NRL
0: that's
1: in your voice there.
0: Yeah.
1: Can you give me a, that was comprehensively ball.
0: No, because I can't pronounce comprehensively.
1: You passed the test. That's right. Hey, right after 7 o'clock.
0: Yep.
1: We're playing Who Dat Do. So we're going to play you a very obscure quote from a movie. And if you call in, the first person to guess where that movie comes from, you're getting a family pass to the Territory Wildlife Park.
0: Stick around. You're on Hot 100.
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13: Hi there, Louise Nilsson here with you. The Northern Territory Police Force is investigating after a 9-year-old boy's body has been recovered following a drowning incident at Katherine Low Level Nature Reserve. At around 5:15 p.m. on Tuesday, the boy entered a drain pipe and didn't resurface. Emergency services were called to the scene and divers were deployed, who found the child at around 1:45 a.m. yesterday. Support is being provided to the child's family who were present at the time, and a report is being prepared for the coroner. Calls for NT residents to have their say on a paper put forward by the Territory Labor Opposition. The discussion paper outlines four key measures to improve housing in the NT, which includes getting more homes built, removing construction roadblocks, more crisis and social housing, as well as building for the bush and regions. Leader of the Opposition, Selena Yubo, says they're putting forward ideas to boost supply, improve affordability and support the Territory's future growth.
14: The housing pipeline is critical. We've heard that from many, many builders, construction workers, businesses who develop homes here in the Northern Territory. So I think that learning from those experts in the trade and seeing what we can do better. And
13: more than 2 in 5 Aussies are expected to be diagnosed with some form of cancer by the age of 85. This World Cancer Research Day, advancements in research are being celebrated. 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
15: And very excitingly, every dollar donated to ACRF on World Cancer Research Day will be matched dollar for dollar by Amgen, one of our partners, up to $50,000. So it's a really simple way for Australians to double their impact.
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11: 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This is your news now.
16: Hello, I'm Rob McLennan. There's been a security breach on a government website, the PM revealing an OpenAI agent hacked into Medicare back in June. Anthony Albanese says it accessed both public and non-public files.
17: A forensic investigation aided by the Australian Signals Directorate is now underway to ascertain more information, including what other government systems were affected.
16: A fresh security deal will see Australia provide $60 million worth of military gear and aid for Ukraine in its ongoing war with Russia. That takes our contribution since the start of the conflict in 2022 to $1.9 billion. The families of 35 Australians still missing in Nepal are pleading for the federal government to help out 4 weeks after the disaster struck. And Jimmy Barnes is leading the tributes for Rose Tattoo singer Angry Anderson, who's died at the age of 79. Barnes is saying he was a good-hearted man who cared for the downtrodden. Retired Newcastle Knights player Kurt Gidley reckons his old side can not only topple the Panthers in Sunday's prelim final, they can go on to claim the NRL Premiership. As we head towards Saturday's AFL Grand Final, former West Coast coach Adam Simpson's hoping Lachie Neale's suspension will be overturned and he'll be allowed to play for the Lions. And Aussie cricketers are in action later today. They're taking on South Africa in the first of 3 one-day clashes.
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18: A few minor delays at the moment on Tiger Brennan Drive at Woolner Road. Look out for works on the Stuart Highway at Lagoon Road, and Buskell Avenue is closed for works between Roystonia Avenue and Lakeview Boulevard, so detour via Forest Parade, Chung Wah Terrace or Lambrick Drive to get around that. A day in the sun is great. A week's holiday is even better at Flight Centre, like 7 nights in Bali for the price of 5, just $285 per person. Book now at Flight Centre. Hot 100's 20-song marathon from 9 this morning.
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1: Check of the tides first. Low tide of 2.7 metres at 11.30 a.m. High tide of 5.8 metres at 5 p.m. And another low tide of 2.1 metres at 11.30 p.m. It's going to be partly cloudy for your Thursday. Tops of 33 in the city, tops of 36 in the rural area, and tops of 37 in Katherine.

0: Good morning. It's Sam and Ant here for you. Thursday, Anthony. Good morning, my friend. You look very tired.
1: I am. After 7:30, we've got three free new Pilates classes that we can give away. We need some help. We've got a very good friend who is becoming an Australian citizen today.
0: Yes.
1: But what do they actually need to do to become an Australian? That's after 7:30. But right after this, we are playing Who Dat Doe. The Top End's favourite game. If you guess the movie quote correctly, you'll get a family pass to the Territory Wildlife Park.
0: It's up next. It's going to be a little bit tricky.
1: You always make it hard. Don't make it too hard.
0: No, I've made it very hard, okay? This is a family pass. This is keeping your kids entertained these school holidays. It's up next.
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0: Buses and Trains on Hot 100. You got Sam and Anta here. Give us a call right now, 8941 1001. We are playing this one. Who dat do?
1: If you guess the movie quote from the very small snippet that we're about to play you right now, you are going to score yourself a family pass to Territory Wildlife Park. It is school holidays. What better way to cash in and treat the kids to an amazing day out?
0: Oh, well, look, it's tough to, you know, keep coming up with things to keep the kids entertained. You don't want to just keep them inside. So we've got you sorted. A family pass, Territory Wildlife Park. Guess the movie quote correctly. This isn't going to be easy.
1: Okay, Sam, you did sort of tease before that you're going to make it hard. You haven't made it too hard, though. We have been come under fire this for this now. You are going to score yourself a family pass to Territory Wild.

0: No, I haven't. That's a recognizable voice.
1: Recognizable voice, but that, you know what? No, I'm not even going to say anything. That'll
0: don't
1: give it away.
0: Don't even say it. Don't even say it.
1: I hate clues, but let's hear it one more time.
2: I'd like to be pimps from Oakland or cowboys from Arizona, but it's not Halloween. Grow up, Peter Pan.
0: Grow up, Peter Pan. Give us a call. 8941-1001. Guess that movie quote correctly. Win yourself a family pass to the Territory Wildlife Park. You're sorted these school holidays. Give us a call. We'll take calls next.

0: It's G Flip, Bet on Fire, Hot 100. You got Sam and Anza here. We are playing this one. It's Who Dat Doe. Guess the movie quite correctly. Win yourself a family pass to the Territory Wildlife Park. Your school holidays are sorted. You're going to keep the kids entertained for at least 4 hours.
1: I'm not happy about this quote that you've done,
0: Why?
1: Sam.
0: Why?
1: Because you made it too hard.
0: I didn't make it too hard.
1: We come under fire a lot for saying these ones are too tough. No one gets it. And I think, I think this one's way too difficult.
0: No, I think you underestimate. The Territory. And I think they're going to absolutely crush it. Okay, this is your movie quote.
2: I'd like to be pimps from Oakland or cowboys from Arizona, but it's not Halloween. Grow up, Peter Pan.
1: Okay, well, we're going to see if anyone gets that right. We've got Raylene on the line right now. Evidently, you're in a tunnel of some sorts. Raylene, what do you think that movie is?
3: Night at the Museum.
1: Night at the Museum. Unfortunately, that's incorrect. Damn it, Sam, I told you it was too hard.
0: I didn't make it too hard, okay? No, it's fine. She's just in a

0: In tunnel, she couldn't hear it properly.
1: You've made it impossible, I reckon. Well, let's see if Justin from Durack knows what's what. Justin, are you there?
2: Yeah, I'm here.
1: Okay, here's your movie quote again.
3: I'd like to be pimps from Oakland or cowboys from Arizona, but it's not Halloween. Grow up, Peter Pan.
1: Okay, Justin from Durack. This is for a family pass to the Territory Wildlife Park.
0: And to prove it's not too hard.
1: You can do this. Justin, where does that movie quote come from?
2: Wedding Crashes.
1: Is that your final answer, Justin?
2: That's the final answer.
0: Do you want to change it at all?
2: No, that's an Owen Wilson classic.
1: You're absolutely right, it is. Congratulations, Wedding Crashes, one of the best comedies of all time. Justin, you were the first one to get that right. You've scored yourself this family pass at Territory Wildlife Park. Justin, have you ever crashed a wedding before?
2: I have not, but I'd be interested.
1: Yeah, you're open to it.
0: My mum's wedding's coming up, mate. If you want to come up, you're going to come up with a fun persona, though. What would be your persona that you came up with?
2: Oh, I'd probably copy something off the original Wedding Crashes and make it fun.
0: Yeah, smart. If it ain't broke, don't try and fix it.
1: It's the textbook for crashing weddings. Well done, Justin. We'll get your details from you. After this, Sam, I've got a very, very, very niche question, okay? And it needs answering. It's on after this.
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0: It's Avicii, Wake Me Up on Hot 100. You got Sam and Ant here. It's all thanks to Harvey Norman. Darwin.
1: I was chatting to a friend the other day over the weekend, and I'm going somewhere with this.
0: I know.
1: I was chatting to a friend, and it was Sunday. And I said, oh, what are you getting up to for the rest of the day? And they said, oh, I'm going down to Mindle Beach. I'm like, oh, you're getting going down to the markets, I assume. She goes, oh, yeah, well, I'm actually protesting down there. I'm like, oh, really? She goes, yeah, yeah. And there was a cause she was protesting for. And I was like, oh, okay, nice, nice. And then I had the thought, I'm like, are you going to get something to eat down there? Like, I mean, while you're down there, you're at the Mindle Beach markets.
2: Obviously, yeah.
1: And she goes,
2: what's the sunset?
1: She was like, I haven't really thought of that. And I'm like, oh, yeah. And I'm like, would you eat before or after your protest? And she goes, yeah, you know what? I'm not really sure. So my question is, would you eat pre or post-protest?
0: Yeah.
1: A tongue twister.
0: Yeah, yeah, yeah. You know what? Before this, I was thinking pre.
1: Yeah, really?
0: But now I've had a little think about it, and you've explained it to me. I think you eat post-protest.
1: Really?
0: And it's and I'll explain why.
1: Okay, go.
0: I think it's like fasting in a way. Because if I go down to Mindle Beach and, you know, I'm getting the starts of the beautiful sunset, you know, I have a nice, beautiful kebab with chips in it, obviously, and a nice crispy Coke Zero. I'm sitting down. I'm eating that. I'm probably not going to get up, and I'm probably not going to feel as passionate about the cause as I would if I didn't eat, maybe starve myself a little bit, like fasting in the way that you don't eat, so your body's raring to go. And then after the work's done, you treat yourself with a little kebab.
1: So you're going post.
0: I'm going post. Interesting. I was going to say pre, but now I'm standing on business. I'm saying post.
1: Yeah, that's a controversial take there, Sam. I would say... Yeah, geez, that's going to ruffle a few feathers in the top.
0: Yeah, okay, hey,
1: sure.
0: I'm a shock jock.
1: Yeah. One negative about getting post, I reckon it depends how hard you're protesting. Like, say, for example, if you're letting, you know, beachgoers and stuff really have it, it'd be pretty weird if they see, you've got the big sign next to you and you're waiting in line and then you've got, you know, a kebab in one hand, you're about to woof it down. So, like, wasn't that the same person who was... tell me to go to hell on the beach every day.
0: Yeah, very true. But then you also, it's a tricky one because you also run the risk of, you know, having the kebab pre, getting to know the beach dwellers.
1: And
0: then you're thinking, wait, do I even want to protest this?
1: Yeah, yeah. Sheepishly making eye contact with someone you're talking to in line.
0: And then, you know, and then if you make friends with them and then you see them on the other side of the protest and then you go, well, What was that beforehand?
1: Yeah, yeah. No, it's a great point. I mean, look, I'm taking have your meal before for that reason of the quick
0: post.
1: Getaway.
0: I think it's post.
1: Yeah?
0: I don't know.
1: Wow, this is... Yeah, I told you it was a doozy.
0: Yeah.
1: Do we throw this out to
0: I don't think we do.
1: I don't think anyone cares, really, don't they? I'll tell you what people do care about.
0: What?
1: Free Pilates classes. We've got three of them, all thanks to new Pilates up for grabs right after 7:30.
0: Yes, a very good friend of ours has become an Australian citizen. He's done the test. He's raring to go. But what are some things that he needs to do to become, you know, an honorary Australian?
1: Yeah, an official Australian. It's after 7:30. The Naughties tunes you love.

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7: Good morning. Louise Nielsen here with you. The Northern Territory Police Force is investigating after a 9-year-old child drowned at Katherine. At around 5:15pm on Tuesday, the boy entered a drain pipe at Katherine Low Level Nature Reserve and didn't resurface. Emergency services were called to the scene and divers were deployed, who found the child at around 1:45am yesterday. A report is being prepared for the coroner. Three teenagers have been arrested after a security officer was stabbed at Darwin City. Police say at around 4:30pm on Tuesday afternoon, they received reports that a girl had assaulted a security officer and damaged items inside a shopping centre on Smith Street. It's alleged a 14-year-old girl struck the officer with a kitchen knife, causing injuries to his upper arm and chest. He was taken to Royal Darwin Hospital. The girl has been arrested along with a 16-year-old boy and a 13-year-old girl. The Territory Labor Party has released a housing discussion paper. NT residents are being urged to have their say on the paper, which will help shape the party's housing policy ahead of the 2028 election. Leader of the Opposition, Selena Yubo, says key areas of the plan include more crisis and social housing and getting more homes built.
8: This week, our Territory Labor Opposition team has released a housing discussion paper. We know that this has been a key priority for Territorians right across the length and the breadth of the NT. We can see there's housing pressures. We know there's housing pressures.
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9: Morning, I'm Rob McLennan. An investigation's underway after an AI agent breached an Australian government website. It accessed a Medicare statistics portal in June, Anthony Albanese slamming the company for taking so long to fess up, as work continues to find out exactly what was accessed.
10: No personal information is believed to have been accessed at this stage, but investigations are ongoing.
9: American Secretary of State Marcus Rubio has met with his Russian counterpart to discuss a partial ceasefire in Ukraine. He says both sides have expressed some interest in halting attacks on energy infrastructure, although there's no word yet from Moscow. One of South Australia's infamous Snowtown murderers has been moved to a pre-release centre in Adelaide after being granted parole. And there'll never be a nighttime AFL grand final if Victorian Liberal leader Jess Wilson is elected. She says she will invoke ministerial powers to prevent that from happening. It's D-Day for Lachie Neal, the Lions star facing the AFL Appeals Board, hoping to overturn his one-match ban for striking. Teammate Dane Zorko says if he does miss Saturday's grand final, they've got plenty of others who can step up.
11: We've got an extended squad down, so we'll train tomorrow. Everyone will get through. We'll obviously wait for the appeal and see how that all unfolds.
9: And in NRL, the Roosters are waiting to see whether James Tedesco and Daly Cherry-Evans will get over illness ahead of tomorrow night's prelim against the Dolphins.
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12: 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Works too on the Stuart Highway at Lagoon Road. In Palmerston, there's no right turn from Terry Drive onto Roystonia Avenue, and Wishart Road is closed for works between Kirkland Road and Hastings Deering with detours in place. 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
15: Check of the tides first. Low tide of 2.7 metres at 11:30 a.m. High tide of 5.8 metres at 5 p.m. And another low tide of 2.1 metres at 11:30 p.m. It's going to be partly cloudy for you Thursday. Tops of 33 in the city. Tops of 36 in the rural area. Tops of 37 in Katherine. And now it's time to go to Juju with Black Betty! Juju, where are you? Talk to us.
16: I am parked outside Leanya Pool, just in that little, I don't know, what would you call this, little dirt track right in front of the Leanya Pool, just by the lights here. And I've got some Paul's Iced Coffees made for Territorians by Territorians to give away to any smiling faces that come and say hello to me this morning.
15: Oh, you got to make sure those smiles are bright for Juju this morning, guys. Hey, Juju, did you hear us speaking before protesting? Would you eat a meal pre or post protest?
16: I did hear you, and I'm thinking I'd go post, to be honest.
17: Yeah, but it's smart move.
16: I'm more like, oh, my body will probably be a little bit more relaxed after the protest kind of thing.
17: But, well, why don't we talk about during the protest?
16: Yeah, probably would feel uncomfortably full.
17: Yeah, uncomfortably full, for sure. Okay, see, one more time, Juju, where are you?
16: I'm parked outside Leanya Water Park.
15: Go find Juju this morning. She's got you some Paul's Iced Coffees to start your day. Right after 8 o'clock, it's your last chance to get involved to CDU. Call out your dreams. Could get a Kakadu family getaway. And right after this, we need your help. What makes someone an honorary Australian citizen? If you call in, we've got 3 free passes to New Pilates just for you.
17: What's up next? You're in Hot 100. You got Sam and Ant here. It's all thanks to Harvey Norman Darwin. Right now, it's Lifehouse. Hang by a moment. Good morning. Yeah.

0: You're on Hot 100. You got Sam and Anta here. It's a pleasure to be hanging out with you. We have three free classes to new Pilates, the brand new Pilates studio here in the city. To someone that can help us out, a very good friend of ours, Alistair, is becoming an Australian citizen, which is a huge achievement. He's done the test, right? He's achieved it, and it's going to be official today.
1: Yes, he's been living in Australia for 12 years, and you know what? Alistair is just such a great bloke. Absolutely love him. Have you ever heard Alistair talk himself up at all, ever?
0: No. I think we always try and talk him up because he's a great salesman. Mm-hmm. He does fantastic. But I feel like there is some honorary Australian things that he needs to do to officially become an Australian.
1: Yeah, he might be getting it officially today, but I think there are a few other things. Something that comes to mind is that I think Alistair needs to wave off a grievous bodily injury and downplay it and say she'll be right.
0: Yeah.
1: And don't go to the hospital.
0: Yeah, great. I was thinking maybe just a Tim Tam Slam.
1: Tim Tam Slam? What's a Tim Tam Slam?
0: You know what a Tim Tam Slam is.
1: I don't know what Tim Tam Slam
0: is. Where you bite the end off of each side of the Tim Tam and you drink the milk through it.
1: Oh, yeah, I've partook.
0: You've done a Tim Tam Slam before.
1: Or maybe one thing, if you drive past a local cricket game or baseball game and scream, "How's that?"
0: It's really good. I really enjoy doing that. Along with the cricket thing, I think he needs to retire in a backyard cricket match. Mm. They can't get him out.
1: Or give grandma some chin music in backyard cricket. Which I do.
0: Yeah. Fantastic. Yeah. Very, very good.
1: But you know what? Those are our options. Yeah, they're okay. But 8941 1001. What's something that we can make Alistair do to make him an honorary Australian?
0: I've got one.
1: Save it.
0: I'll save it for him next. I think I've got the one. Save but give it. Us a call, 8941 1001, for three free classes to new Pilates. It's the brand new Pilates studio here in the city. What does Alistair need to do to become an honorary Australian? Give us a call. We'll take calls next. Yeah.

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0: Play BTS on Hot 100. You got Sam and Ant here. It's pleased to be hanging out with you for your Thursday. And we are asking the question on 89411001. A very good friend of ours has become an Australian citizen. It's becoming official today. But there's a few sort of honorary Australian things that I think he needs to do.
1: Yeah, we were trying to pose it because, yes, he's getting it today, but there's some unofficial stuff that all Aussies need to do to make them part of this great nation.
0: Yeah.
1: And we asked you...
0: Throw a party with only fairy bread.
1: Yes, fairy bread is a great one. I posed right before saying, how's that? When you drive past a local cricket game.
0: A classic. But I feel like it's not... That's not the one, you know?
1: There's something we're missing, and we're going to throw it to Billy from Woodruff, who will hopefully get us what we need. Billy, what do you think our friend Alistair needs to do to make him an honorary Australian?
2: Yeah, g'day, gents. I reckon he's got to throw some shrimp on the barbie.
1: Throw some shrimp? Oh, is that a dog in the background?
0: Like so, was that a dolphin?
2: Hey?
1: I thought we heard a dolphin coming behind you there, Billy. So you're saying throw a shrimp on the barbie. Is that the only thing that Alistair would need to do?
2: And maybe a shoey.
1: Shoey. Hello.
0: There it is.
1: Okay, yeah. You sort of, I was like, shrimp and the barbie, I'm not
0: yeah,
1: sure.
0: Okay, yeah.
1: Shoey would be great.
0: We call them prawns as well.
1: Wow. What type of shoe do you reckon would be best to do the shoey out of, Billy, just so we're getting it right?
2: Footy boot.
1: Footy boot. Wow.
0: Do you have any footy boots, Ant?
1: I don't have any. No, I stopped playing a while ago. Do you?
0: I've never owned any.
1: Billy, we might have to borrow some of your footy boots. Would that be okay?
2: Yes.
1: Yes. Short, to the point.
0: That's an Aussie right there.
1: That's it. Yeah, maybe also answer questions very abruptly and curtly. Okay, you know what? I think that's what we're looking for. I think Alistair needs to do a shoey today.
0: What if we do this? Mm-hmm. We go meet him outside. Once he comes out, he's an Australian. Is an Australian citizen. We get there. I think he's a celiac, so maybe we put a cider in there.
1: Yeah, yeah.
0: And we go, you know, on arrival, we say, hey, here's your shoey.
1: Yeah, I love it. Let's do it today.
0: Okay.
1: We got Billy to thank for that. Thank you very much. And you know what? Right after 8 o'clock, we're doing Call Out Your Dreams. Thanks to CDU for the very last time, giving you a chance to win a family getaway to Kakadu.
0: 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Stick around.
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3: It's Sam and Ant. They're pretty much 6 foot tall on Hot 100.

0: It's Eagle Eye Cherry. Save tonight on Hot 100. You got Sam and Ant here.
1: You okay, Sam?
0: No, man, I'm not okay.
1: What's got you down?
0: I feel a little bit bad, to be honest. I'm feeling shameful.
1: Really? What have you... Have you done something?
0: I haven't done anything, mate, but something happened to me yesterday.
1: Really?
0: Yeah. Obviously, we started this Plover Task Force to help support each other.
1: No.
0: People that have been swooped by plovers.
1: Don't tell me.
0: And I just want to use this Plover Task Force for why we created it.
1: Speak your truth, King.
0: don't.
1: Lock in.
0: Hi, my name's Sam. And yesterday, I crossed the road because I saw a plover.
1: Hi, Sam. I see you.
0: Stop.
1: Stop spitting on the mic.
0: Stop making me laugh. I was walking to the shops yesterday, and I saw a group of plovers. And I crossed the road. And I felt sad. The shame I felt. And I'm sick of that feeling, mate. I won't stand for it anymore.
1: Do not feel shame for doing the right thing, my friend. Out of curiosity, what shops were it?
0: I was going to Woolies.
1: You go to Woolies?
0: In the city.
1: Smith Street Woolies?
0: Yeah. And I can just... And I just want to be honest here. Because this is what the Plover Task Force is for.
1: Yeah.
0: We're not culling them, like Dante said. We're not wiping them out.
1: Yeah, don't listen to Dante.
0: We're just going to help support each other through these tricky situations. And I felt nervous, mate. I felt anxious. You know why?
1: Why?
0: Because it's not very long until they start getting angry.
1: The plovers?
0: Until they start swooping.
1: They're an easily agitated animal.
0: They are. And I'm just worried, mate, you know? I'm worried. I don't want to go through that again.
1: Hey, Sam, get that chin up there, cowboy. You're not going to go through that again. That's what the Plover Task Force is here for. To pick you up by your bootstraps. Show that yourself that I hear you. Mm. I see you.
0: Yeah.
1: And you're not alone. We've put together this Plover Task Force for a reason. We want to be plover safe. You can join the movement at any time by calling in at 894-1101.
0: Yeah.
1: Share your story. Get vulnerable. And let's take back the territory from those pesky, pesky plovers.
0: And just to reiterate, we're not culling them like Dante said.
1: Yeah, Dante said that we're going to kill the plovers. No, that's not what we're doing.
0: We're not doing that.
1: We're not doing that.
0: We're supporting each other.
1: We are raising awareness and we're building a community. Right after 8 o'clock, we're doing Call Out Your Dreams, thanks to CDU, for the very last time. You could be getting a family Kakadu getaway, and every caller who calls in will be getting a Domino's pizza on the house.

0: body.
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9: Hi there, Louise Nielsen here with you. Investigations are ongoing after a 14-year-old girl allegedly stabbed a security officer with a kitchen knife at Darwin City. The girl has been arrested, accused of assaulting the security officer and damaging items inside a shopping centre on Smith Street. The officer suffered injuries to his upper arm and chest and was hospitalised. The girl's been arrested along with a 16-year-old boy and a 13-year-old girl. A 9-year-old boy's body has been recovered after he drowned at Catherine Lowe Level Nature Reserve. Police say the child had entered a drain pipe and didn't resurface on Tuesday evening. Emergency services were called to the scene and divers were deployed, who found the child at around 1:45 a.m. yesterday. Police say support is being provided to the child's family who were present at the time, and a report is being prepared for the coroner. Urgent action is needed to address the Territory's growing housing crisis, with demand for safe and affordable homes continuing to outstrip supply. That comes from the Territory Labor Party as they release their housing discussion paper. Leader of the Opposition, Selena Ubote, says there are four key areas, which includes getting more homes built, removing construction roadblocks, more crisis and social housing, as well as building for the bush and the regions.
10: So we put together over 20 ideas and initiatives that we think could be taken up. If the CLP government want to take that up in housing, they're very welcome to. But we believe that some of these ideas could be a way forward in addressing the critical crisis that we're facing here in the NT around housing.
9: And it's World Cancer Research Day, and every donation to the Australian Cancer Research Foundation is being matched dollar for dollar. It comes as research shows more than 2 in 5 Aussies are expected to be diagnosed with some form of cancer by the age of 85. Australian Cancer Research Foundation CEO Kerry Stradham says every breakthrough begins with research.
11: So for more than 40 years, we've provided the nation's brightest minds with the technology, equipment and infrastructure that they need in order to make these breakthroughs possible, and hopefully bringing us close to a future where cancer is not the burden that it is today.
9: An average of around 717 new cancer cases are diagnosed across the entire Northern Territory each year.
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3: Hello, I'm Rob McLennan. We're being reassured that personal details are unlikely to have been exposed in an open AI hack on a Medicare portal where statistical info is stored. The PM, though, is furious. It took 3 months for the company to notify the government of what had happened. Isaac Heaney has spoken publicly for the first time since he and four Swans teammates were hit with a season-ending ban for breaching club standards at the team hotel. The so-called Pullman Five each apologised to the club's men and women's players and staff. Heaney had this to say at the end of the day.
12: Oh, it was really nice to address the whole club, and extremely thankful they could give us their time and understanding.
3: And the music industry is remembering Rose Tattoo frontman Angry Anderson, who's died aged 79, his death coming less than a month after he suffered a heart attack during the band's farewell tour. Captain Kalyn Ponga says he's enjoying the responsibility of turning around the fortunes of last year's NRL Wooden Spooners.
13: I understand the responsibility I have as the captain of this club and someone that's been here for so long, but it's not one that I shy away from. I actually enjoy it.
3: And Lachie Neale will find out later today if he'll be playing in the AFL Grand Final as he appeals his suspension for striking.
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14: It's busy this morning along Woolner Road at Tiger Brennan Drive. Look out for works on Berrima Road between the Weybridge and Northern Cement. Works too on the Stuart Highway at Lagoon Road. And speeds are reduced on McMillan's Road at the Darwin General Cemetery intersection. 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
16: Check of the tides first. Low tide of 2.7 metres at 11:30 a.m. High tide of 5.8 metres at 5 p.m. And another low tide of 2.1 metres at 11:30 p.m. It's going to be partly cloudy for your Thursday. Tops of 33 in the city, tops of 36 in the rural area, and tops of 37 in Katherine.
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18: Good morning. Good morning. It's Sam and Ant here for your Thursday. We're almost at the weekend.
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18: almost.
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18: After 8:30?
16: Yes.
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0: Disco Lions, No Broke Boys, Hot 100. You got Sam and Anta here. We are doing right now on 8941 1001. Your last opportunity to win a family getaway to Kakadu. What we're doing is call out your dreams. This is the last time you're going to be able to do it. Give us a call, 8941 1001. Tell us what you wanted to be when you grew up. It can be anything. It can be something entirely insane. You wanted to be a...
1: Go on.
0: Honestly... you wanted to be a...
1: You got this.
0: I've got nothing.
1: No, you can do. Well, because it's all thanks to Charles Darwin University. They are giving you the chance to win a family getaway to Kakadu. That's right. Every caller who calls in on 8941 1001 will get a free Domino's pizza voucher. How good. But also go in the running to get a night stay at the Coinda Lodge down in Kakadu. Four spots on the Yellow Water River Cruise and so much more. All you got to do is call in, tell us, what has always been your dream job, your dream career, your hopes, your dreams? Because we will find a course for you at Charles Darwin University that'll help facilitate those dreams. Sam, are you sure there's not a dream, a random job that you can think of right now?
0: Bricklayer.
1: Bricklayer. Construction, boom, they've got courses. Don't you worry about that.
0: Yeah, I feel like that's a pretty straightforward one.
1: But give us a call right now on 8941 1001. This is your last chance to get in the running for this amazing Kakadu family getaway, because we're going to be announcing the winner tomorrow on the show. So give us a call right now.
0: Give us a call. You got Sam and Ant. We'll do a call out your dreams up next. You're on Hot 100.

0: It's Ice House, Electric Blue, Hot 100. You got Sam and Anta here. We do have your entertainment reporter, Jana Forster, after 8:30. But right now, we are doing Call Out Your Dreams. What did you want to be when you grew up?
1: That is right. We're going to find a course for you at CDU to make those dreams become a reality. And every caller gets a Domino's Pizza voucher. They also go in the running to win a Kakadu family getaway.
0: Now, we want you to try and get creative with it. Try and stump us, because we're going to try and find a course for you right here at CDU that's going to help you achieve those dreams. Let's go to Nicole. Nicole, good morning. How are you? What did you want to be when you grew up?
2: Good morning. I wanted to be a preschool teacher.
1: Oh, wow. What an honourable profession. Mm-hmm. Why did you want to be a preschool teacher, Nicole?
2: I just love working with little children.
1: Mm. Well, you sound very caring. If you sound very sweet, you'd make a great preschool teacher. And guess what? At Charles Darwin University, they've got a plethora of teaching courses, but they've also got a Master of Teaching for Early Childhood, which is very specific for preschoolers. So you know what? You could achieve that dream job right at Charles Darwin University, Nicole.
2: Awesome.
0: What would be your...
2: In our backyard, I can do study.
1: Pardon me?
2: Right in my backyard, I can do my study.
1: Oh, what is that?
0: We're going to have to clip that and send it to CDU.
1: Yeah, that's a great slogan. Absolutely love it. Nicole, hitting it out of the park. We've also got Sarah from Johnston calling in. Sarah, what did you always want to be when you grew up?
3: Not quite sure what you'd call it, but I reckon being shot out of a cannon would be pretty awesome.
0: Okay, this is what we're talking about.
1: Oh, cannon
0: here.
1: Shooter.
0: All right,
1: yeah.
0: Oh, cannon shooter. Yeah, I think there's one on seat going. Okay, so is this, would you like to be a part of this search?

0: Circus doing this, or would this be like an independent cannon shooting business, or what are we feeling here? What's the vision?
1: Yeah, I think the circus would be the go.
0: Yeah,
2: okay. And why? Why did you always want this dream?
1: Ooh, just the exhilaration. Just something a bit different.
2: A thrill seeker, just like the people of Johnston. Big thrill seeker town up here in the top end. Well, you know what? If you want to be shot out of a cannon, Sarah, I mean, you'd probably agree that you want to make sure everything's safe before you do that, wouldn't you say? Definitely. Well, guess what? You can do a diploma of work, health and safety right here in CDU to make sure everything's all good, all your factors are controlled, and you can shoot out of that cannon effectively, but also in a safe manner.
1: I like it. Well done.
0: Thank you.
2: Thanks, Sarah. I'm going to leave the show now. I think I'm all good.
0: He's good. You're at 100. You got Sam and Ant here.
2: We are announcing the winner of that Family Kakadu Getaway, all thanks to CDU, tomorrow on the show. So if you've called in, make sure you keep it on Hot 100. Right after this, we're going to be speaking to some amazing people in the Army because they're retiring a special someone. It's on after this.
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0: Ant here.
1: We are honoured to be joined by Lieutenant Colonel Jason Perrins, Commanding Officer of the 1st Aviation Regiment up here in the Top End. Lieutenant Colonel, thank you very much for joining us. You guys are retiring a very special someone. Can you tell the listeners what that is?
2: Yeah, thanks, gents. I appreciate you having me this morning. We're retiring the ARH Tiger, so that stands for the Armed Reconnaissance Helicopter Tiger. It's been operating up here in the Top End for over 20 years, so it's bittersweet, but we're excited to say thank you to the Darwin community.
0: Now, we were explained that this one is the one with big guns on it, correct?
2: It does. It's got a big gun, 30mm cannon on the front that can be slaved to the pilot's helmet.
0: Wow.
2: And 70mm rockets and Hellfire missiles.
1: Wow. And we've also heard that this is actually kind of like an NT helicopter. Is that right?
2: It is, yeah. It actually brought the 1st Aviation Regiment together in Darwin back in 2005, and we've been operating the platform not long after that for its whole time. So yeah, it is, I would say, it's Darwin's helicopter.
0: Now, we are laying her down. She is going to rest. How are we celebrating? Because is there something special happening tonight?
2: It is. So obviously the iconic Darwin Mindle Beach Markets is happening tonight. Mm. And so we've chosen that event to say our thanks to the Darwin community. So there'll be a fly past. We're telling everyone to get down to the beach around 6 o'clock, and we're looking for a fly past. They'll do a couple of passes up the beach to say thank you around 6:30.
0: A few good trivia nights going on too, I think.
1: I think so, yeah. But make sure if you're getting down there, get there early. I imagine there'd be some traffic to honour such an amazing, amazing helicopter. Have you been in this helicopter yourself?
2: I have. I've flown it I started on the Tiger in 2008, and so I've been on and off.
0: So you know it pretty well.
2: I do. And I had my last flight yesterday, actually. Two days ago.
1: Did you do anything special to mark the last flight?
2: No, it was just me getting back and having a go because I'm now flying the Apache. So it was a good chance to get back in and reminisce.
0: So what's going to be sort of included in the flyover tonight? Is it going to do any somersaults, any backflips?
2: There'll be no
0: shoot into the water.
2: No shooting on board. But it'll be a couple of passes in two different formations.
0: Yep.
2: So that the crowd can see and wave to the crews.
1: Amazing. Well, guys, make sure you get on down to Mindle Beach Markets tonight. Get there a bit before 6. I imagine there's going to be a lot of traffic. Lieutenant Colonel, thank you so much for coming in, and thank you so much for your service.
2: Thanks, gents. Appreciate it.
0: Thank you, mate. You're in Hot 100. You got Sam and Ant. Here we have your entertainment reporter, Jaden Forster, after 8:30, Anthony.
1: Yes, giving you all the goss. Make sure you stick around after 8:30.
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8: Hi there, Louise Nielsen here with you. Calls for NT residents to have their say on a paper put forward by the Territory Labor Opposition. The discussion paper outlines four key measures to improve housing in the NT, which includes getting more homes built, removing construction roadblocks, more crisis and social housing, as well as building for the bush and the regions. Leader of the Opposition, Selena Ubert, says they're putting forward ideas to boost supply, improve affordability and support the Territory's future growth.
9: The housing pipeline is critical. We've heard that from many, many builders, construction workers, businesses who develop homes here in the Northern Territory. So I think that learning from those experts in the trade and seeing what we can do better. And
8: the Northern Territory Police Force is investigating after a 9-year-old boy's body has been recovered following a drowning incident at Catherine Low Level Nature Reserve. At around 5:15pm on Tuesday, the boy entered a drain pipe and didn't resurface. Emergency services were called to the scene and divers were deployed, who found the child at around 1:45am yesterday. Support is being provided to the child's family who were present at the time, and a report is being prepared for the coroner. And every breakthrough in cancer treatment begins with research. This World Cancer Research Day, we're being urged to donate to the Australian Cancer Research Foundation. The foundation's CEO, Kerry Stradham, says around 465 Australians are diagnosed every day.
10: You know, more than 2 in 5 Australians are expected to be diagnosed with cancer by the age of 85. It's only public support that can help us to continue backing the brilliant researchers who are making remarkable strides towards a future with better outcomes for people affected by cancer.
8: An average of around 770 new cancer cases are diagnosed across the entire Northern Territory each year.
0: 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Be part of an Australian first. Apply now. 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
11: Morning, I'm Rob McLennan. The PM has revealed an AI agent hacked into the Medicare portal back in June, saying the government is still trying to find out what else might have been exposed. National Senate Leader Bridget McKenzie is telling Nine she's shocked but not surprised.
12: We need to take this very, very seriously and not rush to failure. Make sure we get the benefits of AI and that humans always stay in control.
11: Airports around the country are being affected by stop work action today as ground crews that service QantasLink and freight flights walk off the job. It's even worse in Sydney, where security screening staff are also downing tools. Fallen movie mogul Harvey Weinstein has been jailed for 15 years after being convicted of sexually assaulting a former TV production assistant. Miriam Haley is among a string of women who've come forward with claims against Weinstein. And NRL fans may yet get to see a grand final pre-show even after Tones and I pulled out. Noiseworks singer John Stevens now offering to step in. Thousands of fans have turned out in Newcastle to watch the Knights prepare for Sunday's grand final qualifier with Penrith. Captain Kalyn Ponga says he's enjoying the responsibility of trying to turn around the fortunes of last year's wooden spooners.
13: I understand the responsibility I have as the captain of this club and someone that's been here for so long, but it's not one that I shy away from. I actually enjoy it.
11: And Lachie Neale will find out later today if he'll be playing in the AFL grand final as he appeals his suspension for striking.
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14: A little busy McMillan's Road outbound approaching Vandalin Drive as a Stuart Highway inbound at Berrima Road and Restonia Avenue near Gateway. A few cars, Trail Road northbound at Rapid Creek Road and Rapid Creek, Tiger Brennan Drive at Woolner Road, Stuart Highway at Perak Road again at Woolner Road and Kavanagh Bennett and McMinn in the Darwin CBD. This week at IGA, Smith's Crinkle Cut 150 to 170 grams or Double Crunch Chips 150 grams, half price, just 250. 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It's the Drive with Zai this afternoon from 2 p.m.
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17: Check the tides first. Low tide of 2.7 metres at 11:30 a.m. High tide of 5.8 metres at 5 p.m. And another low tide of 2.1 metres at 11:30 p.m. It's going to be partly cloudy for your Thursday. Tops of 33 in the city, tops of 36 in the rural area, and tops of 37 in Catherine.
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20: Let me show you what it's all.
21: Good morning. Good morning. It's Eminent here for you Thursday. It's a pleasure to be hanging out with you. Anthony, good morning, my friend.
17: How you doing, Sam?
21: Yeah, really good. Why'd you say it like
17: that?
21: Well,
17: I'm doing even better because we're about to speak to Jaden Forster, your entertainment reporter. He's got an update on the drama that's surrounding the NRL Grand Final entertainment. Who's it going to be? Make sure you stick around. Jaden Forster's got the full scoop for you.
21: I don't think he has who's going to replace Tones and I. But he's going to talk about it for sure.
17: It's a scoop nonetheless.
21: It's a scoop nonetheless. Exactly right. It's up next. We're on Hot 100.

0: It's a little more on Hot 100. You got Sam and Ant here. Anthony's all giddy because it's his favourite time of the day.
1: She went where?
2: He said what?
1: They kissed who?
3: It's your celebrity gossip with Jaden Forster.
4: He's the best in the biz. He's on the line right now. Jaden Forster, good morning. How are you going?
5: Morning, guys. Good, thank you.
4: Great to hear from you. Hey, we've got to start on a bit of a somber note. Hayden Panettiere's cause of death has been revealed. Can you tell us what happened?
5: Indeed, yeah. So just a month now since she passed away, the coroner has now released the results of their autopsy. Her death very much being ruled as an accident, specifically an accidental overdose of several drugs, including fentanyl, an anti-anxiety medication, a muscle relaxer, as well as a drug that's used to treat depression along with other major mental health issues. So I guess, you know, we look at the report and the disturbing, I guess, the confronting element to all of this is the fact that we learn that it was her boyfriend who found her unresponsive in that Airbnb in South Carolina and tried to save her before paramedics arrived. The other confronting element is that we learn Hayden had just been released from rehab just weeks before she passed away. But look, you know, even with those struggles, she seemed to be in relatively good spirits. Her father has indicated that she told him she planned to celebrate her birthday, which was about 5 days after her death. And she also was planning to head over to Ukraine to see her daughter there. Of course, the daughter who she essentially gave up custody of after battling depression following her pregnancy. So tremendously sad. So far, no direct comments from her boyfriend or the family, but their publicist has put out a statement yesterday basically saying the police investigation is ongoing, a complex kind of situation, and the police have also confirmed that too, that they are still looking into the origins of those drugs and their supply. So I guess a full stop to part of the story for now anyway.
0: Yeah, it is. It is very, very sad news. We will move on to the NRL Grand Final. There's obviously been some drama around Tones and I not performing. AFL have got a very exciting performance as well, though. What's going on with the NRL, though?
5: Well, the NRL, I mean, to use an older turn of phrase, it's a bit of a dog's breakfast, to be honest with you. It's an absolute mess, really. Mm. Basically, at the end of the day, they wanted Olivia Dean. I don't think that was ever going to happen, really. But after they couldn't get Olivia Dean, they thought of Tones and I.
0: Yes.
5: So I can tell you they put an offer on the table a matter of weeks ago, so not that long ago. Nothing was signed, but they were talking about it. But, of course, she's not available because of this gig with Macklemore in the States. So I do suspect, though, there may be some truth to the whole Dance Monkey story, mainly because nobody's denying any conflict there. But either way, they've got no one for the grand final entertainment for the NRL. Of course, it's a very different story over with the AFL. They're winning there with Kylie, hyping that up nicely. We know it's a 20-minute set. I can tell you, as I told you she would be doing a few weeks ago now, she is doing locomotion.
0: Yeah.
5: And guess what, mate?
4: Oh, Jaden, come on, give me some good news.
5: She's doing In Your Eyes.
0: Yes!
4: Her best song. So I'll say it right now, her best song.
5: Oh, there you go. Yeah, so that's one of the songs there. About 8 or 9 songs, of course, the obligatory ones, Spinning Around, Can't Get You Out of My Head, and Padam Padam on the list, as well as many others. So looking forward to that Saturday afternoon, about 2 o'clock, I think. 1 o'clock, sorry, it is.
0: Wow, AFL have really... I'll tell you what, AFL have definitely won that one, Anthony.
4: They won the... they win the Grand Final Entertainment every year, going up against NRL. Thank you very much.
0: Oh, what, Peak and Duck last year?
4: That wasn't last year, was it?
0: That was last year.
4: I think you're wrong there.
0: No, I'm pretty sure I'm right.
4: AFLW.

0: Smash Mouth. Can't get enough of you, baby. Hot 100. You got Sam and Ant here. It's all thanks to Harvey Norman, Darwin Anthony. Your brother, the eldest brother, the big bro, is coming to the territory.
1: He's been living in London for the past year. He's come back to Australia and he's up tomorrow. He's catching the red eye tonight. No, I'm not picking him up before you get into it. He's coming up this weekend and I thought, who better else to ask than what I should do with my brother than Swearbear Dante is in the studio right now. Swearbear, good morning. How you going?
2: Morning.
1: Okay.
2: Great start.
1: Pretty bloody good morning for you, it sounds like. Swearbear, you've been living up in the top end for pretty much all your life.
2: Yes.
1: What are three things that I need to take my brother to do when he comes up to Darwin? It's his very first time up here.
2: All right. Well, firstly, I would say cage of death.
3: Okay. Mm.
2: Because it's just a cage of death.
0: Have you done it before?
2: No, and I would never do it.
1: Why wouldn't you do it?
2: Because living up here, I've had a very rational fear of crocs.
1: You know you're very safe in the cage.
0: Very safe.
2: I know, very safe, but still never do it.
1: Okay. All right, cage of death's on the agenda. What else?
2: Jumping crocs tour.
0: Sorry, yes. Just super quickly. It's one more letter.
1: Huh?
0: Just one more letter for agenda.
1: Oh, come on. Don't throw stones in glass houses. Housies.
0: Yeah, it's the same amount of syllables. Continue.
2: I'd say the jumping crocs tour.
1: Okay, I'm detecting a bit of a theme here.
0: Yeah,
1: keeping
0: okay.
1: it all very croc, croc based. Jumping croc tour.
0: What's next? Swim at Fog Dam?
2: Yeah, exactly.
1: Well, we wouldn't recommend swimming at Fog Dam. You shouldn't do that. It's not croc safe. And we practice croc safety here at Hot 100. Okay.
0: Number three.
2: I'd say probably go to your trivia at Cool Spot with the best Cool Spot cookies.
1: Couldn't have said it better myself, yep. Dan Slay. Dan Slayville, thank you very much. Hey, me and my brother are actually we're going to be DJing. I've got him a spot at Mum's, the best backpackers of the top end. So you'd be very happy to know that, Dante. But thank you for those three tips, all very croc inspired. I very much appreciate it. I think me and my brother are going to have a great time.
0: I think so too. I can't wait. But when does he come here?
1: I don't know.
0: Okay.
1: I'm not picking him up.
0: Okay, I know, but what day does he
1: land? Sam, I'm not picking him
0: all
1: up.
0: All right, sorry.
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0: Love tonight on Hot 100. You've got Sam and Anthony. We're out of here. Thank you very much for hanging out with us. Been an absolute pleasure. Anthony, might I just say, you've looked dashing today.
1: Thank you very much, Sam. You as well. And you tell you who is going to be looking really dashing? The winner of the Kakadu Family Getaway. All thanks to Charles Darwin University. We've been doing Call Out Your Dreams on the show for the past few weeks. The winner of that Kakadu Getaway is going to be announced tomorrow after 8 a.m. on the show. If you've called up telling us what your dream job is, make sure you tune in. You could be winning this amazing prize. We're also doing Pub Classics tomorrow.
0: Yeah, if you guess the snippet of the song, this is always a little bit tricky and it's quite competitive. If you guess the snippet of the song correctly, you win yourself a $50 voucher to Homestead. You're not 100. We are out of here, though. It's all thanks to Harvey Norman, Darwin, Alana taking over with the Music Marathon. We'll catch you tomorrow for 5:30. Bye.

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9: Hi there, Louise Nielsen here with you. Catherine Town Council has extended its deepest condolences to the family of the young boy who lost his life at the Catherine Low Level Bridge. A 9-year-old boy's body has been recovered after he drowned at Catherine Low Level Nature Reserve. Police say the child had entered a drain pipe and didn't resurface on Tuesday evening. Catherine Town Council is calling on all three levels of government to work together to investigate replacing the low-level bridge with a safer structure and secure the investment needed to deliver it. Calls for NT residents to have their say on a paper put forward by the Territory Labor Opposition. The discussion paper outlines four key measurements to improve housing in the NT, which includes getting more homes built, removing construction roadblocks, more crisis and social housing, as well as building for the bush and the regions. Leader of the Opposition, Selena Yubo, says urgent action is needed to address the Territory's growing housing crisis, with demand for safe and affordable homes continuing to outstrip supply. More than 2 in 5 Aussies are expected to be diagnosed with some form of cancer by the age of 85. This World Cancer Research Day, advancements in research are being celebrated. 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
11: Lachie Neal finds out today whether he'll be playing in the AFL Grand Final on Saturday as he appeals his one-match striking ban. Premiership coach Adam Simpson telling Fox it was a silly thing that he did, but he shouldn't be suspended.
12: I think he should get off, but if he gets a week, then that's totally on him, and it's a self-inflicted distraction.
11: Still on AFL, and former Swans coach John Longmire's ruled himself out of the race for the vacant role at North, as Nathan Buckley firms as the favourite for that gig.
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13: Off and on Stewart Highway at Woolner Road, again at Baggett Road, also Tiger Brenner Drive at Woolner Road, McMinn, Kavanagh and Bennett Streets in the Darwin CBD, Trail Road North at Rapid Creek Road, Rapid Creek, Trail Road North at Vandalin Drive at Casuarina Square, Stewart Highway inbound at Berrima Road and Restonia Avenue at Gateway, we get a Temple Terrace in Palmerston. Another meeting request? 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